0: The X-ray William William 2452. X-ray William William 452. Should come back to Hyundai Palisades, I believe.
1: R37.
2: 146, I'll be around 209.
1: 209, that's here. Do we need to hold the channel?
3: Yeah, change this call to a drug OD position. I'm at 1 adult male intensity. Beginning mileage is going to be 98. I'll be around the surface with.
0: Hey, don't keep my distance. Just keep an eye on. Once I get some more units in the area, then we'll go ahead and issue advice.
1: Death gear returns attached. License plate is showing stolen out of this agency.
3: Also, Edward 35 is going to have one healthy male.
1: Registered to a 2024 Honda blue in color.
4: Clear. Second test, the 19-1.
5: Can you tell what unit was it?
1: King 12 is going to be 209, William 54.
2: Hey, Aaron, where you at?
0: I'm going to be on Huffmeister, just passing the north entrance of Sydney Harbor. We're about to be on Rose Hill.
2: Yeah, it's clear. I'm right here on Cypress Rose Hill. I'll wait for you to pass me up right at the village of Cypress Lake.
5: Hey, King 12, I'm on Cypress Rose Hill 2, heading your way. Should be there in hopefully about 2 minutes.
1: 154,
6: you can tell when in custody. 154, when in custody,
1: 1902.
6: In custody, transported to JPC, beginning
4: 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That's correct, 1902. Super 8 citizen, 10137 North Freeway.
7: Henry 57, sir, reference 323.
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8: Down on 502, Ford, not eligible, ID only. Houston, down on 504, Swierczewski, not eligible, DL, as our suspension of mandatory conviction.
2: Hey, y'all turning on Cypress Rose Hill, y'all going to pass it up?
0: We're going to be going west. It looks like this vehicle is going to be the actual vehicle that's supposed to be on. I'm wondering if they just kept the plate on it.
1: That's here.
9: Thirteen. Can I get another unit to check by with Charles 43, please? He's under control.
10: Yes, please. Pull the case number, please.
1: That's here. Can I unit check by with Charles 43?
7: 1326, is it the 35?
8: Last unit advisor number?
10: Go ahead.
4: That's clear, 1903.
10: 1921.
8: 1021, that's clear. 1021, do you want the last out, Aaron?
10: No, ma'am.
7: 14215, Athens 2928, tune up. 14215, Athens 2928, tune up. I'll refer you to the nearby who advised you to leave the front doors open and there's rushing air coming out of the building. Public Works is on notice.
10: That's clear.
4: Need a record, 7239, Grand Mason, need a record.
2: 146, I got eyes on you, I'm just up to you.
1: That's clear.
5: Dinosaur.
10: William 221, turn.
1: William 22, that's clear, family disturbance, 14555, Philippine Street.
4: 239.
1: Building 8, reference 344, 1904.
10: 94.
6: 984. Can you help me out for the jail?
2: Over 23.
4: Be for an assault, 14723 Ridge Chase Lane.
8: Over 23, go ahead.
2: 1247 back in.
0: NASCAR. We're going to be doing a traffic stop here on the way in Auburn Bay Boulevard, right in front of the cyber screen entrance.
2: Medical staff is still working on it. Be doing it.
1: That's good. Do we need to hold the channel?
6: 41 Charles, 10, that's still waiting.
8: Edward 23, that's clear.
0: Negative all of us.
4: Charles 10, Shay is still waiting.
0: 41 out of 14, you can stack that assault.
8: That's clear. And 21, are you clear on that update?
10: Yeah, 41, I'm clear.
1: All units hold your traffic emergency travel only channel is held for 146 at 1905. All units hold your traffic emergency travel only.
0: Boy 46, I'll take your suspicious vehicle.
8: That's clear, showing you out.

0: So now we're under control. We got one female detained, and the 146 is detaining a male right now. We're going to be going up clearing the vehicle.
1: Red 222 in progress, 10-2-20-25, Fortland Boulevard.
2: That's clear. Total of two detained at 1906.
1: A four-year-old underwater, not breathing.
3: 10-25, I'm clear of it.
0: Number 17, reroute me.
1: Clear your route.
0: So, non-vehicle's clear. Go ahead, open the air.
2: Okay.

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1: Houston Roswell in progress, be advised of starting CPR.
2: West Benora for suspicious vehicle, 1022 Java.
3: Oh, you're not sending it to me.
2: Clear.
3: Lincoln 20, you can put me out.
2: That's clear.
0: A for traffic hazard, West Hardy and Hardy Toll.
3: 209.
1: 209.
2: They're saying there's about 15, 20 cars out parked on the street, and two guys are putting on bulletproof vests.
3: Can you verify the last four for me, please?
4: 1025 over there. I'm going to get a hold of EMS.
5: Since we're calling, she's still on hold.
1: That's clear. The last four on the registered vehicle is 7220.
4: Number 17. I believe I'm behind EMS.
3: Eric, you're right. That's good. Oh, thank you.
2: 039.
3: That's clear.
1: 209, re-advise you have background noise.
3: That's clear. Thank you. Can you actually report you? Does those individuals have any identifiers on their person?
1: Clear.
0: All Creek RC for disturbance other 5860 Wilson Road.
6: 1326, show me an area.
0: Hi. East Albion RC for disturbance other 5350 Aeroport Drive. East Albion RC for child custody dispute 11971 Shady Meadow.
4: Number 17, EMS fire on scene.
1: EMS fire on scene 1909.
2: She's additive blackmail, gray cap backwards with a bulletproof vest and a thigh strap. And the second one is going to be blackmail, bulletproof vest, thigh strap.
0: Clear.
1: Tom 23, Jackie.
2: See against the back, this is a big crowd out front.
0: 149RP for a local alarm, 14935 Moonlight Mist Drive.
3: What are you doing? That's clear.
1: Clear.
3: Thompson. Tom 23, we're always in care. I'm having internet issues. Can you clear CBU, please?
1: Clear.
0: Well, Creek receive our local alarm, 14102 Aspen Hayes Lane.
2: Be advised, they do have weapons on thigh straps, and they both got out of the Mitsubishi and the Black Challenger.
4: 725, let's fight on the other units.
1: That's clear. Can't just name it to Rock and disregard.
3: What an urgent, and that's clear. I'll see if there's anybody that's working operation.
2: That's clear. They're heading to the backyard of the house across the street from the address listed.
7: CPR still in progress.
3: That's clear.
1: CPR in progress, 1910.
8: We're out on 503 Tran, that's way on.
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3: Okay.

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1: Now we have 25-year-old female. She claims she's about to pass out. Low potassium levels.
0: Confirming conscious of breathing.
1: Breathing.
0: That's good. We'll get an EMS en route.
1: Number 17.
2: Lead 165 meters for the 72-22 River Pines.
1: Number 17, go ahead.
3: Yes, ma'am. Reference 362. 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
1: That's clear.

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1: Charles 84, yeah, thank you.
0: Clear. Atascocita, Casita holding a suspicious person meeting district, not taking direct. SO is asking if C4 can work it.
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3: It's clear.
2: 7506, ready. No 29.
4: Eastfield University for a suspicious vehicle, 5130 Hartwick Road.
2: That's clear. My task is to see the supervisor clear on reference 539. SO is asking if C4 can work it.
5: Yeah, 150. I'm working on it real quick. Anyway.
2: That's clear. 7502 Lopez, no 29.
4: 9173 UC Charles, suspicious vehicle, Barker's 5% Langenbach.

0: Over 23.
1: Over 23, go ahead.
2: William 54.
0: Over 37, I'm out of sex. In your mouth, it's going to be an Oscar 6. Patient is going to be stabilized. They are still working on them.
1: That's clear.
2: William 54.
3: That's clear.
4: That's 21, I'm clear.
1: And 21, that's clear.
2: William 54. William 54? Last unit, be advised. Your traffic did not come out clear. Confirming William 54 en route to JPC, starting mileage 040.
5: That's clear.
2: That's clear at 1919.
6: William 26, you can send it.
3: 205-04, he said.
2: William 26, welfare check.
1: Go ahead, ma'am.
2: 13046 Mills Creek Meadow.
3: Can you show me route to JPC, beginning mileage 124372?
2: Reporting crying, just saying I'm sorry, then hung up, call back times 2, no answer. Reference 525-1919.
1: Received in 1919, ma'am.
2: William 26, checking.
1: 2 out of 5 or 6, checking status.
0: 567, 64.
1: Received.

0: 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Oscar.
1: /42/16, you can send me the traffic hazard on West Hardy Road.
2: /16, that's clear.
3: 4860-4419.

0: I'm going to be on the westbound, southbound, just before the West Road off-ramp, left-hand shoulder.
1: Attention records, meter record, 9200 West Ham Houston Tollway, southbound, before West Road exit, right-hand shoulder.
2: Number 12, traffic.
3: Number 12, go ahead.
1: Meter record, 9200 West Ham Houston Tollway North, southbound before West Road, right-hand shoulder.
2: 22,900 block of Steel Road, Texas, a bit busy in Baton, 3940, blue and color ramp.
3: That's clear.
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5: 21, 41.1, so you can change my call to a major.
1: 229. Go ahead. 29, 25, you're on email. GT's in. You can have EMS to step it up.
6: 150, your sea trials for loud noise, 2723, Flint Rock Circle.
1: Clear.
7: 213. You can have Charles 86 and route, he's clear on the call.
4: 0.1039.
5: Good.
1: That's clear, Charles 86 and route, reference 505 at 1923.
0: 33 no more records.
4: We're in control. What's the party going on?
6: That's clear.
1: Charles 33 clear, attention records, more records are needed. 9200 West M Houston, tollway southbound, no more records are needed.
5: Sam 21, clear.
1: Charles 39 checking.
5: Charles.
8: 41 over 2 wins in reference 248, clear enough.
6: That's clear.
5: 41, Sam 23.
6: Sam 23, go ahead.
5: That 41 Airward 19, that unit's not here, so OD them.
6: That's clear.

0: 24, I'm on patrol, you can change it to 7 weeks to Jason.
1: 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Channel 506, Gant, that's my line.
2: How much is it?
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0: at 257 B-Boy, minor accident, Summer All in 529.
1: 45-08, of course.
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0: And you're out. 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

0: William 45, Texas.
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0: William 45, that's good.
2: Yeah, I'm 502 Bricks, no 29. Okay. 2 Charles 1102 Shamblin, no 29, Actor 44.
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1: Clear North 52, clear 1 detained at 1929.

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0: William 46, checking.
1: 46, I'm clear.
0: Okay. Central Rankin Road, Sarah 6, Charles 35, clear, copy. Last unit.
2: Charles 37, clear.
1: 2 out of 5, with you, checking 10.
0: Charles 37.
3: Charles 35, I'm clear on my contract.
0: 718, 1934.
4: Records, no records.

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1: Charles 74.
0: Can I get a supervisor to my location, please?
1: That's 6.
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4: Council time 1935, out of county, ma'am.
0: Yes, ma'am. I'm going to control my driver's asking for my supervisor.
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0: I get EMS route for a 22-year-old having trouble breathing.
1: That's good. Confirming she's conscious.
0: Supervisor, she's conscious, yes. I'm breathing.
1: Clear. William 21 checking.
2: William 211, sir.
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0: 45-20.
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5: Number reference 450.
6: That's clear.
1: Charles 74.
7: 45 over 13, Cypher Medic 502 is going to be transporting one juvenile male to HCA North Cypress. I'm going to be following in the back.
5: Can you run that DL to see if you can get a photo for me?
1: Yeah. Charles 74, that's there.
6: I'll vote for one.
1: Charles 90, Henry 15, checking.
0: 81, King 37, what you got?
1: Just on your secure.
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0: King 37. I'm gonna be a Cypress Wood. It's just for the cash that I'm gonna seize.
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1: 41, control.
2: Report for family disturbance, 14002, bound northeastern.
3: Henry 15, I'm on control.
4: Airport 205, CMS, we're going to be westbound 290 feet right at Spring Cypress.
3: Yes,
1: sir. Waiting for 9 on down.
0: That's good.
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0: And 24215 Kirkendall Road, Unit 3102. You're reporting in reference to advising child's father, 43-year-old, is refusing to leave the apartment. Gate code is in the call slip, reference 787-1942.

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3: 3-1-0-33, send me a reference 592 from 3-1-0.
0: That was before. 251.
4: Any only.
5: We're just hiding somewhere in this house. Hold the channel.
1: That's clear.
0: I'm
6: just
0: asking where
6: traffic only ever could pass. 251,
0: go ahead.
6: 251.
0: Stand by.
6: 229. 42021, you can send me one of those locals on
0: Stack
6: Hill there.
0: 229.
4: 521, that's clear.
3: 29 is the 11 box 403. They'll be transporting one adult female to the hospital, to Memorial Hermann Willis.
0: Clear.
2: Charles 84, can you run the VIN number that's in my notes to where I 56, please?
4: Charles 84, that's clear, standby.
6: 42021, you can also stack that disturbance on Hunter's Terrace and Key, see if there is an apartment number listed or if that's a residence.
2: 45120.
4: 71, that's clear.
0: Come on, come on.
2: One confirm.
0: Two fifty-one, go ahead.
2: 251, north 78. No need there.
4: 251, that's clear.

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1: 251, that's clear.
2: 11.
3: 11.
2: Yes, Matt Cagney. Can you show me out at the intersection of Imperial Valley and 1960? Show one mail to tank.
4: Edward 17, clear 399 under my number, have a note.
5: Good.
6: William 54, arrived.
7: On the show, I got three released.
5: That's clear, go release 1952.
1: William 54, any mileage?
6: William 54, 068.
1: 068 on 1952.
8: 45, room 24, checking.
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1: William 75.
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1: Next unit, go ahead.

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3: 1953.
2: 42413. Reportee is not responding to call taker's questions. Arguing in the background, Reportee is threatening to put her hands on someone. Call back, left voicemail. Charles 74 checking.
3: 42413.
2: Charles 43, go ahead.
4: 413, go ahead.
3: 43,
5: show me out at Moco County Line, any mileage 005.
0: Too far, what
5: did you say?
0: Any mileage
5: 005.
0: Subject
5: tag,
0: he ran out of
5: the
0: back of the house.
6: Henry 13.
7: Yes, sir.
5: Edward 22. Do we have a good cake angle for this location?
0: X-ray Victor Robert 9171. We at Franklin Hills Drive at Teak Whispering Hills Drive, occupied one time.
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2: 005 at 1954.
7: That's clear. Primary release, volume of cameras on the traffic.
6: Henry 13.
2: Henry 13.
4: 717, that's clear.
5: You have EMS, go ahead and make location.
7: I just want to confirm 1954.
6: Negative, nothing in the premise, I'll check the call history.
7: 51. Number record is 9800 Churchill Way. Number record is 9800 Churchill Way.
4: East LV North B, you've got a suspicious person. 4310 Rosemary Lane.
0: Charles 21.
2: Charles 21.
8: Edward 17, that happened over 30 minutes ago. They're no longer on location. You can clear it out of my numbers.
0: Send me more 200.
4: Yeah, clear.
5: Edward 22, you can disregard the gate code. I put it in the call note.
6: That's clear, thank you.
0: 45024, go west.
2: Charles 21, that's clear. Show you en route to discharge firearms at 13913 Ella Boulevard, reference 942 at 1955. Super 40 advised there were 16 and 17 year old Hispanic male, not seen wearing black shirt, black shorts, was carrying a gun and ran towards the woods and started shooting four times. Before he took a picture of male, he left high 5 minutes ago. Male gone on arrival towards the woods. Gate code is open. No weapons, no intox, no mental health. Charles 74 checking. Disregard.
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1: 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William 01 up here.
0: I'll be out at the 14,000 block of our freeway. 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
2: 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Okay. Clear.
4: Charles 27.
1: Charles 27.
4: Charles 27, did the reportee give a description of the mail?
1: Boy 42.
3: I was going to have.
1: You can send that family disturbance and the welfare check are going to be related.
3: Yeah, sir.
4: Clear.
0: 241.
1: 241.
3: I just want to arrest for a male. He want a woman if I see he's driving reckless.
0: 41. I put myself on transport.
3: Spanish male, red shirt, black pants, driving a gold Kia Rio.
1: 41, that's good.
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1: Edward 11.
7: You can confirm on Ed Warren and show him the custody.
3: I
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1: Edward 11, that's clear, one in custody on 1958. Charles 21. 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
2: 040 in reference, unknown subject, black male last seen wearing brown vest, white shorts, punch reporty in the nose, reporty refused EMS, reporty advised male was escorted from the pool, reporty will be at the pool waiting.
3: We got one way tonight. Hold the channel.
0: 22nd.
2: Attention all units, the channel is now, please hold your traffic, emergency traffic only for...
4: 020, still waiting on EMS.
0: Yeah, so I'm
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1: Set
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4: 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We'll let you know, I reference 18 is going to be GLA.
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0: William 26, William 21, William 22, checking.
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3: 44.
2: Boy, 44, can you GB for a friendly record of my location, please?
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0: 146, that's clear. Attention all units. All units can resume normal traffic. The channel is released at 20:03.
1: William 26, we got a light mail. Did you use a raise? 511, 180. Got an injury to the back of his head. Charles, do one.
0: Alert, conscious and breathing.
2: Unit 34, I have enough units on scene. You can clear the rest.
0: Unit 34, that's clear. Attention all units en route to William 26. You have a paid scene. You can disregard showing you back in.

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1: East side and Vernon 4 is holding suspicious vehicle.
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1: That's your Edward 16, show your map suspicious vehicle, reference 15 at 2004. Town 40.
3: 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You can send it to him in the area.
1: Town 43, that's clear. Show you in route to reference 23 at 2004.
4: 150. He's been 2-8-401.
5: 150, give me a reference 64, I'm clear on it, and I'll get you a unit for that disturbance. 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
6: Lean back over 33, family disturbance, 4500, Hopperswood.
7: 4501,
0: open my sale, open traffic. William 263, got any missing route?
2: 444, you can show me a route.
1: That's clear. That's clear, your message is a route.
0: Clear,
6: that's clear. There was in. His son is trying to pick the children from the grandmother. The grandmother is refusing to give the children back. But advising the grandmother does not have custody of the children. And the child's mother is in jail.
1: West Side Mills Road holding suspicious person.
5: William 51.
1: William 51.
5: You can see me that suspicious person. I'm clear on the notes.
1: William 51, that's clear. Show you in route 2, reference 939 at 2005.
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7: Number 34, you're going to be arriving today in progress.
2: Official, you're out. 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
2: See the units of Becker 24 for the break in progress on 1960.
0: Henry 23 checking.
2: 23
1: running
2: patrol.
1: 42,
0: you're not
2: going back.
0: That's there. Okay. 14 checking.
9: Before for progress line danger, 19503 Woodson Springs Drive.
10: Cross 21 in the control.
9: 362, that's clear. It's going to be a possible shooting. Village supervisor clear on the call.
0: Cross 21, that's clear.
11: Set 46, I'm clear.
9: That's clear.
2: Control 6.
0: That's clear. Charles 62, you're route to reference 69 at 2008. Edward 11, checking.
12: 211, I'm in the control. Just waiting on the confirmation.
0: Edward 11, that's clear. Nora 14, checking.
13: Waiting on the other party to show up.
0: Nora 14, that's clear.

0: chasing around to the shooting. Reporters advise the suspect left in a gray colored sedan towards Remington Heights. No letter, no vehicle description.
1: William 26, can you have 146 give me a public service?
2: Paris 22, that's clear.
3: That's clear, 146.
2: What's the direction of travel on that vehicle? Edward 39, looks like it's about to pull off.
4: Number 52, we got ETA on EMS.
5: 45, 43, can you give me again for a friendly record, 9823 Barker Stoppers, the Chick-fil-A parking lot?
3: That's clear. Yeah, my will call back.
6: 146, I'm clear on it.
3: 146, that's clear. Need a record in 9823 Barker Cypress. Need a friendly record in 9823 Barker Cypress, Chick-fil-A parking lot.
0: Remington Heights goes east to west, but it's in the neighborhood, possibly exiting for Imperial Valley.
2: First one, two, that's clear.
7: The call that you have, Tom 43, should be Tom 40. Tom 43 is not on, and I'll be interrupting him.
8: Channel 502, Griffin, not eligible. DL, ALR suspension failure. Also showing conditions on here, Kenny.
9: 240 is running through the parking lot.
3: Stop there. That's clear. Unit soldier traffic for Frank 24.
0: The second call dropped. They're advising unknown DOT, but it's going to be a gray Chrysler 300. Two black males inside the vehicle.
2: Edward 22, that's clear. Edward 39, it looks like you're coming southbound in Imperial Valley and surface there. I'm coming up on Kirk and on Rankin. See if we can catch the vehicle or cut it off.
6: I'm a service, westbound to Remington Heights.
10: 42-8, I'm coming into the parking lot now. Where were you at?
3: Edward 24, advise your location.
10: Boy 281 in custody.
3: One in custody, 2010.
0: Remington Heights.
3: Edward 11.
6: Edward 11.
3: Mike's here.
6: Okay.
3: One confirmed out of SL.
1: William 26, ESD 11 box 401, I'll see.
3: That's correct, at 2011.
2: Edward 22, somebody with a block, if you can log in real quick. I believe there's a camera that's southbound on Imperial Valley headed towards Rankin. If you can check for my make and model, see if you can pull up the license plate.
11: Joe 11, that's Joe, I'll be arrested if you see 284.
8: Edward 17, if that SGI occurred on the deer of Ryan, that's going to be C4, if you can refer it over to them.
3: 285 at 211.
8: That's good.
3: Correction, 2011.
0: Edward 39, checking.
6: Good morning, Drew.
0: That's clear. Most recent updates say that they were shooting.
10: Boy, too big. You can show us under control and we don't need anyone else.
3: Nora 52.
0: There's a weapons disturbance that's just dropped at the location as well.
2: Or Fletcher.
3: That's clear. Permission to release the channel.
0: They're advising.
3: Nora 52, ETA for EMS is 1 to 2 minutes.
2: 22, that's clear. Go ahead, I'm going to get to my call.
3: Next unit.
0: That's clear. It's going to be active gunfire. They're advising you the report. The suspect's going to be taking Remington Valley.
3: Units can resume normal traffic.
12: Here, 78.
6: I don't know. 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
3: Any additional units en route to the Edward 24 can slow. 78, go ahead.
12: 6-3-2-6. You can just go out all units and keep myself and here at 80 on the call.
0: Good.
3: 45, Sam 25. That's clear. Any units en route to Henry 78 can disregard. Join you back in.
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0: Good.
6: According to the report, you know, no one hurt.
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1: 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Or for family disturbance, 307 Remington Valley.
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0: Okay.
3: 113, back it.
1: Okay. Edward 22. 11.
4: Charles, I'm in security extended.
0: That's on you, okay. See Charles, discharge firearms, 11402 Glenora.
1: Edward 22. Just notify Houston Northwest if you get any GSW injuries to let us know. 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
0: 07, that's there.
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4: 42, Edward 18, checking.
1: Control.
4: That's clear.
0: That's clear. 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
6: Portland Charleston, I'm out on that charger. It's going to be Texas X-Ray George King 1643.
1: Clear.
7: That's clear.
1: That's going to be the victim vehicle.
7: Edward 18, can you show the manager on scene?
8: 16749859 to Eric Rangel, eligible VL, NOS 29.
0: Edward 16, checking.
9: 4-2-9, yeah, the Dodge Charger would be the victim's vehicle. We're not sure if he was hurt or anything.
4: Edward 1-8, that's clear.
1: 10-4.
6: Clear, let me go ask him real quick.

0: Edward 11, read advice.
1: Edward 11, can you change my call to a solicitor check?
0: That's clear.
2: 165.
0: 155, why? 202-14, receive.
2: Show one detained, and I'll head back to the original.
3: Edward 23, are you monitoring?
4: Edward 39, if anyone has lock open, see if you can try to locate the Dodge Helmet gray in color. One stop bomber, Imperial Valley. Last time would be 15, 20 minutes.
0: 155, one detained at 2017.
5: Edward 3, I'll take a look.
3: 42, Edward 23, are you monitoring?
5: What was the vehicle description again?
4: It's a gray in color, Dodge Helmet, and no license plate.
1: Okay.
5: Okay. Only two gray vehicles ran in the past 15 minutes there.
0: Last unit, you were digital?
1: No, sir.
4: Okay.
0: 07, go ahead.
6: Can you roll, can you have an EMS come to our scene for one adult male, alert, conscious, and breathing?
0: What's your chief complaint?
7: 168, disturbance, 11119, Steepaway Boulevard.
6: He's advising he has some injuries to his face.
0: That's clear.
8: 213, you can break on process 5 or 12.7 for that local alarm.
0: 213, yes, sir.
2: Sam 21, what deputy was that on the victim and the vehicle?
1: MD Charles Sam.
0: Charles 25.
4: Sam 21, we're not out with the victim. The victim in the car is you. I'm not sure if that person was hit.
9: Charles 25, did you bump me?
0: Charles 25, that's clear. Showing you a route to reference 191.
10: Hey, but Charles 10 just advised he was out with one of the vehicles.
9: Charles 25, that's clear. I'm in route.
11: 45, call 16, what is your disturbance on Sepoy?
1: Yes, that is correct. I'm out with the victim vehicle. The driver is stating that his brother took off running and there is blood inside the vehicle. But the driver's not hit.
0: That's clear, showing your route.
12: Edward 22 to Charles 10. Do we have a direction of travel for that individual?
1: Stand by.
7: T units at call 16 for the disturbance on Sepoy. 5 subjects physically fighting by the pool.
0: Charles 60.
12: And call the description.
13: Boy 32, I'm about to clear off.
0: That's clear.
3: E for mental health call 3528 on the email.
0: Charles 60.
3: 41
14: and 36, please. Show 1-0 the baseline. 45, 23. 26. That's clear, 1 and 10, 2019. Can you turn this to
0: the
3: service
0: to threat? And drop your case on the red off on the police. That's clear.
11: 54 units on scene, checking. 42, Edward 24, checking. 32
0: to
11: under
0: safe.
11: Edward
0: 24,
11: under control.
0: That's clear.
11: 45,
4: 46. Everything out of Charles 10. Ask them, do they know Jerome? We have a cell phone here that the witness found on the ground.
0: 56.
14: Yes, ma'am. I didn't hear you out of the case number. You heard out on me?
0: Affirmative. Charles 60, showing you a route to reference 158 at 2020.
1: There's no Jerome, that isn't ready.
7: 01517. 01517.
0: Edward 19 is
5: here.
0: Edward 19 is there.
4: They found the phone on the ground that came from Dodge Charger.
1: He's on the phone with the feds trying to get him back to the location.
0: Nora 5-4, units on scene checking.
4: Oh, 3-1 of the folks then.
0: That's clear.
1: He's saying that they're inside the park, inside the neighborhood.
0: 209 checking.
5: 209, we're all under control here.
0: 209, that's clear. 165 checking.
12: Better through to Charles 10. Are these the suspects he's referring to?
0: Edward 71 checking.
1: Is it going to be the victims that are possibly hit? There is blood inside the vehicle.
4: Edward 71, under control.
0: 71, that's
3: clear. 3 out of 5 with 2 mils, 39.
4: Edward 39, the 2 units that's on the next street. The 3 juveniles that walked in, they said they were involved.
0: East side, Mud 110, holding the German fireworks.
10: Edward 84, send it.
5: You're talking about on one part?

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1: Sierra 184, show you en route to reference 253 at 2021.
0: Confirm that they're involved.
2: 326.
1: Charles 90.
2: Go ahead.
3: Can you show me route to the original location of 1314 beginning mileage is going to be sequential?
4: That's clear. 2022.
5: Charles 90, can you see an EMS to my location for a black female, 21 years old? She's just complaining of a nosebleed and pain to her nose.
1: Oh, they're cautious in breathing?
5: That's clear.
1: That's clear.
4: People for friendly disturbance, 3770 Lovers Woodlane.
2: 41 over 33.
4: Go ahead.
1: Henry 23, units on scene checking. Nora 50 checking.
2: Can we call back reporting and see where's his location at?
4: That's fine.
2: Yeah, Adam, 506, 67.
6: 506, 104.
5: President, go ahead.
2: 36.
0: Bull 14, I'm going to be out with the victim. I'm going to be at Torreyuca and Star Hollow Drive.
1: Are you in a specific apartment? Do we have an apartment number?
5: We're at the front entrance.
1: That's clear.
2: 326, I'm
4: out of the patient's defense.
1: Okay, Henry 23, units on scene, checking.
7: Henry 23, we're under control.
4: We're allowing to see Charles from Citizen 13817 Faber Road.
1: Henry 23, that's clear.
6: 51, we're going to be good.
1: 251, that's clear.
4: Units on the drive by. Do you guys want me to restrict north?
1: Charleston.
8: Number 22, that's clear. Go ahead and restrict north. 114 is going to have one individual with a tourniquet. Have EMS move up, please.
4: That's clear.
8: Advise EMS that there's going to be one individual with a GSW to his left arm. Good shoot.
9: Yes, ma'am. I have an open door in my location. I'll check it out.
1: That's clear.
4: That's clear. Please be advised, north is not restricted.
7: I don't think he's paying attention.

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0: Highway 34, that's clear. 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
4: 41 average one. 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
0: 146, that's clear.
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6: Let EMS know the exact location they're needed is Wan Park Drive and Torrey Yucca Lane at the intersection.
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2: 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Nora 14 checking.
1: Nora 14 under control. You can extend it.
2: Nora 14, that's clear. William 51 checking.
4: William 51 under control.
2: 51, that's clear.
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1: Okay. Edward 2, is there a thunder alarm, 917?
2: When you're out.
3: Vehicle provided.
2: Charles 60 checking, Charles 25 checking.
4: 42, Edward 2, defendant stars, at least in that way.
3: Correction, vehicle's going to be 3700.
2: Edward 2, 4, that's clear.
1: Boy 44, can you have boy 43, case number, no need to ask.
2: That's clear.
4: Can I get a unit to 42, Edward 2, 4?
2: Central Sycham holding disturbance family.
1: Tom 23.
2: Tom 23.
1: KGB first regular at least southbound before golfing on the west end of Houston, totally north. Owner's expense.
2: Unit to request 917. What is your unit number?
1: Edward 20.
2: Ask your attention records. 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
4: 926.
5: Hey, this call is for Meet the Citizen. Clear me off on this call and put me back my other call, please.
4: That's clear. 21 over 33.
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0: 14 hour 33. Yes, ma'am. One contact the reporter. Reporter advised he no longer needs officers at the location. I'd like to cancel.
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0: Henry 23, that's good. Nora 70 checking.
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3: 25,
4: 46,
3: where's my unit?
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2: 213, break off Charles 72 and have him route to that call, please, and we'll have second unit back up, please.
5: 414, can you see me and put me on it?
0: 213, that's clear. Charles 72.
6: 420, rerun me.
4: Reapply the unit number.
6: 420.
0: Charles 70.
4: Zero. 926, confirm you're under control.
3: Under control. I got a male and I got a female the same. I need some more units. Step it up.
7: 17.
2: Go ahead.
0: Go ahead.
6: 528, put me on it, please.
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0: I'm 23,
9: standby. That's clear. I'm 23, guys. 23, 26, can you change the location to 1410 Station Drive on my call, please?
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0: That's clear.
6: 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Southbound before Gulf Bank on the West End Houston Highway North.
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3: What is live right? So we said show 3 people the same. 1 male and 2 females. Correct. Okay. 2 males and 1 female.
7: 350, you can disregard any other units.
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2: Edward 3-8.
1: 419, that's clear, showing your route to disturbance of noise at 472.
0: 10-3, that's clear.
1: Correction, reference 472 at 2042.
0: Air 38, that's clear, showing your route. Moving back to Air 38.
1: No.
3: Boy, Tim, can you show me your route? I'll be coming from Antoine or Veterans.
0: That's clear.
1: Charles 25, dragging.
3: There's units right next to it. I'm pretty sure somebody can break off.
0: I already advised them. They just said they're clear. They didn't respond.
3: Charles 25, I'm sure.
1: Charles 25. Charles 74, dragging.
3: I'm on control, man. Thank you.
1: That's clear.
4: 4518, you can slow down additional units.
1: NARA 52, checking.
5: Initiate a 7-2-6 minute regard. Courage, slow down.
0: Most recent one states that there was a brother that stabbed another one.
5: I'm going 4-2.
0: They advise the subject will be across the street from the original location.
5: I'm going 4-2. I'm going 4-3, going to have one in custody.
1: NARA 5-2, checking. That's clear.
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4: 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Yes, Mark, can you change the address to 21717 in Burgess Forest Boulevard, please?
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1: Song 23, that's clear. 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
4: 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Is that family disturbance still holding?
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1: Charles 43 picked it up. 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
5: 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When they say 2047, audience included in normal traffic.
6: 2047. East Aldine RC, Brahmins, a health call, 3528, Aldine Mail.
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5: 4903, any injuries?
6: C, Brook Crush, 3502, Amherst Street.
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1: Central Mike 200, holding family disturbance. Nora 03 checking. William 56 checking.
7: Charles 21.
1: Charles 21, go ahead.
9: William 56 on the field.
7: Put me on my 200.
6: Over 21, that's clear.
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1: Charles 39, Charles 84, checking.
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3: Edward 24.
1: Charles 84, that's there.
3: 4201, you can send the local on Deer Trace and stack the information call. I'll give them a call here shortly.
4: That's there.
0: Yes, sir. Just want to see if you'd be available to check by with a drive-by shooting victim out at Houston Northwest.
3: You can show me around. I'm coming from downtown.
1: 418, that's there.
0: That's clear.
5: North 3, patrol.
1: 4-3, that's clear.
6: For the last day, I'm 23.
0: Go ahead.
6: Yep. I have 41 Edward 33, check by the hospital.
1: Charles 60, Mike's here.
4: Charles 60, that's good. 5371, in progress, life in danger. 12611, Steelwood Park, CPR in progress.
1: Follow Stephanie, clear local, never been handled, DL expires in 32.
7: 725, I'm clear on it.
1: That's good.
4: 4060, clear, thank you.
7: 425, send it.
4: Hang around.
8: Or 22, hold on. On North, but whatever unit's going to be around to the hospital, have them stay at the hospital until we can confirm whatever the text is going to
0: be. 22, that's clear. Ordering Edward 33, just confirm you're clear on the traffic.
9: Edward 24, you can shoot whichever one is open up, okay?
1: 45, John Levin. West Side Harvest Band holding domestic prevent.
9: Edward 24, that's clear. 2051.
0: Hawkins Street.
10: I just spoke to the reportee on that information call, reference 325. I believe the subjects that Frank 26 has detained may be the same ones. The reportee said he doesn't want to report. He was just concerned about them drinking and driving.
1: That's clear.
10: You can link it to Frank 26 call.
1: That's clear.
5: Is it? 41 San 34 SO.
1: South Central, Mud 480, holding fireworks disturbance.
0: There is clear. Was a disturbance out there.
5: 51,
0: that's clear,
1: Shizzle. 51, that's clear, showing you en route to reference 595 at 2052.
3: Tom 23, I'll secure, ma'am, thank you.
1: Tom 23, that's clear.
11: 41, it's 326, show me out of Cypress Wood, any mileage is 698.
0: That's clear, 2052.
9: William 46, reference 566, I'm clear, note.

0: 42, Edward 23.
1: Edward 23, go ahead.
2: Edward 24, you can show me again. And you can link that family disturbance at 307 Remington to 41 Edward 38 call.
3: Carlson.
0: I'm going to have one mail in my back seat. Be courtesy transport to Texas Children's Legacy Tower.
1: 407, go ahead.
4: That's clear.
1: Edward 23, that's clear. 2053.
2: Edward 22.
3: Can you change this code to assault and replicate number? No need for.
1: That's clear.
2: Edward 22. If you happen to have one more deputy that's available that can meet up with Edward 39 out on the shooting.
4: Edward 22 has clear ability and meet up with 41 Edward 39 after you shoot.

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1: Tower 12.
0: So we have one right here.
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2: Okay, private, clear.
1: Need a record in 19831 Northwest Freeway, need a record.
4: East Flat Oaks of Devonshire, holding disturbance fireworks.
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4: Edward 84, last care, show you en route to reference 630, disturbance fireworks at 2055.
6: Edward 23.
7: R 45.
2: Edward 23, go ahead.
4: R 45.
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7: Oh, but if I do, if you get a call at my location, I'll fire disturbance, play on my numbers. The HOA, they are popping the fireworks.
1: Boy 42. 42.
4: Okay.
0: I'm 50 C Charles from Loudville, 2723 Flint Rock Circle.
8: Lane
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8: 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I'm clear on this.
6: What are you 26?
2: He's called the nurse for a family disturbance, 1716 Chamberlain Street.
0: Airline C Charles Street, Citizen 13817 Favor Road.
4: William 51, last clear, show you en route to firework disturbance, reference 621 at 2056. Next unit, go ahead.
0: Airline C Charles for discharge firearm, 539 Twin Brook Drive.
6: William 26, show me en route to the Tomball Hospital, HCA.
0: Bill Supervisor, clear on the hold times.
9: And to one, hey, hold the channel, we're going to clear a house.
1: Charles 16.
0: 1031, that's clear, I can sort of drive from your truck home.
4: 1026, Oscar. Christina, go ahead.
1: Charles 60, can you change my call to 406?
4: Oscar, yes, ma'am.
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0: Resort Central Northampton holding fireworks disturbance.
1: Edward 25, 1 mile away, can I read it?
0: 231. That is clear.
2: 25, I'm clear on that.
3: 51. Clear me information. Show me route for that one.
0: That's clear.
1: Sorry, 3, that's clear. Oh, you see clear zone traffic?
0: West Side Mills Road.
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0: In service for gunshots heard, Reporty advised they are mixed in with fireworks. Reporty would like to remain anonymous.
5: 146, I'm clear. You can clear the column of my unit numbers. We're out here in the area. It's going to be fireworks.
0: 146, that's clear.
1: That's clear.
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0: M25.
1: Brother Wolfer, take information and have boy 84 pick up that alarm on 529, please.
0: That's quick. Turns out you can hold that on the maneuver zone, but square up. Boy 84 showing your route to the local alarm. 42 Edward 24 checking.
3: Boy 84, thank you.
0: Edward 24 under control.
3: That's clear.
0: 42 Edward 1.
3: Clear back to service fireworks, what are my numbers?
2: North Central Bridgestone holding the service fireworks.
0: That's clear. 42 Edward 18 checking.
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0: Charles 5?
2: 41 over 200. 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
2: The negative number units after 9 p.m.
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0: Number 18. 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
3: 425. That's clear, thank you, ma'am.
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1: Go ahead.
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3: 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Have a good day.

0: 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You can send it.
1: Tom 16, checking.
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1: 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Unit 209 checking on you.
0: 209, I'm under control.
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1: 45 at Allen Parkway for 2 out of 506. Next record, 45 at Allen Parkway for 2 out of 506. Highway 23.
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1: Charles 74.
0: Can I get EMS and Ross Model 3? I got a female that's in the bathroom. Sounding gibberish. Might be under the influence of something, just don't know what. Don't have.
4: Should we get an available supervisor monitoring for public service?
0: Don't have a race or anything, okay?
1: That's fair.

0: Panel 21, you looking for a supervisor?
1: 41 over 14-1, release.
2: That's affirmative. Reference 738 is requesting a public service from you guys.
0: That's clear. Stand by. I'll take care of it.
3: West side, Cypress Hills, holding a weapons disturbance.
2: That's clear.
4: 370, somewhere right, clear on those.
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3: 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Show you en route to 19699 Tacoma Springs Drive, reference 822 at 2110.
6: 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Absolutely, just going to be fireworks disturbance.
4: M62, any fireworks calls, I dropped your clear under my numbers.
5: That's clear.
1: 146, I'm clown. They changed the cost of disturbance of the force for now. And it showed that the children ran on foot. Slow unit down on Friday, too, over there.
5: And for suspicious vehicle 11, Cardinal?
3: That's clear. All units, priority 2.
5: 213.
6: Oh, shit.
3: 213. 415, stand by. 213.
7: Seville, unit for 808.
3: That's clear. Next unit, go ahead. 234.
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0: 34 Las Vegas, show you en route to reference 844 at 2111. East Bagwood Creek holding fireworks disturbance.
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0: Can you hold me out of traffic at the 18,000 block of North Freeway, North Carolina, play Lincoln Lincoln King 2712 on a black Hyundai Elantra?
1: 236.
2: 45. 236. Can you do me a favor, OD Henry 60? Also send me 865.
1: That's clear, 2112.
2: You mean 934.
1: That's clear, 2112. 236 is clear, 31 route. The fireworks disturbance, 865, 2112.
3: William 80.
1: William 80.
4: Power's going to drop 2004.
3: William 80, reference 823, clear information. Thank you.
4: Henry 401.
1: William 80, you're clear.
5: Henry 401, go ahead.
3: 125, 126, please.
4: Yes, ma'am. Did you request heart?
2: Sound clear.
5: This will be a negative.
1: Henry 25, that's clear. I'll show you en route with 236. Channel's clear. Next unit, go ahead.
2: 155, show me yourself.
1: 155, you're clear.
2: Edward 10, reference 735 and 834. You can clear into my numbers information.
4: Clear.
1: Charles 60, unit 213 checking. Edward 19 checking. William 46 checking.
4: 60, Victor 13.
6: 213, we're around that other location, but you can show us under control and send it.
5: 60, Victor 13, go ahead.
1: That's clear. William 46 under control. That's clear.
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3: Hey, 192 is clear.
5: That's clear.
1: That's clear.
0: 836
1: at 573. East side, 199, wanting a discharge firearm. North Central Creek side, fireworks disturbance. Tostito, mud 504, fireworks disturbance.
3: Nor 101, you can send the creek side.
2: 42 over 29.
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2: 236 and
5: 908.
8: I look right ahead. You can put my numbers on 505.
2: You can show airlines departing ACA Kingwood at 9:15.
1: 36, you were clear. Reference 908, 2114. Henry 44, you can disregard.
5: Edward 23, that's clear.
3: 231. 231. Nora 101's call. You can clear under my numbers. Greg says about to start a fireworks display show. There's going to probably be several reports. Unless they're reporting injury or fire, clear minimum number.
1: No, 236, you're clear. Correction. 231, you're clear. Hour 84, go ahead.
2: 165. Hour 23, you can show my beginning mileage is going to be 895.
1: See Charles, disturbance 15125, what's wrong?
5: That's clear.
2: One sixty-five,
1: go ahead.
2: Clear 865 information under my numbers. Put them back in.
0: I'll send us one of these.
1: That's clear, 2116.
2: 165. I was trying to clear out Henry 22's call.
3: 431 from Timberland.
1: Arrow 31, clear. Disturbance fireworks, 22835. Ergo Trail, Tenenza Service Reporting Advisor, popping fireworks, reference
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3: 445.
1: Go ahead.
3: Yes, ma'am, I'll be back in information and hold me out at Pump Park on a park check. I'll be on a UTV.
1: That's clear.
4: Hey, 119. You clear me out of advice and send 154.
1: Hour 19, I was clear. Revise that reference number.
0: 236.
4: Hey, 119, send 154.
1: Hour 19 left. There is an alarm, 2118, 236.
5: One 46 now for reference 920. You cleared under my unit numbers, please.
1: 146, you're clear. 246, correction, 236, sir.
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8: Is that a same as Lockheed? 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
9: 1245, that's a new one. It's active felony stuff for different vehicles.
2: The one vehicle gonna be facing the wrong way.
8: Hey, that's a black. I'm gonna get on the stage for the now on Calvert just passed it. That's an LB, Sam Victor 6288. Sam Victor 6288.
1: Pump 16, you were clear. You know 146C, revise that reference number.
7: 984, that's gonna be the vehicle on the LPR hit we just caught. I was about to dispatch 1177 to it.
8: Is that the Toyota?
7: That's clear. Can we turn that
5: up? 146, man, you can disregard it. Disappeared off the cost of the cowboy.
1: That's clear.
9: 1130, discharge firearms, 14811, West Road.
1: East side, 182, fireworks disturbance.
8: 1134,
5: I'm going to be a damn truck. You want to
7: 1177, 984, just advising you, a lot of background noise. 1177, you can put me on that call.
1: Clear. 947, 2120. West side, rolling forward, fireworks.
7: Okay.
1: North Central, Creekside, fireworks. 165.
8: 94, you can show me out. I'm at 4 quarter.
10: I want to fix that. 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
0: 988. I just drove through there. Didn't see anything.
6: He's holding our CD for a minor accident. 2100 Alpha Road.
2: 751-1177, just a heads up. It's going to be a red Chevy truck.
1: 109.
11: 4 Tom 16 advised you that he's on a 3-car crash. FM 1960 in Briar Creek.
1: That's clear. He advised 2 motor vehicle accidents.
11: Clear. If you have a district in the come go assist him, I'd appreciate it.
2: Parks and Wildlife, 4306.
1: That's clear. Hour 16, you're trying to be close. This clear, check 5.
12: Can you run me here, Ness? I've heard a Hispanic lady, look like around 30 years old, complaining of back pain.
6: See you for fireworks disturbance, 11707 Abbey Ridgeway.
1: Console time, 2121. That's clear. Conscious and breathing.
12: That's clear.
1: That's clear. Hour 16, you clear en route?
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1: Hour 16, I have you en route to Tom 16 on a major minor, 1960 in Briar Creek. Showed you en route to back. Charles 90, go with your traffic.
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4: 1177, Pritchard westbound all the way to Selby. You could show all units back in. ETO.
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5: It's going to be out at ICA combo.
1: That's clear. 165.
6: Edward 1, that's clear.
2: Is there any way mine's related to the Edward unit's crash?
7: Isn't that Mercedes telecommunication, yeah, pre-crash sensor?
5: 16, I'm over, Edward 1.
1: 165, not showing to have the same vehicle description. Clear touch markers, no more records, 1960 in Briar Creek, no more records, 1960 in Briar Creek. 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
6: C for a fireworks disturbance, 11707, Abbey Ridgeway.
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1: That's clear. You have the box 3?
8: Box 93.
1: That's clear. West side, Reed Road, holding an alarm. C51, you are clear. R52, I'm showing you en route to a mental health call. 6000 West Rayford, apartment 1114, interviews, reference to female location. Coming up to the report, he's threatening to kill herself, saying she has weapons in the house. Last time, 2 minutes, Hispanic female, black plaid shirt.
9: Sorry, I don't know what you excuse that.
1: First name listed, reporter advised, does not know the female, just saw her in the area and walked her into the location. EMS is staging 975-2124-155.
8: 155, emergency contact.
1: The room knows 145?
8: 155, emergency traffic.
1: Clear, go ahead.
9: 2 out of 5 West 6, Lisa.
4: Go ahead, sir.
9: Around JPC mileage, 139-526.
10: I'm going to see if it's occupied, but it's going to be a truck on fire, eastbound, number 2 lane, right before the Goslin exit.
6: He's helping their speed for disturbance. Other.
4: Call the sign 2125 in our county, sir.
6: Number 24, go ahead.
1: That's clear. You've been eastbound before Gosling. 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
6: Go ahead.
1: That's clear. Do you want to hold the channel?
6: 61.
4: I heard only.
6: Number 24, just confirm the last number is a 64 or 62.
10: Right.
6: 61.
10: Yes, sir. 41 over 12. It's completely null. Nobody's inside the vehicle. They all got out.
11: Can you change my call to a drug OD possession?
6: Okay.
4: Send me at 1073 Country Meadows. 1073 Country Meadows. Reporting is adamant that someone is shooting a firearm across from a location. So we asked if it was fireworks they were sent to. It says no. She believes it's present.
3: Roger that, Evan Rob.
11: 41 Edward 3, change this to an assault, please.
6: That's clear.
10: No, follow check by.
1: Tom 16, clear 2126.
10: No injuries at this moment.
1: 155, that's clear. North Central Northampton, fireworks.
6: 43, that's clear.
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1: 155, Tom 16, you are clear. Nora 5-4, I'm showing you en route to unit 155. Nora 03, I'm showing you en route to unit 155 as well.
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13: That's clear.
1: That's clear. NOR 5-4, NOR 03, you're en route to unit 155. We need additional units to check by with Tom 16.
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13: That's clear, I'll advise you for if we get backers.
6: He's helping our city process other 14020 Homestead Road.
7: Did you, I'm sorry, I know there's a lot going on. 165's call, reference, I think it's 988. That's going to be linked in with Tom 16's call. And 155, you said there's nobody in the vehicle, right?
1: That's clear.
13: Yeah, but he said there's some combustibles in it, and it's making some noise. So I'm shutting it down for now.
7: Yeah, what kind of truck? Is it a, like a hazmat truck or a tanker or just a box truck?
13: It's a pickup, but it's completely engulfed.
18: Hey, 15.
1: Go ahead.
18: Send me reference to 988, please.
20: Edward 19.
1: Henry 15, disregard, it's duped in. Edward 19.
20: Edward 19, I've got a door at the leasing office. I'll check it out.
1: That's clear. Additionally, you need to check out with Edward 19.
15: 51. 251. 51, I just serviced 2920, reference to 905 to clear that. I'm found it in my numbers and show me route to Northampton.
13: You both meet officer 211 Dominion Park Drive.
18: Edwards, reassurance with one arm, nail on board, give me a courtesy ride, starting mileage 488.
13: That's clear. 41 Edwards.
1: North Central District, not taken direct, putting in 01, that's in reference to the vehicle fire, we'll do it in disregard. Charles 90.
6: 49RC for a welfare check, 10018, Thicket Park Lane.
13: What's in the vehicle?
1: East side, 1110, fireworks. West side, Norchester, loud noise. East Side District, taking direct, fireworks.
18: Chester.
1: Mr. Guard, Edward 84, I'm clear on your note. William 51, you are also clear.
6: East Side University for discharge firearms, Mohawk Street and Foy Lane.
15: 1247.
1: Test Seatum on 152, welfare check.
21: Rank 22, send me that meet the officer.
1: East Side District, taking direct, fireworks.
21: Edward 3, you can clear the east side under my numbers.
1: Howard 03, confirming you advise 1110 or that district call?
21: I'm at 319, welfare check. District 17803, Frisian Pastures.
1: Here's that, thank you.
7: Edward 84, you can put me on 1110, I just cleared the district call.
1: Howard 84, clear 2131.
15: Well, it's going to be 99 in Northcrest, just east of Carganel, right before Arkham.
1: Central Terra Nova, fireworks.
13: 155 at the OC.
1: Clear, 2131. Hour 30 checking, Charles 90 checking, North 14 checking, 247 checking.
3: 247, under control.
15: 31 clear, 103 under my numbers.
1: 247 clear, 31 clear.
15: 29, it's Scary Pass, North Crest, vehicle's fully engulfed.
22: 136 MSO, DWI step.
13: 29, it's clear, vehicle fully engulfed.
1: 136, clear.
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1: Edward 30 checking, Charles 90 checking, Nora 14 checking.
4: 1247. 250
1: clear,
4: 2132. Correct.
1: Control.
4: Nora 14
1: clear.
4: You can disregard, it's
16: going to be counted. Charles 90 security studies. Edward 24, that's clear.
3: Roger that.
1: Charles 90, you're clear. I'm holding a fireworks disturbance right next to your location. Can I clear it under your numbers, please?
17: Sorry, if I was excused then.
16: Charles 90, that's clear. Clear information.
1: Charles 90, you're clear. Thank you.
22: Hey, 30, I'm under control. Change my location to Station 8 and time me out, please.
1: Howard 30, you're clear.
2: Thank you, one.
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1: That's clear. It's been close. Forward. North 5-4, we advise.
23: Time. 16.
2: 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Show me on a flag down FSGI behind the vehicle. The Boyd Paul 9, 1926. Gonna be at Cali and 60.
3: Okay.
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19: 429, Q-Log, Texas 2, Mary William Henry Charles. Looks like a silver pickup.
3: 429, clear. Pump
1: 16, you were clear.
2: 3.
1: 31, you're clear.
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19: 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You can show peace down and shut down while we put this out.
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2: Roger, in disregard.
6: Boy 42, show me out of JPC, any mileage, 129.
1: Last unit, go through traffic.
6: 2134.
1: William 80 checking, Edward 19 checking.
2: Edward 63.
1: William 80 clear, last unit for green one, readvise.
3: Charles 55.
1: Clear, 2135. Howard 6-3.
6: Please call being received for a loud noise disturbance, 12550 John F. Kennedy.
2: Nurse 6-3, give me that post and I'll take care of it.
3: 2526, let me out of the service with a minor not cast.
1: 2135. That's clear, 2135.
6: 42, Edward 16 checking.
20: Edward 19 on secure. Leasing office is clear, there's no get into it. Security's on scene.
1: That's clear.
19: OCC, I'm on a patrol.
6: That's clear.
2: Are we told to start my question mail on traffic?
1: East side, Med 82, holding an alarm.
6: That's clear, go ahead.
3: Yeah, we're seeing you can my 82.
2: Snipers North Houston and Mile on Louisiana tag. 239, Frank Ida William. It's been a wet and clear Buick.
6: That's clear. 41, Boy 22, send that assault on Silver Memorial, please.
1: Clear, fireworks. 2136.
3: That's
1: clear. Unless you need to get out.
2: Charles 35, you can send reference to Cali 1.
3: 45, over 20.
1: Over 20. Charles 35, you're clear. Discharge firearms, 2136, 155.
3: I got a unsecured door over here on my location, but you check by and get a hold of a key holder.
17: FD's got the fire out. ACSO was on scene as well. I don't know who's working it, but...
6: That's clear. Need an additional unit to check out Edward 20 for an open door.
1: That's clear.
3: Edward 60.
1: Edward 60.
3: Keep my information and send me the alarm I'm ready to.
17: Edward 20, be advised. I'm going to be at the back of the building at the Navita.
3: 40 Mary 24. Can you show me the V, please?
6: Clear.
1: Clear, 2136.
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2: 31. Clear, Edward 60's call, please.
1: It's clear. Hour 31. Perfect, Edward 60, you're back in.
23: Tom 16.
1: Tom 16.
23: Tom 16, one's going to be transported to Houston Northwest.
1: Okay.
8: 4500 unit, I went to make it a burger.
1: Eastside Post was suspicious person. 1277 checking.
9: Negative.
2: 203.
8: That's clear, I should almost have arrived early.
1: 203.
2: Give me one more wrecker inside the parking lot.
1: That's clear, what parking lot? Central Wreckers, need a wrecker, 1960 Briar Creek, need a wrecker, 960 in Briar Creek, need a wrecker.
23: Tower 62.
1: Tower 62.
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1: Correct, it's going to be a domestic pre-event. I'm changing it.
12: 1119 Sugar Drive, 1119 Sugar Drive. Reported stated there's going to be a lot of minors driving up and down the street. They are coming out of that address with alcohol and just in the street.
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3: 1247, I'll head that way as well.
1: Yellow shirt, reference 2139.
8: 251. 725.
1: 221,
8: 125. You ready to pick up the priority one
2: yet? 51, reference 256, clear on my numbers.
1: It's clear.
8: 94, can you advise what they driving?
10: Affirmative, I upgraded to a priority one.
2: So, okay, just my records.
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10: Negative.
1: 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Central records, no more records, 1960 Briar Creek, no more records.
8: Dispatch your closest unit.
10: That's fine.
1: William 46 checking, Charles 77 checking, North 52, North 17 checking.
2: Charles 77, thank you.
1: Okay.
2: 41 Edward 38. Show me at the shell. It's Spring Student Room 45 and in mileage 496.
26: 13. Put Charles 72 on reference 181. I've contacted them and made him aware.
1: You're clear, thank you. 2139.
2: 31, you can clear 278.
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12: 1177. Go ahead.
23: Hey, you just stand by on that side. You live 1320 nearby and answer. Can you take on that call?
26: Charles 72.
1: Perfect. Charles 70.
26: That's clear, I'm heading to it. Charles 72, can you show me your route to contract?
27: Charles 73, show me your route as well.
26: Bill Kano, Unit Public Service 41, Edward 22.
1: That's clear.
26: 32, too bad.
27: Yeah, I'm outside apartment 1626, and I didn't get an answer. Where's the EMS staging?
26: I'll contact them.
10: 45, Boy 28, showing you in route to the disturbance on Point Park.
1: 1273, how did you want to clear that special assignment?
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26: Clearing
10: route. Units back, Boy 28.
2: Charles 72.
1: I'm trying to see if you can get out.
26: 1326, show me out.
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26: 72, good.
1: Call. 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
0: Tell me out on one part, please.
1: That's clear. Central Records, need a record. 99 and Gosling, need a record. 99 and Gosling, need a record.
10: That's clear. Still need a unit route to Edward 20.
1: Pasadena, Maryland. So what are you disturbing down there?
7: Clear.
1: You're clear.
7: Okay, but are you clear me?
1: That's clear.
7: Number
1: 23,
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22: Here, Pasadena, Agency of Maryland. Frank 30, show me this. Oh, no, no, call. I'll be in route in a second.
1: Clear. 256, you are clear. 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
19: Here's your name, you're clear, we're shuttle with Henry 50.
2: 41 over 14.
1: That's clear.
0: Good.
9: Over 381, really.
1: Clear,
0: clear. 33, that's clear, one, we're 2143.
9: Number 54, no more records.
0: 414, go ahead.
1: 154, that's clear, standby. Henry 78, Henry 50 is on a call, realize?
2: 41 over 14, we want to have one in custody for an EDO, one on board and route to HCA Northwest, beginning mileage is 076.
9: Henry 401.
1: Henry 401.
0: That's clear, 2143.
19: 278, yes, ma'am. I'm here in Maryland. Clear me information on the last call, sorry.
9: Can you send me reference to where Sears is versus 3714?
1: That's clear, showing you around. 378, that's clear. 454, you guys, no more records. Central Records, no more records. 99 and Gosling, no more records.
0: Good.
1: North 52, North 17, checking.
2: Let me see to you, please.
0: That's clear.
10: St. Charles, discharge firearms, 5330, Timber Creek Police.
9: Parson Wildlife, 4309, Houston, one by name and date of birth, when you're ready.
24: We go ahead.
1: North 52, North 17, checking, William 46, checking.
10: Control.
1: 46, all units
5: under control. That's clear. He's holding RC for a local alarm, 2755, Alden Bender.
9: Last name is going to be Scott, common spelling. First name is going to be John Adam. Victor, Adam, Robert, Ida, Sam. Date of birth is going to be December 5th of 2006. ID, no DL.
2: No, it's not clear.
1: That's clear.
5: He's on the NRC for family disturbance, 1716 Chamberlain Street.
1: Eastside Timberlane, disturbance other.
24: Park Mall, like 4309-517-7719. Javaris, Scott, eligible ID only, no 29.
0: Good work. So, I'll say the 3.
5: Speed for disturbance other, 4606, Common View Court.
1: Go ahead.
13: Please confirm your apartment number. We only found this apartment 16 to be the highest number for building 3.
1: That's clear, stand by.
19: 1326, take the deal.
13: Right.
5: Any for discharge firearm, 5301 North Kensington Parkway East.
1: Number 17.
19: 532-25091, 532-25091. Last name Sherman.
13: Okay.
9: Number 17, can you disregard EMS?
5: Well, I'm not here.
1: Number 17, you're good. Edward 62 checking, Charles 74 checking, Henry 44 checking.
2: Charles 74 to control.
1: You're clear.
22: Edward, yeah, well, secure.
1: You're clear.
13: Okay.
1: Central Greenwood Firework.
2: Tom 42 is on.
1: That's clear.
5: He's holding our C for discharge firearms, 5350 Arrow Park Drive.
9: Charles, are you clear that information?
1: You're clear, thank you.
2: 24-016.
1: Common Creek.
13: Charles, say with 3, we found the apartment. 318. Apartment number.
1: Charles, I'm 3, you're clear.
2: Go ahead and see me that explosion call on Ice Road.
19: Here, survey.
1: Stand by. 213, go ahead.
13: Go ahead.
26: 213, reference 400 information.
2: Call 16, go west.
13: Are you available for a call?
1: Clear, Henry 70.
13: That's it.
19: If you could just require me and get to the title scene.
1: That's it. That's for additional units in Route 7, Henry 7, yourself second.
4: 2030, what's the comments on that explosion call?
1: 213, I don't have a reference, 400. Can we have a switch call?
7: Washington, you're unreadable.
14: 42, Edward, 24.
15: That's good. It's going to be an alarm camera monitoring company. The address is 28750 Tomball Parkway at the Old Rubies. They said that there's going to be a female on location. There was a female on location last time, 10 minutes ago. Black shirt, blue jeans.
1: What's that, Cedar Trails, family disturbance?
4: Explosion call, unit just picked up.
14: Edward 24.
4: 484, can you go ahead and notify over the City 1 channel, because we got officers right there.
16: Yes, sir. The reporter was advising a possible C4 was detonated in the nearby neighborhood.
1: West Side, Hidden Lakes, fireworks.
14: I'm going to stack a discharge firearm at your location. Can you check it out when you're done?
4: Oh, first one. That's clear. How or why do they think it's C4 instead of just fireworks?
1: Lane 51,
19: you're clear.
4: Priority 4, Mel. All right, yeah, keep that priority 2, unless we get more information, but it's probably just fireworks.
18: Unit 37, send 384.
19: 41, Noah 34, can you show me SO?
21: 34, that's clear.
19: Send him 25, I'm clear on the information call on nights.
14: He's all being received for disturbance other 2822 Mooney Road.
21: People for disturbance other 19307 Old Finch Court.
1: Number 37, you're clear. Show you on route. Friendly disturbance 6022 Cole Ross Close. It's an in-service reference to neighbor to the right. There's in a domestic dispute with his girlfriend. Wife told him subject ran his girlfriend over, but reported did not see it. Subject black in tan Ford Explorer. Reported doesn't see the girlfriend outside. Free advise, male is currently leaving with the baby. We still have the reporting on the line. Stand by 384-2148. Additional units are out with Henry 37. Central Hunt Wick Fireworks. Henry 55, you're clear. Central Hunt Wick Fireworks. Edward 63, checking.
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16: 45 John 11, you can send me a suspicious vehicle reference 277.
1: You're clear. Hour 31 checking.
16: Good showing your route.
3: 146 mile for reference 392 on Philippine, ma'am. You can clear that on my unit number so the fireworks disturbance.
1: It's clear. I'm clear.
19: 1247 Texas DL.
27: All right, this is going to get update. What do you miss?
15: Good.
19: 4996-7212,
16: 4996-7212.
19: Last name is Sherman.
14: C. Charles,
16: minor accident,
14: Tuckerton
16: and
14: Tilkey.
1: Go ahead.
14: 3-2-3, we're about to move up about 8 minutes ago now. I'll see if we got an update for them.
20: You pull that line. Boy, 17, send me 468.
1: You're clear. Fireworks, 5400 Greystone Lane. 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Pretty advised. Subjects are initially popping fireworks at his truck.
21: That's clear.
1: Clear. Report, he ran back inside when deputy struck past. 429-2149.
15: 1326-1247. Both your DLs for Sherman. I'm going to be clear all the way.
19: Roger that.
4: 4-4, I'm out with them.
1: North Central, my 530 fireworks.
16: 45, John 11.
1: John 11. 1235 checking.
16: Reference 690, the suspicious vehicle. If we haven't gotten any more calls about it, you can clear it under my numbers.
4: Permission. Send me a contract.
16: That's clear.
1: R45 clear. 2150.
19: 45 hours
16: 12.
1: 12. Okay, we're taking
20: one. Go ahead. 1235, under control. You can change my call. 37 fireworks. Google key that they pull the sack.
19: I've been
20: fireworks.
19: That works well. Suspect appears to be in the GOA for the moment. You have EMS for both, please.
1: That's clear. Edward 31 checking, 1272, 1273 checking, Henry 78 checking.
4: What's on the control?
19: Edward 31 for driving.
21: Here's 78 Central.
1: All units clear. Central District taking direct fireworks.
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8: One oh seven.
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21: 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Got it for...
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8: Nora 14 checking.
21: Nora 14, I'm under control. You can clear me before.
8: Nora 14, you're clear. William 46, William 45 checking.
25: 42, Nora 15, show me a 7.
21: Will supervisor preference 507.
8: William 46, you didn't get out, we have
15: yes, can you use that method of questions, please?
8: West side, Reed Road, putting an alarm. William 46, that was clear. Here's your guard.
11: And 34, what's that reference number again?
8: Central Mount 200 fireworks.
12: 484, 984. Can you come or send the unit over here to the east side of the building at the gate?
21: 15507, the report is advising that they're shooting fireworks at her house and she thinks it's going to burn down.
15: 77, I'm your out.
8: Central Cut and Green fireworks.
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11: 2508,
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12: There has got to be at least 50 kids back here. A bunch of them jumped over the fence, headed other directions. I've got them kind of chilling out back here. I'm going to have a unit meet me at the gate over here.
11: Show me my location on V1A. 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
28: Hey, 1247. I'm on Buffalo Run, the street just behind y'all. I'm actually at the house behind you as well, posted up.
29: What's up, Theo? Sorry about that. I was trying to get some 16 up in the shop.
21: They're fireworks.
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12: Central clear.
8: Central, Mud 230, holding a family disturbance and holding for 55 minutes. SO held it, just rolled it over.
15: All units can resume normal traffic. All units can resume normal traffic.
10: Charles, you can clear my report and send it.
12: 94484.
15: Go ahead,
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8: Charles 90, you're clear. It's a family disturbance. 19715 Tomball Parkway at the CVS. Reporting has moved to the Linden apartment. Advising, male stated they will pull a gun on reporting. Male stated.
12: That's where I called him back and all my students from to Willowville. I posted them, so I'm checking people right now. They said they have not been drinking.
8: He hit reporting's mother.
1: So, our green 40 by his brother, black male, 26 years old, last seen wearing white muscle shirt, red shorts, and their girlfriend.
0: That's true. I advise them that, honestly, if they make the alcohol disappear out the gate right here, and then we'll check them as they go, and if they don't have odor of alcohol, then they'll be good.
2: Everyone, you send a discharge form, reference 365.
0: That's right. I'm going to ask them if whoever want to leave them, let them out of the gate, and we check them before they let as well.
1: Bit and hit reporting's mother. Latest updates advising they're going to be at the Linden Apartments, apartment 1308, off of Cypresswood, reference 704-2155.
3: Tell us before.
28: Oh, okay, so. 1247 and 984, you want me to come back around to the other side to help out?
1: Henry 80 clear, 2155. North Central, my 36, fireworks.
0: That's right, just come back to the front side gate right here. We're going to let him out his way. A lot of people said they have not been drinking and they want to leave.
3: That's
28: right. Roger that.
5: 41 High Cypress Wood Jail is processing only due to capacity.
7: Charles, 26.
28: That's clear.
1: Charles, 26.
7: Hi. 41 over 14, transfer complete, any mileage of 080.
1: Charles, 26, go through traffic.
7: Charles, 26, I'm ground 484.
28: That's clear, 256.
1: Clear, Henry 55. 20529, Tassie to Shores Drive. 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And the tennis course lights are on, 2156.
28: Got the first mission vehicle,
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28: No, 1-4. 45, Charles. 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That's the way to go.
1: Rest.
3: No, 1-4. Are you stand by for this guy's change?
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28: Good.
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0: That mental health call, they're saying it's Alzheimer's, change it to an unknown medical and get the EMS en route.
28: They're switching out. Okay.
1: You signed supervisor numbers for this disturbance of their holding in Timber Lane, but hold it for 14 minutes.
28: Two for now, you guys are at 40 and put them on it.
9: 1245,
1: clear, hour 40, show you one route. Disturbance other, 4010 Hirschfield Road. Open line disturbance, female arguing, saying she's waiting for the police to arrive.
28: Alright, hour's not coming out.
1: No open call at location, reference 356, 2157. There's no other information. We're pretty hung up, no longer answering calls. Take your questions.
28: Do some lies when it's in there.
9: We'll see. 17. She has a laceration on her foot. Not sure where exactly it's at. She is bleeding. It's under control.
1: 357. That's clear. Central Mud 5. 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Channel's clear. Go ahead.
0: 223. I'm SO.
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1: That's clear, 7355, I'm rerouting you. Family disturbance, 17534 Cuthbert Street. 040 reference to his daughter, black female, last seen wearing all black clothing, banging at the front door with a rock. Reference 560-2159, are you clear on my traffic?
0: Pretty well, I'm clear.
1: That's clear. What's my Fairfield traffic card?
13: Clear.
9: I think he was just out there.
28: 45 over 2, Jake, release to air.
18: 44984.
2: 42 nor 11, SO, looking for equipment.
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8: 107, looks like Henry 78 was primary on a disturbance a couple houses down. Location on Henry 55's call is 17534. Call from earlier is 17530. It's from 2138, 30 minutes ago.
14: Houston, Parks and Wildlife 43, I'm not confirming this is Cloverleaf Boulevard and I-10 eastbound.
7: Wait a minute, 370 Fairfield, please.
16: I-10 eastbound and Freeport Boulevard at Stellar Bank.
18: We made AOD.
13: 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Channels at least 2200. Thanks, Andy Boy.
8: 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William 80 clear.
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13: 734.
7: I'm clearing your in progress. You need two units en route for that. I'm clear on Varla. Get next available unit to that, and I need two more units to this drive-by shooting scenes. I'm clear hold times. District beats are disregarded.
8: 160 checking, Edward 19 checking.
18: Boy 44, you can link 366 and 568. Same reporting.
8: Henry 37, Henry 80 checking.
7: A white male, white male.
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18: Edward 19 secure.
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7: 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Hour 34.
13: Tombo 30.
8: Tom 43 clear.
13: Yeah, clear.
14: 42 Charles 11 SL, please.
15: Male on the bike went eastbound on 2920. Eastbound on 2920.
7: 45 Sam 31 SL.
13: So,
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8: Edward 62, you're clear, have a good night.
19: Edward 75 to dispatch.
14: I got him at McDonald's. 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
3: Eastbound and receive for family disturbance, 6111 Northwest Park Road.
8: That's clear.
7: Wing 79 of ESO one time.
8: That's clear.
20: Edward 75, you're on 2.
4: Wing 73, SO.
8: That's clear.
3: Eastbound receiver discharge firearms, Mohawk Street at 4 lane.
7: That's clear. Just wanted to confirm, are we running on 2 for step units?
4: William 78 SO.
8: That's clear.
14: Receive.
4: William 75 OD.
13: Clear.
8: You're clear.
31: 42 North 17, I'm actually looking for equipment.
4: Number 18 OD.
20: Negative step, we'll be running on 3.
8: Clear.
15: 1177, that's clear. The other vehicle has not stopped. It's going to be a white Acura. They're southbound on the parkway.
3: Sure. 1177, show you the looking.
8: Clear.
7: That's clear. Thank you.
4: 28SO.
14: Parks and Wildlife 4309, Houston. Disregard. Got the couple separate.
8: Last unit number so you can get out.
13: 45 Charles 13, can you show me a SO waiting on equipment?
14: Houston Parks on the 43 and I receive.
7: Federal 75, go ahead.
3: He's on RC for discharge 5 arm, 12,350 Euro Park Drive.
10: Airwolf disturbance in Varlowland.
19: Edwards 85. Yeah, I'm just checking where we're going to be on the Craig on step.
11: 128, SO.
17: That is good, sir.
1: Clear.
3: He's selling the safety disturbance out there, 2822 Mooney Road.
11: Unit 37, can you change the address to 6026?
1: That's clear. Unit 160 checking.
11: Clear.
1: Clear.
21: Stand
11: 32,
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11: SO. Clear, show
3: you SO. He's on receiver discharge firearms, 11849 Vickery Street.
1: 116.
11: Tom
1: 16, you're clear.
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1: 1125.
12: All fireworks and disturbances without additional issues, you can clear under my numbers.
1: Okay. Is there a 43rd party?
9: Okay, 43rd party.
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3: B for welfare check, 13,102 Wolf Street, Castle Lane.
1: 107.
3: That's clear.
7: 41429.
9: 107, it's not Henry 70, see if you can back up Henry 55.
10: 429, go ahead.
1: That's clear, Henry 70.
3: He's selling a fee for minor, 2100 Hopper.
7: So I just turned arson fire, and I cleared RTO, C4 is working.
14: Henry 50.
1: Henry 50.
3: He's selling a fee. For the other 14,020 Homestead Road.
12: 45 Lincoln 30. Any of the fireworks disturbance calls that come in, you can clear them under my numbers if there's no special notes on them or anything.
11: That's there.
28: 350, can I get EMS for a 21-year-old male with a laceration to his finger?
3: 149RC for welfare check, 10,018 Second Park Lane.
1: I was clear on your traffic. Can you realize the location of the laceration, conscious and breathing, heavy bleeding?
28: It's going to be at the same location as Henry 37.
1: That's clear. Advise the location of the laceration on the body. I missed your traffic.
3: Oh, great. First person's vehicle, 14,315 Andrews Bridge Lane.
10: Before discharge.
14: 45 Edwards 12, EMS on scene.
28: It's going to be the left index finger.
19: My call to minor action, please.
11: Clear.
1: That's clear.
19: Sound clear.
3: East line is due for welfare check. 1421 Island Road.
1: Channel's clear.
7: 44, do you have an ETA on that EMS?
11: 42, Edward 24.
1: Negative, we'll call back and ask.
3: Edward 24.
10: 34 discharge, Willow Leaf and Sugar Pine.
20: Okay, now how about a zero unit check left?
3: R16.
12: That's clear. Okay, you're right. R16, you're clear. West Road, 898. If he doesn't see it anymore, can you call back and see if we're still needed out there?
11: That's clear.
1: That's clear.
17: Nora 112, check the other.
1: Attention all units working step, switch to dispatch 3. 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William 72 checking, Charles 90 checking.
14: Charles 40, SO.
19: Okay.
1: Charles 40, clear.
17: Loud and clear.
19: William 72 under control.
1: That's clear.
28: Charles 31, show me SO.
1: That's clear.
11: 16. You saw one in my back seat. We'll be moving the scene to the Circle Cross FM 1960.
1: That's clear. Go ahead.
14: 160. Be advised, I'll be SO for the initiative. And also, Edward 36 and Henry 47 are going to be SO from the initiative. They weren't initially on the schedule.
1: Stand by. Tom 16, what's your beginning?
17: That's clear, sir.
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1: Clear, 202-2206, Charles, 61, your SO.
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1: 12-9, you're clear. Hour 19, clear.
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0: Found that unknown medical emergency reference 641. 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
17: Same.
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14: 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Put my telephone, Tom 43, on it.
1: Clear, 133, Tom 43, show you en route. Traffic hazard, Tomball Tollway and Boudreaux. Send in service, 249 southbound, coming from Tomball, near a sushi business before North Point. White Bulldog on the main lanes, 586-2207. Umbulma 26, suspicious person.
2: Turn in, Metro 6.
1: Henry 28, clear. Suspicious person, 2207. North Central Auburn Lakes, fireworks.
2: 2501.
13: Can you repeat?
1: Supervisor number says fireworks floating in Mud 36.
3: 42 Edward, 24 check in.
12: 43, they're on North.
20: 024.
2: 4501, can you start a suspicious person from Highway 6 on me, please?
3: Check in, are you in route?
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7: Go ahead and put Edward 58 on that.
20: I'm under control. I need an additional ring unit to make contact with the suspect. He is believed to be armed.
3: North of me. That's clear. Any other unit to check by with Edward 24, 2666 Freeway?
7: Marshall, you were around me.
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3: North of me.
16: Alright, 30, picking up BBD, I'll be en route.
6: Number 1-8, what's up?
16: 45, boy 22.
10: Boy 22.
17: Charles 84, checking traffic.
7: Edward 58, but.
1: Clear, thank you.
14: That's right, can you change my address to the 1300 block of Harvard?
20: 024, be advised, I'm having computer issues.
1: North of the 8.
3: That's clear. Yeah, we're late.
1: It's clear, 2208.
7: 249.
1: 249.
12: 41, 1034.
10: 1034.
2: 249, you can put me on Edward 58. Go on, you can put her on,
12: A disregard additional units to this drive by shooting or racking up. Put me en route for that, Patty.
10: Okay.
2: Put on Edward 57's call. 47.
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6: Noah 34, me and Noah 10 are here in service for the victim. Apparently he left northbound from the location.
1: Okay. East side, Mud 43, holding an auto ped.
12: Edward 38, I'm out with them as well.
1: Wait, can I change my call? So, Lover 2. West side, Mills Road, minor. Tuscita, Mud 504, minor. Tuscita, ACIA, 911.
10: Clear.
1: 107, clear, 2209.
17: 34, OD.
1: 34, clear. Available unit for this auto ped holding in Mud 43.
7: 224.
1: 224, show you en route. 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
17: 42 drunk, so we can send the welfare check, reference 124.
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0: 429.
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2: Clear, what's that, Mills Road, unknown med?
1: I sent it to contact rep twice via public service. Can we have central call back and advise them of my findings from last night and tonight?
4: Charles, 21, stack that as well.
0: Clear.
5: So, 230, would you reroute Henry 7 to the 911 hangar?
2: Clear, Henry 75 showed himself en route, 711-2212, lane 58.
4: Fairway 23, be advised. My body camera's dead.
6: Wait, reference 758.
2: That's clear.
7: 42 Charlie 11, can you send me 553, please?
0: That's clear.
7: Hey, what's up, is radio okay?
2: That's clear, Major 12899, Jones Road and Mills Road, in service in reference to two vehicle accident, black Nissan versus white sedan, reporting it's not involved, 758-2212.
8: Fine, clear, dispatch.
2: 403. That's fine. NOR 03.
8: NOR 03, change my call to 803. 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One adult, two children on board, beginning mileage 805.
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2: That's clear, 2213. West side, 542, family disturbance. Central side, champs, disturbance. William 06, I have USO. Good evening, ma'am.
0: North Green, West C for discharge firearms, 540 Ridgecrest.
3: That's clear, good evening.
8: 224. If they're holding down the driver, get the closest unit, priority one, please. Go get him detained.
2: That's clear. Closest unit shown to be unit 249 and hour 47. Are y'all clear?
6: Room 978-788. I'm clear on it.
2: That's clear. Well, 249, are you clear? Your party one. I'm 97, you're en route. Family disturbance 21503 Reserve Hill Lane. 040 reference to her husband. Name, date of birth listed. Very irate. Got mad at reporting. Screaming. Report advised. He hasn't hit her, but she is tired of him verbally abusing her. 2214.
9: My 102, unknown major minor, West Louis York, State Highway 6. Reported as third party, not involved, no longer at the location.
7: Nora 54, show me transporting two males to the Shell gas station. Nora 3, Nora 03 advised, my starting miles would be 084.
2: That's clear, 2214.
0: B for info call, 1960 interpretation.
7: William 55, SO.
2: That's clear.
4: 5 for the unknown med. Okay.
2: Clear, 103 William 55 and Route 1, unknown med, 12722 Jones Road, 040 male behind the dumpster, has been there for 3 hours, possibly not breathing, white male, blue jeans, white and black shoes, EMS is en route, 781-2215.
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7: 1034 that. 1034, that info call, what does she want from us?
6: Yeah, that's clear. I was in reference to Edward 24's call. Is she at Aeroport or at the Walgreens on off of E6?
2: North 3, stand by. Henry 55, go through traffic.
3: Stand by, one moment.
8: Bleeding is controlled.
2: That's clear. North 03, re-advise.
3: Edward 24 is at Aeroport.
2: 12:45. Nora 03, revised ending mileage.
3: 42, over 24.
7: 324.
0: That's clear.
8: 27.
3: Do you need an additional unit to go speak to the suspect off E6 freeway or off Aeroport?
7: Aeroport.
3: That's clear.
2: House 26, your request is just person 13913 Ella Boulevard, apartment 602. Sir, reporting reference to seeing a male who was firing guns in a complex a few hours ago. Yep. Reference 2216.
7: 42, 8024.
3: West
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2: That's clear.
7: Well, I'm clear. 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
2: That's clear. Actually, they're advising to be around with Henry 70, though. It's Henry 36, clear.
6: 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I have one detained, BWI. It's going to be Texas DL 1220578. 1220578.
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9: Can you have a placing plate on a call? Victor Tom, X-ray 7307, Victor, X-ray
10: 7307. We went
0: 41. Power 112, yeah, background. I got Victor Tom, X-ray. Can you read us?
2: William 41.
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10: William 41, you can send that call holding info if you go.
2: William 41, clear, 2218.
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8: Received.
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2: Clear.
8: 223, I'm probably one to traffic hazard. It's going to be 249 south to the west, to the north and westbound. It's going to be about the 15,400 block of Tom Bumper Quick.
2: Number 24.
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2: That's great.
0: Number 112, go ahead.
3: Number 24. Can I get a Spanish speaker in my location, please?
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4: Disregard EMS, I wasn't requested.
11: That's fine.
2: Clear.
0: 4 Charles 84, checking traffic.
12: I was in Ritchie, my warning.
2: Clear. Disturbance other 14311 Champions Drive is an in service. Neighbor shooting fireworks in the alley between the houses. Neighbor is intoxicated, being belligerent. When reporting, asked him to stop shooting them so close to the houses. 2219.
0: Great bus.
12: Charles, get for it. Can you clear me on warning?
0: Here, clear.
2: William 58.
0: Over 16. Go ahead and send your reference 651 down the street.
2: Clear.
13: I was told by, pedestrians that one of the male drivers took off walking from the scene. I believe he's intoxicated. Took off walking westbound.
2: That's clear.
5: 249, I'm going to use this. I hear 41.
0: I hear 75, already in route. Clear.
2: That's clear. National units en route to the auto pit, priority 2.
0: 42, truck, 7 traffic.
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14: See, suspicious person, 8580, State Highway 6 North, EOS Gym. To report, he advised Asian male at location, taking photos of her.
11: Tom, go ahead.
7: 107, Henry 36 is on scene. Make sure Henry 70 is going to be priority 2.
2: That's clear, Henry 70, are you clear, priority 2?
6: That's clear, I'm going to priority 2.
10: If all please stand and mix up on Henry, Ida, Tom, Edwards, Sam, Henry.
2: That's clear.
11: That's clear.
5: 249.
2: 249.
7: 107. Also, have Henry 36 advise on injuries when she can.
2: Clear, 249, go ahead.
15: 336, there's no injuries. You could change this to a minor.
2: Number 36, clear, 249.
5: 749, if I can get out. So, I mean, not a lot of 30 injuries, and I was just going to have some road rush.
15: No, 34 checking.
2: That's clear.
16: Charles 21.
15: Charles 21.
16: Yes, ma'am. You can clear reference 366 information. I saw the notes that the deputy put on there.
15: Clear.
2: 79 checking.
16: Okay.
15: Okay.
6: Tom 20.
2: Here. Tom 23.
6: I'm 23. Can you use UB first record? I'll be eastbound on the Beltway 8 before JFK.
2: That's clear. Central records need a record eastbound Beltway 8 before JFK. Need a record eastbound Beltway 8 before JFK. Need a record.
16: 103.
2: Go ahead.
16: Hey, William 50, another unit or two. Can you check with the Houston Northwest Hospital to see if they have any walk-ins for a male who has laceration?
15: 36. Can I get EMS? I got a 63-year-old complaining of chest pain.
2: Can I revise that age, conscious and breathing?
15: 53, alert breathing.
2: That's clear.
16: William, come here. I'll take care of extended.
2: That's clear.
5: That's cross editor.
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5: Perfect.
17: 103, let's get William 50 and another unit or two. Help him with that major, please.
16: Sam 32, Frank 32, what status on the baby?
2: That's clear. Additional unit check right with William 58. Henry 57, go ahead.
16: I know what.
17: Charles 26.
2: Charles 26.
17: Charles 26, can you get a unit check by over here?
2: That's clear. Can I have additional unit check with Charles 26?
15: Tom 43.
0: Normal 112, check in there.
2: Tom 43.
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2: That's clear.
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11: East Valley
23: Nursery
11: for minor.
23: John F.
11: Kennedy, Lauder Road.
23: 41 Edwards 38, North 34. I just spoke to security guard at the Kroger here. He said he just saw someone matching that description, black male, black shirt, black pants, no shoes, walk through the parking lot before turning south towards 1960 at Bama Westfield. So I'm going to keep in servicing on 1960.
11: C4 arson fire, 12,006 20 East X Freeway. 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
24: 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We just got a call for an unknown med right at Texas Roadhouse on 960. Guy matches your guy's description.
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2: Test Ciba, correction, east side, mud 154, family disturbance.
17: 41 north, GT, 7456.
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23: Tom 23, can you please GB a record again, second time? I'll be on the main lanes, Bellway 8, before JFK exit. No, listen, I won't be out with the mail. It's not going to be our guy. It's going to be a whole different call.
0: 4 Charles 84, check.
15: That's clear.
2: Clear, central records, need a record, eastbound Bellway before JFK, need a record, eastbound Bellway before JFK, need a record.
0: Sure.
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17: How much longer? 57. Ever 58 is going to be on that loud noise and put him in route to 958.
16: That's clear. Looks like EMS was requested. Are they in route?
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23: 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I think North 10's call actually is going to be related. The injuries that this male have are some pretty severe lacerations on his back.
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8: 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I'm going to be...
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0: There you go.
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0: Here with her, sir.
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2: 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Norrell 4, you're en route. 2229.
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15: Go ahead.
17: Put me on Frank 30 and Frank 32's call, please.
2: North 24, that's clear.
15: Clear.
8: 4-29. I'll be en route to 8110 North Sam Houston Parkway. I'll have one male on board. He'll be detained.
2: That's clear. Go ahead with the beginning mileage.
8: Beginning mileage is going to be 892-892.
2: Nine.
0: Henry 63, check unit.
8: 84, Charles 74.
2: 4, Charles 74.
16: Henry 63, I'm good.
8: Yeah, somebody have a great night.
15: I have 150 discharge firearms at Steamboat Springs and South Camden Parkway.
0: Clear.
2: That's clear. Have a good night.
0: William 72.
2: William 72.
24: 72. Can you send in reference 705 for me?
14: C4 arson fire, 8550 Huffmeister, mattresses on fire in the dumpster near apartment 1015. FD requesting SO check by.
2: That's clear. It's going to be a criminal mischief. 1605 Lakestone Drive, reference number 705. 340 of agenda, her neighbors are shooting off fireworks and have damaged her vehicle with the fireworks at 2230.
0: William 51, OD.
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4: 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Attention workers and truckers, need a record at 6026 Cold Rose Close. Need a record at 6026 Cold Rose Close. 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
26: Return William 72 to service. William 04 is at the station right across the street. She can pick that one up. And also confirming EMS has been cleared in on my call.
4: That's clear.
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28: 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We may have to land and get some fuel before we go out there.
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4: Can you go ahead and pull it up?
29: 24.
4: 240.
29: Okay. Paul 24.
4: Paul 24.
29: Put it, please.
4: That's clear.
25: Clear. Report is going to be 2607-01543, plus 501543.
26: 164, CF45 can roll, reference 65. We don't have anybody in there, everybody's tied up.
4: That's clear, unit 45, were you clear?
9: 45, that's clear, Ken.
4: That's clear.
31: Henry 70.
4: Henry 70.
31: 42 North 20, can I have a 47 outside?
25: North 20, that's clear.
31: Can you show medic 46 transporting one male?
27: 2 over 205, no response.
4: That's clear, where they're transporting to?
31: Anything you can do one thing.
0: Head to 36, check in.
23: 41 Edward 3, did you copy my traffic, Houston? I was on north.
25: Negative, I didn't hear it.
23: Henry 70.
4: Go ahead.
23: Texas, I'm in MAD at 500, 1960 on me.
31: I'm taking the HPA at Pasadena.
4: That's clear.
25: 1034 is already on the unknown medical, 594,
23: 1960.
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4: Star 16, that's clear. 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
1: 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We have an...
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7: 1034, disregard EMS.
1: Number 36.
3: Steph is going to be on dispatch 3.
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1: 136.
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17: Wait, I see. On our medical, 13345, that's on 1960 West.
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1: 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Buffer check, 8426 Bunker Bend Drive. 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Reference 186, 2237.
16: Sam.
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1: 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Reference 209 at 2238. Next unit, go ahead.
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7: Can you send reference 129?
1: R67 clear. Creekside and Brook Heights Place, unknown med. My male black shirt passed out at intersection. Male was walking through neighborhood earlier looking for trouble. Reporting on the scene 74 129
19: 2238.
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20: Show 1, 3185. 2504 is gonna continue the investigation. The DUI investigation, I'm gonna be working the crash.
1: 224, clear. Norman 10 is clear. Can you advise the reference number?
19: Clear.
11: Received. 195 at 2239.
5: I could only see one of them. Just whichever one's more,
11: Edward 38, I'll go through with
19: them. North here, take a family service.
1: That's clear. We're showing routes to reference 230, arson fire in Creekside, behind location for a fire in the field, 230-2239.
19: North, that's clear.
7: Wave 78.
1: Wave 78.
19: No, 1-11, Creekside.
1: William 78, go ahead.
7: William 78, send reference 177.
1: William 78, clear. 177 at 2239. William 04.
10: 42530.
17: Okay, send me reference 705, please. Thank you, sir.
19: 42530.
11: Put our numbers on the accident minor on JFK and Kennedy Commerce.
1: William 04, clear. Criminal mischief. 16015, Lake Stone Drive, reference
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1: 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Reference 65 at 2240.
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2: 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None of you there. 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
13: Houston 2, David 606, check-in status.
15: Charles 40.
1: Charles 40.
15: I'm clear on the notes. You go ahead and cancel that loud noise disturbance.
1: Charles 40, clear.
24: 231.
21: Enter 48, check counter.
14: 48, check here.
24: Yeah. 231, can we check with Nora 110 and see if fire is needed or what status is?
14: 42531, ready for second wind airspeed.
1: Nora 10 to you guys.
26: 111, I'm here. So it's not a fire anymore. The neighbor poured it out with water. Somebody had just left the fireworks still lit in the middle of the street.
1: That's clear. So fire department's not needed?
26: No, fire department is not needed.
1: That's clear.
26: 531, this is the SAM 30403.
18: That's clear.
13: 42, Edward 210D.
18: 42, I'm sorry.
28: 42, 530, no more records.
1: 155.
18: 530, that's clear.
15: Boy, can we keep track?
28: 224.
18: Number of John F. Kennedy Boulevard, number of John F. Kennedy Boulevard.
1: 224.
21: 136, check counter.
28: Edward 80 for 311.
1: Edward 80, you clear on that?
26: Figure.
22: Charles Andrea.
1: Yeah.
18: Charles, go ahead.
22: Call me out at the 26,000 block of FM 5, I have 21. Stand by for plate. I don't have no plate on back of that. What is
18: vehicle?
26: 922.
1: Edward 80, clear. 23130, Harper Gate Drive, disturbed with other, supported by his neighbors across the street as possible. Intox, driving vehicle and going back and forth. Vehicle's lost location, black Dodge truck, jacked up, tree company on the inside, almost hit another vehicle while trying to leave, 311-2245.
22: And also be advised, it's a four, empty.
26: Okay.
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1: 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William 41, clear.
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9: 799, I can shoot over there from four corners and try to get it stopped if you guys aren't close.
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1: Top 23 clear, 224, go ahead.
16: 6013, I don't know if I'm advised, but if you can put me at on scene, please.
0: I'm not going to have an available unit for 179 if we can get 45 or up.
26: Okay.
1: That's clear. Give it to me. I'm looking for it.
3: 923, you copy?
1: 20, that's clear.
17: That's clear. We're at the red light by 711.
16: What do you want on the control?
17: Clear.
16: Yeah, we're 36 on the control, extended.
21: Do you find your numbers?
16: I have 36.
23: 45 over 25, show me OD.
26: Current through May 2027, 2025 Cadillac SUV to a lead office out of Montana. Insurance is confirmed.
17: Try you on me.
21: Number 36, clear.
17: That's clear.
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17: That's clear, I'll just knock it down.
13: Received console time 2247.
22: And 34.
26: 1034.
21: Header 51, check unit.
1: Left unit, revise.
17: That's clear. We're passing Holdreth. They're not stopping.
21: Hey, we're 51. Under control. Sir.
3: Header Paul, I'm on Holdreth right now.
22: Charles, 26.
1: Charles, 26.
21: 160, check unit.
22: 160, contact.
1: Charles 26, revise.
26: 413, check in.
21: 160, under control. Sure.
22: Making contact with suspects in front door, apartment 110. 326, come out, continue to comply.
13: We're under control.
1: That's clear.
26: Clear.
1: 155.
23: Charles 204363.
1: 355.
13: Received.
17: Approaching Old Boudreau.
1: Henry, 55.
17: They're breaking now.
13: Under control.
28: Your info call 195. Either have a desk cop contact them or call them back, see if they want to, if they can call back in the morning.
23: No, 34. Can you show me on scene?
17: That's clear. Clear. Error 57. 922, we're going to be stopped on the southbound Cedar. I'm not sure the block number. We're just going to be north of Old Boudreaux Estates.
21: Boy, things going to be out of control.
1: Arching disregard, I found it. 5010 Prisoner Park, arson fire. Near across the street, garage is possibly on fire. Advised door is very hot. Smoke is coming from inside the garage. 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Reference 380 at 2249. Next unit, go ahead.
17: 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Error 5-7, can we get a better address?
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17: Sure did.
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1: 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Roger Drive and Gramina Way, noise disturbance 304, 2249. Next unit, go ahead.
17: Do either one of y'all have a body camera to make contact?
9: I got one.
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5: A for family determined, 27631, Alvin Westfield.
1: Charles 40, that's clear. 12273 Old Walters Road, 91 hang up, 343 at 2250.
5: 148 for discharge fire, 27315 Queens Road Drive.
25: Error 75. Error 75. Yeah, I'm on slow rolling. Chat clear.
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25: There will be northbound 45 approaching Holly Tree. 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
5: Can you hold me out on graveyard duty?
25: These are 47. He's weaving out of lanes.
5: Yes, sir.
25: This unit's around.
9: No row 4, you bomb.
5: 136, I'm out.
1: No row 4, negative.
25: 36, you got me? Charles 40, do this. I don't know if it's a very model right now. I see if I... Check by.
10: Okay, 47, I'm behind you. We're exiting Hollow Tree Lane right now.
1: Any Spanish speakers in Central?
9: Charles 50, give me 1 sec. I'm going to clear this call. Be over there.
1: That's clear.
25: Can you revise your numbers?
1: William 5-4.
25: Henry 6-3.
1: 068-2251. William 04, William 06, checking on you.
25: North 10, fire on scene.
1: William 04, William 6, checking on you.
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9: Houston 2, Edward 205, checking status.
10: Henry 47, no change. 39 miles an hour, continuing on the feeder ground. Feeder road, northbound.
28: Frank 30, no response.
10: 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Good.
25: 20, no more deputies in the pursuit. We got enough. Just make sure the sergeants are right.
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2: 94, we're getting fire, but we also need PD. 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
16: Number 48,
1: 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Ask Cena, follow up on 154.
0: Frank 30, 2251, confirm.
16: That's clear, show me now.
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25: 375.
1: Henry 5.
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8: 160, on the route with the drone for support.
11: Clear.
0: Okay. 1247, I can take that call.
12: 44, 1247, I'm over here, close to the PD. Are you closer than me?
14: Sorry, it's in that digital fire on our records, 26.
28: 1112, I can head that way, I have a camera to me.
11: Clear.
8: 476, I'll put this traffic stop. Where's that fire at?
15: So I think we're not at Whataburger.
19: Listen, that's going to be into that north end.
0: 47, please.
1: 224, clear.
20: Well, please let me on.
24: We're only 72.
1: We have 72.
20: 414.
19: Clear.
1: That's clear. Which reference number?
19: We have a supervisor ground this call.
28: 1112, I'm in route to the fire.
0: Clear.
15: 734, clear. And 734, put me on 977.
1: Toll Road, DWI, Beltway 8 and West.
0: Clear.
14: 942, you can set it.
19: 1134, that's clear.
1: 940, clear.
20: Why is this right there? You can hold my car. You can reroute us. We'll have a shield just in case.
19: That's clear.
15: Courtney, we're just trying to get in between. We're good right now.
1: 76-7, 76-1, checking on you.
2: Yes, Long Street, Hudson, circling on Hudson Road. Vehicle fire, vehicle. Vehicle is on fire now at this time.
1: Henry 62. Henry 62.
27: Can you have the wrecked driver from Dave and Sons come back to the scene for just...
19: Henry 11.
13: Houston 2, over 205.
1: 164.
14: 164. See if William 69 can help us out with 487 on his way back to Station 6.
13: Received.
1: That's clear. William 69, you clear on that? William 69, are you clear on that?
15: William 69, I'm clear. 751. Go ahead and show us back in.
14: Sorry, clear citation.
1: Clear.
2: 751, just confirming, what location are you?
15: Whataburger.
1: 895, that's 2355.
28: Okay. 1034.
19: 1034.
15: Reference 534, clear on up.
1: 111, clear. 6936, Fox Mountain Lane, noise disturbance, 534, 2256.
15: 748, are you advising no more records?
28: 1112 out.
2: 1112, clear.
14: 4, Tom 20 will be following me.
1: Tom 42, that's unknown. Next, you know, go ahead with your numbers. Tom 29, is that you keying up?
29: 1245, show you in a second.
15: William 41.
13: Houston 2, David 601, Angie Ramos, no 29.
1: William 41.
14: 45, Charles 24.
11: Charles 24.
19: Beaufort Local, 2235 Attacks Casino.
14: Can you stack my call and show me a route to the Auto Medical on 1960 Road West?
1: 696, that's 2256.
11: Clear.
14: 4 Tom 29, or cleared at 4 Tom 20, will be following me to the hospital.
1: Negative. We're clear now.
29: 1245, showing us 11
2: slope.
15: North Pope, can you be roaming to 443?
1: Number 58, checking on you.
20: 58, I'm clear.
19: North South Line is clear.
11: Clear.
1: Next unit, revise. Next unit, go ahead.
2: 1112, can you advise if all the occupants are out of the vehicle?
15: Working on it.
13: Okay.
1: Area 50, wind control, thank you.
0: 1247, 1112, I'm almost there.
1: 350, clear.
15: Everybody's out.
1: 361.
15: Record drivers, go ahead and pull up over here on this.
0: Here's 61. Under control.
1: 361, clear.
14: Charles 26.
1: Charles 26. That's clear.
28: 737.
15: Good.
28: 11 12 8 8 8 Reference 232. Clear under my numbers, GOA.
3: King Zebra Charles 8480. King Zebra Charles 8480. Truck.
19: Clear. Charles 26 at home. Clear.
3: Just advise fire. The vehicle is still on fire. I use my fire extinguisher, but it's not going out.
19: Sounds clear.
3: And there are active fireworks that are close to the fire.
15: 0134, you can send me a wire for a check.
7: That's clear. Number 05, you clear on that?
29: That's clear.
7: Number 5, clear.
19: You found in the sea for discharge fire on 3021 Mohawk Street.
29: Clear. Lord, can you just show me out?
15: Number 31.
19: 47 is clear.
7: 479, I'm out, wasn't it?
19: Good.
29: Fire.
15: Charles 311, control, thank you.
7: Charles 31, clear.
24: Bus C4, they have a vehicle traveling eastbound on 2920 at a high rate of speed. Should be passing TC Jester right now.
29: 1245.
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19: 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North 10, are you the controller?
3: 484, I'm out of the fireworks. Whoever's in the other white, all-white Ford Explorer, if you can reverse that car so that the trucks move up there.
29: North 10, we got a patrol, so I'm going back to South and Rested.
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13: Houston 2 David 711. Kevin Cox, no 29.
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24: 136, there is no record on that firearm, and he is licensed to carry. Go with the next one. Disregard.
29: Sure, you go.
20: Okay. Clear, thank you. It's going to be Adam Edward King, 751494. Adam Edward King, 751494.
29: Charles 76, also.
24: And that's clear. Also be advised, he is, has been handled.
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20: Clear, thank you. Hey, Camille, Reef's going to do the tow truck.
19: These are arson fires. Here's your gun. 45915, so. Clear.
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14: 45, Charles 2-4.
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29: Charles 2-4.
15: Tom 33.
14: Can we do a callback if fire department still needs us?
29: Tom 30, go ahead.
11: Yes, sir.
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15: Tom 33, I've been route to Houston Northwest for blood draw. 685.
11: That's clear. 036, show the scene being moved to the fucking hill parking lot.
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15: Same
19: 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Nothing is clear. All units, there's an old traffic telephone at home. A for family disturbance, 23314 Willow Glen.
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15: Sam 34, 7873.
4: 12 16, I'll be in route with 33 to Northwest.
19: 34, that's clear.
5: 4-7-2-4-4-4-3-3, repeating 4-7-2-4-4-4-3-3, black team at West Angle Lockett. She's going to be the one in custody.
19: Nothing.
4: Yes, sir, ma'am.
19: That's clear.
28: 12-4.
12: 44-799, confirm you were able to remove the driver from the vehicle.
19: Go ahead.
4: That's clear, we are under control.
12: Receive.
4: Yeah, arson clear, priority one.
19: 22728 Imperial Valley.
6: Nora 17 checking. Nora 17 checking.
9: Number 47. Show one custody for suspicion of DWI. 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
6: One detained is 1105.
1: Henry, 55. Number 47, you're clear. 674, match 2305. Next, you go ahead.
28: Henry, 55, you changed my call nature to family assault.
19: 45, Charles 14.
4: I already made the decision. I'm on the way.
19: Driver evil.
25: 42, I would have let him OD.
19: I don't know, so you need.
12: 44, you have any other calls holding?
9: He's already running priority one.
19: Negative.
25: Charles 40.
19: 42, Edward 24, you can show me OD.
6: Charles 40.
19: Edward 24, so you need.
25: Can you clear on my notes?
10: 45, Y28, show me OD, please.
19: Say OD.
10: 45, Charles 32, track.
6: He's good, you're clear.
19: Go ahead.
10: This is 800 block, Kentwood Drive, Texas Clay, William, Carl William, 4862. Gross wing Jeep, green coat.
6: William 78 checking.
19: That's clear.
9: William 78, I'm secure.
6: That's clear. Henry 75 checking.
9: 45 hour 13, show me a date.
25: William 41.
19: Show you a date.
6: William 41.
25: William 41, end of Curtis Road. Heading mileage is 700700.
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4: Good. 1090-4433, it's 1090-4433. 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
4: Roger.
25: Charles 13, showing myself on traffic.
6: That's clear.
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6: Nora 5-2 checking.
4: Charles 14, show me out. FD just pulled up.
19: You directly need a record 99 just before 45 exit. Going eastbound on the feeder. You directly need a record 99 just before 45 exit. Going eastbound on the feeder.
6: 257, you're clear. Need units in route to 97.
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9: The OPL at the hospital, 66.
18: Confirm if bullets are still flying through that house on Loring Lane. Let's get a union route.
19: Okay.
1: 1233 clear, 666, that's 2308.
19: Edward 58.
1: Edward 58.
25: Charles 92.
9: 251, checking on her.
1: Edward 58, go ahead.
4: Okay, sir.
6: 357, I'll be in the
9: good. Same.
1: That's clear, Edward 58, go ahead.
21: Edward 58, can you send her 182, please?
1: Air 58 clears me an arson fire, 5426 Tuscany Hills. Transferred to spring FD, garage is on fire, flames and smoke screen. Two-story home, reported getting animals out of the home, 752-2309.
4: Charles 14, how am I in goal for a fire? Not going to get it, so.
19: That's clear.
1: No one is trapped, there are animals still inside the location. We're getting a second call now. They're confirming house is on fire, trying to evacuate home.
21: William 04.
1: William 04.
21: Henry 36, can I get first right here?
1: William 04, go ahead.
21: Can you send me reference 721? Thank you.
19: He's going to receive for discharge firearms. Oh, that's a 542 Brooklyn Street.
1: Waymo 4 clear. Reference 721 at 2309. Next unit, go ahead.
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8: 334, number
0: one. Number one is needed, 14811 North Freeway.
9: 1112, clear back up.
0: Okay. Yeah, 436, we need another unit, please, under control, send it. We'll get this door furniture part of it.
1: Charlie Lever 58, fire department's on scene. They have people going in and out of the house. The house is actively on fire. Roy's mom and dad went back inside the home.
0: Another unit, 18107 North Freeway, star furniture.
1: Second report, he is confirming fire department's on scene.
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6: That's clear. Sending unit 903.
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1: Wayne 41, clear.
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10: 50 time 45. Can you show me out on traffic?
0: 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Traffic.
11: Houston 2, David 704, Luis Moreno Flores, no 29.
5: That's clear. Hold off on those, please.
6: Hold on.
12: Hey, so the units coming on this scene, don't block the road.
5: R11.
1: That's clear.
7: R32 out of control.
10: I'm going to be at the 16100 block of East Texas Freeway. I'm going to be on the main lanes, northbound lanes. I'm going to be on Texas Tech, Thomastown, X-ray, 6311.
0: Header 52, can I show you my header 36?
6: That's clear.
7: Header 52, I just initiated a traffic stop.
6: That's clear.
0: Clear, Henry 63, can I show you now?
13: That's clear. 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
1: 249, re-advise.
10: 112,
14: officer.
10: There.
14: North
10: 12,
14: Kingsneck,
10: reference
14: 593. 249, I'm using a water hose from the residence to put the fire out in the garage.
5: Yeah.
14: It's going to be a pile of trash.
1: That's fair.
6: 112, that's fair.
15: William 72, checking.
9: William 72, under control.
10: North 20, you can reroute me to North 31.
15: That's fair.
9: Henry 70.
0: Header 51, check in.
15: Henry 70.
9: You can send me reference 8530.
10: Number 5, one of my control.
7: 41 North, did you another call for a record, please?
0: See?
11: Houston 2, Adam 508, checking status.
6: Need a record, need a record, 5200 block of Luetta Road. Need a record, need a record, 5200 block of Luetta Road.
15: 317 North Square, have your route to 18103, quiet. Grove Court, in serve to rep hearing gunshots. Advice, she heard about 9 shots coming from the apartments behind her on Woodland Hills. Reference 853 at 2314.
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15: Henry 61, Henry 67, checking.
10: 671 under control.
15: That's clear.
10: Henry 33, you can blow up.
0: Number 36, clear 1 detained, 2315, purpose move up.
10: Henry 34.
14: Number 16, I'll be out and servicing. Do the door according to issue most contact.
10: Charles 13.
0: Clear, number 34, 1 detained, 2315.
15: Yeah, 53 under control.
6: Charles 13.
15: Oscar.
10: I'm 1 detained.
15: William 69, checking.
6: Clear 1 detained, 2315.
7: Charles 20.
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1: 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This is going to be a dumpster fire. Can you fire up?
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0: 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Are we in the direct north end?
6: North 60 must be advised. We have multiple subjects discharging firearms in the area. If we get any calls, put my number on.
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2: Near 11 Escobar, I've been route to 9007 Aspen Trace Lane. 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Report he's requesting a Spanish speaker. Wife has been drinking, having suicidal ideations, and found her with a bottle of pills and water, and is having a verbal altercation with her. 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Reference
0: 82-2317.
1: Go ahead. 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
8: Charles 84 checking.
2: 249 Oscar.
1: Charles 84 Oscar, thank you.
9: Charles 26.
2: Sure. Charles 26.
10: Houston 2 Adam 504.
9: Charles 26. Can you put me on a fireworks disturbance at 13555 Kirkendall Road? Have another unit at route with me. Got about 20 people out here setting fireworks in the gas station parking lot.
7: Hey, King 37, we'll be pulling into the Texas Thrift store. It'll be a silver and black Dodge Durango.
2: Charles 26, that's clear. Can I get another unit en route to 13555 Kirkendall Road?
0: Clear.
7: Can you show me clear this location? Fireworks collected.
1: Stand 34.
2: 135 en route. 135, that's good.
1: Yeah. Welfare check, 811, get a hold of C4 and see if they found the female. They had a 911 hang up there earlier.
2: Okay.
8: Better 5-2, check in.
1: Better control.
8: See?
9: Nora 03 OD.
2: That's good. Charles 20.
6: No, 34, can you see me reference 708 and change it to ag assault?
1: Charles, is there?
0: 45-115, you can send the suspicious person off of Highway 6, and then you can stop the accident minor on the Sky Blue.
2: Okay.
11: 94, name, Dave.
0: Go ahead.
2: Do you have a building number for the fire department, Charles 20?
1: Charles 20, stand by.
0: You saw an SP for discharge firearms, Mohawk Street at 4 lanes.
11: Last name, gonna be Angel, call me spelling. First name, gonna be Dwayne, call me spelling, Deborah 01. Correction, 11, 14, 96, like that.
2: That's clear. Next unit, go ahead.
12: Ever 57, send me my duty too.
2: Ever 57, that's clear. 978 at 2319.
0: Charles 12, check in.
7: 44, Charles 12, I'm going to control it, thank you.
0: That's clear. He's calling SD for family disturbance, 4918, Domini Drive.
2: A task is to holding a disturbance family at Trail of the Lakes Mud.
8: 7436. Go ahead.
2: Okay.
8: And
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8: back
7: in. Alright, great. Show me route to 5451. One adult female on board, waiting for beginning.
0: See for fireworks disturbance at 11350 Chelsea Oak.
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12: Reroute Henry 53 to reference 966 and make sure he has a backer.
6: 1247 back in. The roadway's clear.
2: That's clear. Henry 53, are you clear on the notes?
13: Yes, ma'am. Go ahead and give me that.
2: Henry 52, that's clear. I'm in route to 3714 Wells Mark Drive, reference 966 at 1120.
8: 251 checking.
0: I don't know if I'm getting another use. I'm under control.
2: That's clear. Stand by.
8: 251, checking on him.
6: Under control.
2: Henry 53 is going to be Cedar Reporty to ex-boyfriend. Daryl Washington refusing to leave and would like him escorted out. No weapons, no intox, no mental health.
8: Sure.
2: Can I get another unit to check by with Henry 53?
14: 984.
11: Go ahead.
1: Charlton.
10: Houston 2 Adam 508, checking status.
14: He is confirming the spelling on the first name is going to be David Edward William Adam Young Nora Edwards.
11: It's going to be David William Adam Young Nora Edwards.
14: Correct.
1: Yes, you can send me that that criminal mischief when I was on reference number 148.
14: Okay.
15: 324, that's clear. Edward 05, we have Edward 80 and 224 in Route 2. They showed themselves in Route.
14: Spanish, please receive this person to the 7014 Second Park Lane.
16: Air 40, I'm in Route 2, back up Edward 05. I'll be close.
2: Henry 70 checking.
15: Henry 70, you can clear me unfounded and add me to Henry 53.
2: Henry 70, that's clear.
1: 224, disregard Edward 80, leave Edward 40 in Route.
8: No records, it is 18107 on the freeway.
14: Edward 5, I'm going to control you from disregard additional unit.
2: 224, you're clear. Edward 05, you're also clear. Tom 26, checking.
17: Nora 20, start that info on me.
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2: 223.
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7: T23, traffic hazard. North Sam at 45, pulling eastbound.
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14: That's clear, 23-23.
7: This is Tom 45, I'm on control.
2: And 45.
1: Charles 26, get over here, no more units, please.
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14: Okay.
7: Charles 31, that's clear.
5: No, for you can send me
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2: Henry 37, Henry 50, Henry 62 checking.
14: 114, is it clear?
8: Henry 62, we're secure. Thank you.
2: That's clear.
11: Last name Johnson. John Olson, Henry Nora, Sam Olson Nora. First name Jersey, John Edward Roberts, Sam Edward. Young, it was 05-05-2010, black
2: female. Attack mosquito only an arson fire on Walden. Henry 26 checking.
7: Or 16, send me 895.
8: Okay, so we're under control at the moment.
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8: Edward 34, clear.
2: It's going to be in serve to a house fence, possibly on fire. It has to see the fire department already in route.
14: This advises must hold valid driver license to November 8, 2026.
15: Henry 21, you're clear. One detained at match 2326. Henry 61, go ahead.
11: Then you can drive.
5: That's clear.
7: Charles 20, fire department on scene.
15: That's clear. Henry 61, did you have traffic?
14: That's information that you should be aware of. I don't know that information. It just says he lost 21 or over and must hold valid driver license.
11: That's what I don't get.
1: Could you make Henry 75 primary on my call and send me contract?
14: I'm going to see if I the Beltway at Tidwell is going to be closed down after a fatal accident.
15: That's clear. Which reference number?
5: 107. It's going to be my call.
15: That's clear. We're in route. Thank you.
5: Henry 36, show me in route to ACA Kingwood.
7: 1326, you show me out. Wait for ending.
15: Okay. Are you following or just for transported?
8: Nor 112, check in.
5: I'll just be heading there.
15: That's clear.
5: 112 secure.
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20: 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Be for disturbance, 1699, Rolling Creek.
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23: 42 number 20, just tag reference number 80.
24: 120, that's clear.
15: Charles 6-1, clear. 42, unit, reference 42, 5906 Steel Road, disturbance other. 248, in reference to a neighbor causing disturbance, 45 has asked the neighbor to leave their property, but she is refusing. Call to hear the neighbor in the background. Argument for 40, subject list 5907 Steel, room 42, 2327.
25: Noro 4. 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
15: You can disregard.
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15: Taxi, it's citizen, 1132.
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15: Henry 67, you clear on that?
25: 41939.
26: For arson fire, 8750 Point Park Drive. Check by with the fire department. There was to a dumpster fire behind building 3 that is spreading.
20: Go ahead.
25: Sure, Rudy.
19: Fox 5 or 2-1. You can stack my call. Put me around to that.
26: Clear.
15: 967 clear. 223 clear. No more records. 45 and Bellway 8. No more records. 45 and Bellway 8.
12: Control.
20: Clear. Clear.
11: He's got a black car left on a release to Johnson. She's going to take her and go home. We go release to her.
15: We need 83 clear.
11: Not a control.
24: That's clear.
15: Receive. Number 111. Checking in.
25: So, I'm going to put back up.
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19: Be advised, I'm with Joe's processing only.
24: Clear.
11: Both vehicle have left the scene. And show me back in.
27: North Central, boy.
11: Yeah.
27: Clear.
20: That's fire.
15: 334.
11: Shoot on low volume.
26: I'll put it through secure.
21: Edward 34. Can you take us through a DWI? 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
27: Clear.
26: We are secure at the time.
27: 2331. 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
12: North, can you
24: change my call
27: for
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24: 1200,
27: holding a loud noise.
24: Go ahead. 984, can you give us the name of the person who took the Cadillac vehicle?
11: We're at the hospital.
26: Clear.
11: Gonna be Johnson, the female I ran, 16-year-old. She's gonna took the vehicle.
24: That's clear, thank you.
12: Person, repeat your numbers.
20: Robert Meek, citizen, 10040, veterans.
11: 2 of all twos.
27: William 72, checking.
25: Houston 2, I'm 502.
19: William 69, I'm close to William 72, I checked by with him.
27: That's clear.
12: What is the number, Jane? Can you change my call to a suspicious person?
27: That's clear.
11: Show me out southbound on Webster Street, just before Brazos. With a black and colored Cadillac, no 28.
15: Charles, you said.
25: Received.
26: 1247
21: and 42R12, can you change my call to a disturbance fireworks?
9: Okay. Clear me advised. We'll be on another fireworks disturbance at 13550 Kirkendall. It's going to be setting up more fireworks in the other gas station.
26: There.
20: Westwood Orfer, arson fire at 1019 Romaine. The RV in the backyard is on fire.
27: Central 191, holding to discharge firearms.
20: Nobody's injured.
26: for a suspicious vehicle on 1960 State Highway 6 North in reference to a black female waving a gun from a white Toyota, driving reckless and yelling out the window. You know the information.
25: For a 3 phone number on the assault timer.
9: Charles, can you send me that?
0: That's there.
3: Can you show me extra at the minimap?
27: Charles, that's clear. That's 13313 Cutting Road.
0: Okay.
27: Service, service of gunshots. Multiple people are in the field behind 170 at 2333.
1: Charles 20 fires up.
27: Charles 20, that's clear.
26: A clear for family disturbance, 24527, Fluttering Gov Lane. Females requesting child's father removed from location. No other information.
27: Let's just go see the Trail of the Lakes. Holding on with the citizen.
1: Let's do a callback, confirm she's not injured.
27: Okay.
11: 94, 1245. Can you call the service?
3: Clear. Can you run the VIN in my column all the way, please?
25: Right here, sir.
20: Loud and clear.
25: Edward 28.
20: Edward 22.
25: Houston 2, Adam 508, D1 Marshall, DO status not eligible, Class C, expires 8-23-28.
1: Edward 22, if you haven't been advised already, North can be released for that drive-by shooting scene.
20: That's why you need to be advised, North's no longer restricted.
1: 223.
27: Go ahead.
1: Courtesy transport for 2 to West Road in 45-000. Tom 13.
27: At 2235. Tom 13, go ahead.
4: Charles 26, you can send a discharge on Riddle.
11: For myself and 4 Tom 42 on a possible wrong way driver. We are 45 southbound at the western off ramp. We're on a vehicle that's parked facing the wrong way on the shoulder.
9: Charles 84, check you on here.
1: Charles 15, Charles 14, you can send a discharge off Willow Leaf, reference 635.
9: Control. Okay, thank you.
27: Chief. Edward
9: 51 checking.
27: 53 checking.
6: Yeah, 53 on the control.
1: Edward 51, I'm on the control.
27: 53, you clear.
9: Chief.
1: Charles 20, you can send reference 88.
27: Clear. At 2336. 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
27: 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At 2336, Henry 50. 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
9: Tom 42, you can show on the back of my shop.
27: 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At 2337.
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25: Okay, we're northbound, service lane 338, Tom, we're moving on 3930. We're just standing by.
9: Revise, you're covered.
25: Northbound 45, come back to the fireworks. Tom, moving on 3930.
9: We got you northbound, sir, you're unreadable, you're covered on the plate.
20: You're right?
25: Yeah.
9: Therefore, you're
25: good.
27: Your returns are attached. Come back to the license plate out of Michigan.
26: 149 received for child custody dispute 14619 Bayona Park Lane.
4: William 6, I'm good. Thank you.
27: Clear.
26: Mail laying down in front of a house at the cul-de-sac. Possibly intoxicated.
27: 452 Henry 55 checking.
9: Nor 112 checking.
25: Are you clear for public service?
27: Clear.
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27: Tom 42 revise.
4: Correction, Edward 48.
27: Nora 52, Henry 55, Charles 76, check in.
2: Okay. Under control.
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25: Houston, do item 550. 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
27: Charles 40. 135 and around. 135, that's clear.
26: 45, Charles 13, checking.
27: Clear.
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25: Frank 30, clear on those.
27: Okay.
15: Henry 70.
2: Charles, you send a discharge reference 348.
27: 370, go ahead.
15: I had a note, I'm the one transporting him.
5: Correct.
7: 42 Franklin 1, we're advised the 40 is going to be at Building 8, Apartment 106. I'm going to attempt to make contact now.
2: Same, 34, I'm under control. It's going to be a lot of fireworks out here with no discharge firearms.
27: Okay. Clear. Attention units, the tunnel's held at 2243.
2: Charles 26, Lieutenant, we keep a lane open for EMS. Keep a rolled up EMS. We're going to have a male, approximate 20s, gunshot hand, other hand. Very clear. Counselor, go ahead. 25. Unit with one in custody, re-advise numbers. Oh, apologies. Edward 75.
5: Building C for fireworks disturbance of 14400, you said?
2: Header 75, clear, 1 in custody at 2343.
13: Header 58.
27: Emergency traffic only. Header 58, you have emergency traffic?
2: I'm clear, MS.
27: That's clear, we're...
2: R12, no records needed. Charles, you say.
27: Go ahead.
26: No workers needed. I have Meister 290. No workers needed.
2: I got a witness secured in my shop who's advising there's going to be a second gunshot victim who's been transported to the hospital by POV.
6: You put in a call to Northwest, see if they have those shots that come over there.
26: C4 local alarm, 5655 West San Houston Park, Green North.
25: 42, Frank 30. I'll put our numbers on reference 306.
8: Okay. 135, you can release the channel.
27: Unit 135, that's clear. Central units, channel's released at 2346. Resume normal traffic.
25: Number 12.
5: Number 12.
6: Can you change my call so we'll meet the officers, see if 3 is going to have one in custody?
14: William 58. I'll be out at a small fire at 13110 Jones Road. I'm put out with the fire extinguisher.
27: Okay. Clear.
6: Charles 26, go ahead.
5: 331, can I get
27: your maximum location? Houston Northwest advised they do have a victim with a gunshot wound.
6: I'm sorry, I didn't hear that. Can you repeat?
5: I'm going to run out for any patient information.
27: Houston Northwest advised they do have a patient with a gunshot wound. Unit 45, you're clear. We'll have a unit around.
6: Charles 84, check you under.
5: 331, can you re-advise?
27: Do you have any patient information for EMS?
1: Control of your phone screen, thank you, sir.
6: Sir?
1: Charles Lehman, around.
5: 531. Complaining just wants to get checked out. She has a message with me. We're going to be right in front of building 8.
27: Charles, please.
5: Okay.
16: 914.
5: 914.
16: You can see me at a special account.
25: William 401, I'm out with 58. Fires, it's out.
27: Clear.
1: 224.
27: At 224, go ahead.
1: Fire is going to be out.
27: Clear.
1: No injuries.
27: Clear, no injuries.
25: Frank 30 to North 14. Go east.
6: 45 North, 21. Be advised, the fire department's going to have multiple fires out here.
5: Number 111 St. Creek Summit.
27: Number?
5: Number 111 St. Creek Summit.
27: Henry 47.
6: Henry 47, go ahead.
27: Suspicious vehicle, 25 Snowdrop Lily.
5: Henry 47, can you show me out on set?
6: Yes, please.
27: Questing a unit to just Blackboard 150, 3 Hispanic males, occupants.
25: North 14. Go east.
27: Reference 400, 2349.
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27: Henry. 107, go ahead.
6: Henry 47, do you have a plate for traffic?
17: 107, I have one detained. Go ahead, Romeo and deputy.
5: Henry 47, show me out on step.
27: That's clear. Henry 37?
6: Clear. Henry 34, go ahead.
1: Right, 634.
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27: you under. Unit 230.
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25: Hey, because this is a North 14th call, and we're going to take that. She's going to take our call. You can switch us.
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18: Send the discharge on the Loretta to C4, that neighborhood that the reportee is saying the gunshots coming from is their contract.
27: Perfect.
25: Okay. Well, we're secure now.
27: 31, you're also clear.
1: And 34.
27: I took a seat on my 412. Calling a follow up.
1: Counselor.
26: Counselor.
18: I'll take your animal aggressive on Surrey Dawn.
1: There was something. Trying to do a deal. 328.
26: Clear. 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
27: Go ahead.
25: Put myself on transport mode.
27: Clear.
26: Here, went for a discharge. 563 Rainy River.
1: 3 seconds.
25: 5413. Pull me out on a disturbance at 5734. Park of Cypress.
0: I'm under the phone.
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1: Boy 13.
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27: 272. William 72.
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27: 49115, can you change my call to meet the citizen?
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1: 41-10-34.
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19: Better 48, check in.
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23: Number 20, you can send me 401, I'm clear on it.
27: In service, I reference the gunshots. Thinks they're coming from Stafford Hills and Tennyson Court. Laps past 2 minutes, reference 458 at 2354 and 79 at 2354, one released at 2354.
19: Charles, 26.
25: 50 Sam 22.
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27: Charles 20.
19: 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Thank you.
25: I'll be out on a stranded at JFK and Interwood North Parkway.
27: 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Unit 230, Edward 56, Charles 61, Edward 05, check in.
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27: 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Be advised, we're getting a call from Houston Northwest Medical Center. It's advising it's an 8-year-old that came in with a gunshot wound to the shin.
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25: 42 North 17. I'm going to control him, if you will, arrive me, please.
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3: Unit's out on the disturbance on Rolling Creek checking.
25: Chloe Haggis shows to be on conditions of bond out of Collin County. Also shows to have a temporary protection order against David Fallis. Advise if he's in the vehicle.
27: Yeah, 230 checking.
1: William 78.
27: William 78, go ahead.
1: Send me reference 573.
27: You could disregard.
25: Yeah, oh, sure.
27: Henry 37, units on scene checking.

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3: 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We're in the fuel depot parking lot.
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0: 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North 10, I'm under control of your jet, knocked off.
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3: At
2: 107, go ahead. 4-5-1, sir. That's
0: good. North 10, do you copy my traffic?
3: 107, can you do a callback for the call set that I'm on, see if this is still active? If so, have a night shift deputy en route to the original address, or see if this is related to evening shift.
0: I've got the person awake. They're responsive. I found the family. I'm getting him back inside now.
2: That's
4: it. Can you show EMS man 85 to EC on scene?
2: That's right.
0: 41 Boom Freak, show me ID.
2: Charles. 26.
0: Parks and Wildlife, 4306.
1: Server 24. You changed my call to Desktop Luther, and also stack as this person. I'm going to drive.
5: Houston, Parks and Wildlife, 4306.
2: Okay. Charles 26, you have traffic?
6: You can show me 10-8 arrest.
4: You know what I'm saying? Can you show a call that could be worth reporting located?
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2: 45-115, can you hold my call and show me all the traffic? 115, go ahead.
7: Charles, CC, 11 Medic 405, transporting 1 to Houston Northwest.
2: Yeah.
7: Non-life threatening.
2: Clear. I'm going to be on Queenston and 529 on Texas license plate X-ray Nora George 9094. I should come back to a black Tundra.
8: We tried to give them a call bag a few times. They have callback restrictions.
2: Yep.
9: Yes, clear. Thank you. B for minor accident, 19502 Remington Cross.
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0: Did you push all track?
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3: 107. My call needs to be duped into Henry 62's call. The address needs to be 6026 Corals Close. Have his deputy or two check by that address to see if this is still active.
8: That's clear. Is anywhere going for
2: that's clear. Charles 20.
6: Charles 20. What's that mound this guy's trying to handle? What's your name?
10: North 31. You can send me the strand.
2: Clear.
0: Yeah. 529, and looks like Manson Parkway on King Sam William 3798. It's going to be a red Ford Explorer. Well, there's no slow roll.
2: Okay. Charles 26, will that be Christopher Stewart?
1: Edward 24, you changed his current call to Dust.
7: Edward 48, took in.
2: Okay.
3: 135, same route with any.
2: That's clear.
1: Clear.
2: At recording.
0: We'll be stopped at 11-320, 529.
2: Okay.
10: There we did, I'm sure.
2: Clear.
3: William 6, I'm good, thank you.
2: Oh, 31, go ahead.
11: Can you change the nature code to a fireworks disturbance, please?
10: Charles Tunnel, you can send them out. Noise disturbance on Pinewood.
2: 31, you're there. Go ahead.
9: These are welfare target.
3: 35, it's going to be the name Quante.
2: Correct. Charles 20, good. Charles 20, where you can?
1: Number 24.
2: R24.
0: 249, you're welfare, Charles 20.
2: That's clear. The name of the victim is Quante.
1: Edward 24, this subject's been arrested at this house multiple times. This is the first time he has a crow bar in his hand. Can you advise priority on this?
0: That's clear.
7: Henry 63.
2: Edward, David, through Texas.
7: Henry 63, I'm good. Clear out, you want to clear your previous?
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7: 1031, perfect one.
2: That's right. 24, are you clear?
7: Clear.
2: Yes, clear. Beginning mileage.
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1: Marla, who was that?
2: 115, you can reroute me, sir.
13: Off of veterans.
7: Charles, you say?
2: Yes.
1: You tell me a route.
13: Square.
2: Charles, 26, go ahead.
1: 45, Nora, 21, you can show me a route to him also.
2: Okay.
7: Charles, 26, can I get Charles 50 headed this way, please?
2: Charles, 50.
1: That's clear.
2: You have your route. William, 58, check.
7: Okay, don't get taken.
2: Okay. William, 26, disregard.
10: Yeah, but he's aware.
2: That was clear.
1: Tom 42, you can show one release tomorrow.
14: To my location for a black female with glass cuts to her arm.
2: Is the bleeding under control? You can receive her reference to service. Heartbreak Road at Shady Lane. 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
14: Staying under control.
2: Pfizer H. So you were clear. One released at 2408. No offer, that's clear.
7: Here, 61, begin the mileage 412. Again, 412.
2: 412 at 2408.
1: 4, Nora 112, take care.
13: Nora 112, I'm secure.
2: 107, another part of the lady's under control. So nobody gets fired.
1: Clear.
2: That's clear. What is EMS now?
1: 1247, back in.
2: Yeah. Charles 26, does someone need a Spanish speaker?
13: No, we got it.
2: That's clear.
7: I found a drop case number under here.
2: You know, 45 years ago.
1: Charles 84, checking traffic.
2: Unit 107, EMS cleared in.
1: 4 Charles 84, enter.
5: 375, EMS cleared in.
2: It's my left.
1: Sir.
2: That's clear.

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1: Houston 2 Adam 550, Gabriel Mendez, no 29.
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3: Go ahead.
4: Need a record, still need a record. 99 eastbound between Holdsworth and 45. Third call for a record, 99 eastbound feeder between Holdsworth and 45.
2: 4. I came out here earlier today. He ran out of the back door and ran through the woods.
4: On a gray Cadillac.
0: We're going to be at Rankin and East Texas on the southbound side. I'm going to be on Texas tag William Frank Sam 0725. We're going to be in a Chevron parking lot.
2: Where do we need to go?
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5: 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I'm going to have an active fire in the Plaza Pickleball parking lot in front of Station 8. 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
2: Come around me, my computer's not working.
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2: Boy 13 shortly.
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3: Nothing?
4: Clear.
2: Can you roll out the fire department? I got a fire inside the park at my location where I'm on at.
7: One to 9 0 14. Can we talk normal traffic? Sounds really 0 14.
2: 105-2 checking. Jim.
9: This is 2835 Monterey Cliff Lane.
3: That's it.
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10: Tom 23, I'm secure, ma'am. Thank you.
4: That's crazy.
0: Number 20.
3: Number 20.
0: You can set 555 on me. I'm clear on it.
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0: Dropping.
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6: Number 87, ma'am.
4: You back in.
6: That's clear.
9: And also let them know that it's they had to come through the south gate, and it's right down a dirt road.
3: Okay.
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8: Sign a traffic stop, license plate, Texas license plate, Victorian call, 8831.
2: Upgrade that suspicious person to a priority one, male with a machete in the middle of the road. We advise Victor Lincoln Paul, 83 what?
8: 31.
2: Location?
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10: Square. William 6, I'm clear, thank you.
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9: Yeah. It looked like that it came from some fireworks. 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
3: Okay.
4: That's Escocito. It's Escocito West. 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
4: 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Friend, who is out on bond, domestic by discharge, report by see that a man stay home and Stefan broke into his house.
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1: Washington County has issued silver alert. Stephen Phillips, diagnosed with cognitive impairment, white male, 74, BOB 529, 52, 61, gray hair, blue eyes, last seen wearing white top, blue shorts, and flip-flops. Last seen 6:19 p.m., 74, 1500 block of William Penn Road in Washington, Texas. Washington County, DPS Houston, clear.
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0: 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My body camera just asked.
6: 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No injuries.
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1: 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Holding a juvenile disturbance. 55.
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1: 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And the subject starts screaming and yelling. And frequency 3, also have you around. 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
11: Henry 21, 7th number, okay.
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0: 29 for mental health call. 12,055 Crossroad Park Drive, Unit 513. She reported Eve Brothers having a mental health crisis.
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6: 41R11. That family disturbance on Wilson, you know, it's going to be a weapons disturbance. Can you show me around?
5: Jeff, I'm here. He's trying to have called on Crossroad Park.
2: 438 at 2426.
0: That's clear. Clear.
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8: There's a motorcycle all black out, southbound, service lane, about to go on the freeway, from 1960, if anyone's out there.
5: 416, check my call, so we're rushing over there.
8: Yeah, I'm under control.
5: That's good.
2: Clear.
0: Clear.
8: 45, Charles 12, some of that time of disturbance off of Escardillo.
0: Clear.
9: Hey, man, it's Henry 21, be advised. Parker's right behind me, we're 2 minutes up.
0: Charles 12, please.
10: Houston, 2 Charles 309.
0: Hey, we need to back 45 Charles 12, 23,646 Escardillo. Hey, bye.
10: First and four.
0: Go ahead. Charles Central, check.
10: Can we ignore 15 primary control the case number?
5: That's clear.
0: That's 501-572-01572.
2: I just sent this central to try to get an update to confirm the location as well and if the weapon's out.
4: Charles 13.
0: Charles 13.
4: Can you change my call to the DDP?
0: Clear.
6: Oh, no, R11. You can link my call to his call then. They're going to be related, I guess, to different call notes. Oh, like, calls.
10: Lynn Pareto, note 29.
5: 45-122. Can you send me a message, please?
0: Clear. Clear.
2: Blue Wonder District, sorry. I'll send it to Central. Three different calls. Camera 55, check.
5: 2412 pursuit.
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9: NOR-87, G-Bomb.
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0: 012.
2: Negative.
4: Oh,
1: my God, secure. Back out, room 4 and 3 lane. He's back.
5: North 5-6, reference 119.
2: We don't have anything holding.
1: Okay.
0: 012, what's your location?
1: North 3-4 to North 12. Can you bring the suspect back over here at Hafer?
3: He's boss here.
1: 50.12.
0: Okay. 50 Boy 12, what's your location?
11: William 6, I'm good, thank you.
2: What's
3: the address out there? Charles, I have a black and color sports bike, filling with stuff.
1: 12-4, Rebus. 15-4, he's a Hofmeister on 529.
11: Got a mic taken off from here. We're going southbound 45, passing intersection.
0: Off Meister South 29, units hold your traffic for 50 Boy 12, channel 0029.
12: Please phone the
13: Oh No
12: Bridge.
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0: Square.
13: Do you see South Castle in the area?
11: 24 speeds of 100 miles per hour, still southbound.
14: Every 21, show fire department on scene.
15: 21, that's clear. At 2429.
16: 20, can you check what their support speed they're flying today?
17: 136, I'll be around as well. Have you finished drinking yet?
0: Hey boy, 12, update.
15: 270 checking or 887 checking?
16: 47, I'm under
11: control. Call 04, we're approaching green, still got eyes on it. Still southbound, I-45, traffic moderate.
15: Clear.
18: 4-1-12, happy to that.
16: 37, I'm under control.
15: That's good.
11: Well, the we're coming up to the bell. Looks like we're going to be exiting the bell. Stand by.
0: Clear.
19: 5412. I left 14311 Glen Chase Lane. I believe it was speed of mine. I have driver to 10. I saw a passenger vehicle.
15: All right.
0: That's sir. You're about the driver's detained. Is this on?
4: All right.
11: Charlie, we're going to be southbound 45, passing the belt now. Still on 45 southbound.
15: Change my call to meet the citizens.
4: That's good.
16: He's interested.
11: Speed 90 miles per hour, still southbound, traffic monitor.
0: Yes.
13: Boy 12, you're under control.
11: Still southbound, speed of 120 miles per hour.
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4: Henry 37, that's clear at 2431.
11: That's good,
22: I Airline for family disturbance, 520 Mitchell.
0: That's clear, yes, continue to hold
19: on. You can release the channel, out passenger. I still need to clear the vehicle, so if you could send somebody.
0: That's confirming 14311 Glen Chase Lane.
3: To Adam 550, the record on I-45 southbound, you can pull up.
11: Rosie, we're coming up the West Road now, still southbound 45. Moderate speed 110.
22: 194 discharge, 8011 at the time.
19: 5413, show me about time.
0: Faster.
13: So the 84, do you get a plate on it?
11: Negative, there's no plate on it.
4: Central holding disturbance out of noise, Ponderosa West.
22: 50 Boy 12, are you monitoring?
11: Charlie 4, you kept bringing a lot of cars. I lost visual.
16: Terminate.
17: 136, I'm clear. We can go ahead and terminate. Units in front of me. Priority 2.
13: Terminate 2 for 136 at 0032.
11: Charlie 4, I'm clear on that. Terminate.
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6: Yeah, I'm in services trailer park right here.
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17: 136 to the unit in front of me on West Mount Houston. Priority 2, please.
23: Vehicle that they are in pursuit of.
4: Oscar.
3: Washington County, what call do you have a precinct for?
11: Hey, it's going to be the house. Trailer out in front of it.
12: Number 36 to 133 for sensor SO unit.
23: Houston 102, it's going to be a vehicle that they are in pursuit of. It's currently on North Freeway near AirTex, approaching West Road.
0: 220. Clear.
19: Houston 45, show me out on traffic.
3: And I wanted to, you broke out. All I got was a vehicle northbound approaching, I believe, AirTex. Are they tracking a stolen?
19: That's clear. Swan Green Lane, 14311. Swan Green Lane, it's a cul-de-sac.
0: That's clear. Go ahead. Thank you.
23: Houston 102, they're in pursuit. Vehicle is not stopping. Disregard.
4: That's clear.
6: NOR 20 traffic.
3: Well, yeah, we're going to be unavailable for that one. We're too far out.
23: Received. They called in, said disregard.
19: Whistle 11 passenger detains. Vehicle's clear.
7: I'm going to be at Burnham and East Tex Freeway on the northbound side of East Tex, just in front of Rooms to Go. Put me on Texas temporary tag, Tom Mary Paul, 40, Charles Robert King.
8: Number 20, go ahead.
0: 033, vehicle's clear, passenger detained.
10: 45 northbound at Warner, Texas plate, Tom Frank Paul, 6621.
8: That's clear.
18: Fordham, I'll put
0: him. That's good, show you out.
4: Charles 92, Charles 61, Charles 64, checking.
8: 45, Charles 24, same traffic.
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4: That's good.
0: Charles 24, repeat.
6: NR11, if you're not getting any answer on callback or anything like that, you can just change this to a warfare check for now. We're just going to keep in servicing.
4: Okay. Unit 45, checking.
8: Secure.
4: That's
25: clear. 249, 41161. Yeah, 4, no more records. Record, go ahead and move up.
26: Number 12, can you show me a route to the original scene? I call slip with one male in the backseat. Start launch is going to be 253.
0: No more records. 14311, Swan Green Lane. No more records.
4: 235. 249 is clear. Having a route to 2098 Bighorn Drive for disturbance, loud noise. 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
25: Sam 34, give me a moment. I'll call him.
0: Okay.
27: Charles 14, this fire is going to be finally out.
0: Okay.
25: That's negative.
4: 136, you can clear someone's call. That's clear.
8: Are you prepared, ma'am?
4: William 55, that's clear.
0: 45 Charles 23, sending a disturbance to the room.
4: Information.
0: Clear.
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7: 42 Nora 11, you have right step out.
0: 45 Nora 15.
4: 45 Nora 15.
20: 11, that's clear.
4: Charles 50, that's clear.
0: Do you have traffic?
18: Homeowner saying that he stole a microwave. He was just stealing a couple of hours in the house, so there you go.
26: Number 12, you can show me out. MI's going to be 254.
22: 236.
19: Number 10, show me that suspicious vehicle.
0: Clear.
8: Number 31.
22: 431.
8: That was 51. I'm under control.
4: I'm holding a disturbance out of noise. I'm at 26.
27: And you intend it. Get a hold of the apartment complex management for our original address.
8: 1247, suspicious vehicle.
13: Enter 52, check counter.
4: Henry 28th Square, having route to 9387 FM 1960, bypass road west for the Willow Bend apartment. It's going to be an in-serve. Advise people at the pool being loud after hours.
8: Going to be out at 22525 House Smith, Corville.
13: All right, cool.
4: Sure. Reference 231 at 2437. Henry 67.
8: Henry
18: 67. 411-13.
22: Good.
4: Yeah. Are you still en route to the follow-up in MUD 412?
18: Number 36, show me on traffic on a bike with a 14,800 block of south northbound freeway.
13: You were not clear on the numbers on North Freeway.
8: Negative, ma'am. I'm done over there.
24: Henry Mary Young 5003, Henry Mary Young 5003. Should come back to a white Honda Accord.
4: That's clear. How do you want to clear it?
18: 14,400 block.
8: Bus, please.
4: Henry 67, that's clear.
28: That's clear. Henry Mary Young 5003 has no record of it.
13: Your plate?
0: Number 112. Show me circling back around to back him. He's on the left shoulder.
24: Did you say no return?
28: That's clear. No return on hand. Stand by.
4: Number 20, checking.
18: Number 36, we have a Texas tag.
13: Number 20, I'm good, thank you.
4: That's clear.
13: Good.
28: Correction. Henry Mary Young 5003 from Jackson 2010 Honda, four-door white in color. To a Uena Garcia out of Katy, could be clear as an interview and confirmed picture.
1: Where's the truck then?
2: Okay, 867, Jason David, 3 and Sam.
1: Roger that.
5: Can you send me reference 86?
1: Correct. Charles 26.
9: How are you doing?
4: Charles 26.
14: EMS can move up, we have one to change.
1: Logger the Texas tag for me when you're ready.
9: Clear. Go ahead.
1: Texas tag, John, X-ray Sam, 7458. John, X-ray Sam, 7458.
13: Henry 36, clear for your return.
1: Please.
13: Confirmed insurance, 867, David 3, Sam, expired February of 22 on a 2008 Yamaha motorcycle, blue in color.
9: Clear, thank you. Clear.
4: Tom, 1-3, checking.
1: Under general.
9: Need a record 8610 Havenway. Need a record 8610 Havenway.
4: 50 Tom 45, take in.
15: 50 Tom, stand up. Tom 45, I'm still at the moment.
9: Let's go.
15: You want me a minute, please, please?
1: 1247 Becky.
9: Okay.
15: Door 16, you can clear that meet the system on veteran information.
9: In the rear end check, I was 50 Tom 45. He's going to be right on the D tag.
15: Oh. Tom 45. Just took off on me.
9: Chris? You said your vehicle just took off?
1: 12, all 2 and 7 4.
15: Where is he?
1: That's property.
9: That's quick. You got the unit to back. Tom 45.
1: I'm off.
9: Airline for discharge 523 Deep Grove. Can you be able to make it back to 5745?
28: North Franklin, you see the U.S. on my route.

0: 45, check with 135, see if we're able to break anybody off of this call at this point yet.
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2: 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Time 45. Last known travel was on northbound on South Bender Avenue, lost sight.
3: Control.
1: Yes. Tom 23, checking.
6: Hey, Ramona, connected.
2: I have the driver's on identification. I'm going to just file those charges.
1: That's fair. And that's clear. Can we break a unit off for a disturbance other in Terra Nova?
7: Give me a minute. We'll find somebody else.
1: That's good.
8: 45, Charles 12, checking.
9: Supervisor,
10: Houston, 2 Adam 502, Gabriel Mendez, No. 29.
1: Last unit, re-advise.
8: Okay.
3: Henry 63, check in.
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8: That's good.
3: Henry 63, check in.
12: Henry 63,
13: good. Lawrence, and I'm out. Ending is 997.

0: talking.
1: Hey there, Edward. Hey, you're Edward. 83 and route with 249 is back up, please.
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0: Reference 253. Can you see why we're needed?
3: I'm clear on those. You let the fire department, they can meet me at 28607 Monterey Cliff Lane.
2: Yeah, that's clear. I'll have them check.
0: That's clear, because if it's arson, then it's on them. If it's something in the road, then TxDOT needs to come out and take care of it.
4: Well, ATMS is on scene.
2: Clear. That's clear.
5: Unit in route 249, you can hear an active disturbance in the background. That's clear.
6: Charles 13.
2: Charles 13.
6: Charles 13, send a welfare check on Huntcrest and stack the loud noise.
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7: 42 Frank 30.

0: Letter 48, Second Avenue.
1: Alpha Victor, dear.
2: Sorry for the night.
3: It's clear. Last five.
4: Then Alpha Victor.
2: Receive, thank you.
5: That's clear. Henry 28, checking.
6: Henry 28, on control.
7: Flight 168, discharge firearm, 12,424, Steepaway Boulevard.
5: That's clear.
8: Number 20, clear 342.
5: Clear.
9: 42 North 17, you can stack 331.
5: R-17, that's clear.

0: Charles 26.
1: Charles 68. Charles 26.
0: Charles 26, I don't know if you've been advised, we're going to have two detained.
2: 41 North T2, send me a message, please.
1: Okay. That's clear.
3: Edward 8 0.
1: At 2448. Edward 8 0.
3: Send reference 400.

0: Everybody, zero is clear. Having route to 21119 North Freeway, the La Quinta. It's going to be for an open dual dough. Insert, reporting advised, a customer came in and said that there were car doors open, unknown if any windows were broken or if anything was stolen. Reference 400 at 2448.
1: Number 20, you can send 164 to C4.
2: Okay. Town late for a missing person, 18306 West Springfield Court. To report the advisement, 47-year-old brother has not made it home.
1: Go ahead.
3: Image ready. Charles, you want to send for missing person?
1: Please. 1326, 531, go ahead.
3: Your inmate's ready.
4: Yes, sir.
1: Number 31.
4: Number 31.
5: Perfect 619. I see there's a couple more length events. Are they just advising the cars there, or was that one of hers?
4: Who are you?
6: Re-advised?
0: Last unit, revise.
7: C-Brown, I'm Major Minor, 11,716, Mesa Drive.
4: Caller saying that it was stalled out.
5: That's clear. Thank you.
4: You're welcome.
8: No, thank you. We have a door call for update.
4: You just didn't, but 19.
8: That's fine.
5: If a record calls in saying they picked it up and moved it to the shell, can you send me a message?
9: Enter 5-2, check on it.
4: Will do.
9: Under control. Receive.
0: All right, that's clear. I'm being route to 8011 Augusta Pines Drive for a discharged firearm. In serve in reference to gunshots, reporting advice she heard about 8 shots. 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Reference 164 at 2450.
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0: Number 87.
10: You can attach me to NOR 88, I'll make primary, I'm
0: right
10: around the corner.
0: 487, that's clear. Having route to 8011 Augusta Pine Drive.
9: Henry 75.
0: Henry 55.
11: Henry 75, I'm going to have one female on board and route to Ben Todd, beginning to be 444, again 444.
0: Henry 75, that's clear, 444 at 2450.
5: 41, San 34.
4: San 34.
12: Blacker, come up.
5: I'm clearing your arson fire. You can clear it under my numbers. Be advised, my cat is acting up.
12: Correction, Sewell, come up.
4: That's fair. Can I put you clear on the whole house as well?
13: Talk to you.
9: Of course.
4: Thank you.
13: Sewell, one male being transported to Cypress Northeastern, ECA.
0: Number 69, that's clear, having route to 23530 Goodfellow Drive. For disturbance, loud noise, and serve in reference to neighbors playing loud music at location. Reference 25 at 2451.
13: Last off, 5 minutes.
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12: Clear.
14: I mean, Henry 61.
0: Beginning mileage.
14: I don't have anyone on board, I'm following, but my beginning mileage is 727.
4: 49115.
0: That's clear.
7: 015. Can you clear my traffic stop? Reference 708. Warning, please.
15: Houston 2, Adam 550. Checking status.
0: Clear. Central warning, disturbance out, noise, cutting.
12: 136, where are the other units?
15: 2, Adam 550, I'm 10-4, about to pull up to the jail.
16: Received.
9: Hello, your entry bomb was 136, 17109 North Freeway.
0: Central Mud 399 holding disturbance out noise.
9: Enter 51, can I put you on the slope?
13: 251, I'm out with him.
7: 115, I'm going to have one male on board. En route to JPC, beginning mileage is going to be 470.
9: Yes.
7: Yeah. C4 Major, I'm usually driving here at road.
9: Enter 36, check in here.
0: Last unit, read advice.
9: Yes.
13: 249.
5: Enter 38, 136, has a unit going for it?
0: 249.
9: Revise.
13: You can make it away.
9: Revise.
13: I'm around my call. Put down that loud question. Perfect.
5: Does 136 have a unit in the room?
9: 251 is already advised on scene.
4: NATA record 25739 Haven Lake Drive, NATA record 25739 Haven Lake Drive, on a black Ford Explorer, stuck in the mud.
0: 249 Esquire, having route to 15020 Eagle Feather Court for disturbance of noise. In serve in reference to report, he advised neighbors are outside blasting music super loud and popping fireworks. And advise there are a lot of people. Reference 432 at 2453.
4: 41 Charles 10 checking.
0: And mud 412.
4: Okay.
12: 136, roll me a wrecker as well. So, two things.
0: 103 checking.
13: 103 under control.
0: That's okay.
9: Two detained. 0053, attention records, attention records. Need a record, 17109 North Freeway, Service Road northbound, front of the Bell Furniture.
12: Henry 47, we got two records.
13: Henry 55, I'll take the suspicious person.
9: Henry 47, you're out with 136. Showing you on the side.
12: That's clear.
6: 149, I see for a family assault, 14503 Allegate Court.
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17: 734, I'll back them. Units on Caneal, go north.
13: 1247, I'll take that noise complaint.
0: 163, can we borrow a unit for a noise disturbance in Cutton?
12: Clear.
13: Yeah, it's clear, just as far as closed.
0: That's clear. 158, are you clear? William 58.
13: William 58.
0: William 58, are you clear on the notes?
18: Houston, 2 David 704, Jana Gardner, DL status not eligible, Class C. DL expired 6/13/2016. Denied renewal, failure to appear. Also showing outstanding septic warrant, misdemeanor C, out of Harris County Constable Precinct 3.
13: Okay, it's made negative. I'm not on a call.
9: 024, you can send a discharge.
12: Clear.
0: That's clear. William 50, I have you in route to 11303 Canyon Trail Drive. In service of the house to the left for a loud noise disturbance. Reference 442 at 2456.
9: One of those people on board en route to Benton BPC. Beginning minus 438.

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1: What am I saying, 34? Could you ask Central to give me an update on all calls holding before midnight?
2: Of course.
0: Last unit, revive.
3: That was Charles 26, you can describe.
0: Of course.
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4: 61C for the service other 12014 Advanced Drive. To report, he advised he was kicked out of the Airbnb. Dog is still inside. He was intoxicated. 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
5: R12.
0: North Central holding the servant out noise. 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
0: Sky Blue Lane. Nora 56, clear, having a route to 8118 Rudy Brook Way. Going to be a loud noise disturbance. Reporting advised neighbors playing loud music in the backyard. Reference 538 at 2459.
8: Nor can state that disturbance.
4: Clear.
10: 249.
0: 249.
10: Every three is going to be clearing off of this call. You can put him on William 58's call. Put William 58 back in.
0: That's clear.
10: Please.
11: Henry 47, check counter.
3: All right, Grammy, good.
5: Henry
0: 247, what's it here, sir? 224, that's clear, one
11: is
0: hanging at 0100.
11: 104, I'm sitting here.
0: See. William 58. Ring 50, I'm throwing you back in.
9: Okay. 42, 530.
2: Clear.
5: 530.
9: What are our numbers on that different topic?
5: Okay.
10: Henry 7, I'm on a trail, you can extend it.
0: That's clear. Tom 2, Tom 4, 3, checking.
12: Tom 4, 3, we're under control. We can send it.
5: 1245, Mike, secure.
0: That's clear.
12: Alright.
0: Number 69, checking.
10: That was 69, good.
0: That's clear.
8: Norlin, you can send me that criminal mischief. Norlin.
5: Okay.
8: Sam 34.
4: Norlin.
2: Sam 34.
7: Your Oklahoma DL is going for a last name Scott, Megan Scott, and be suspended. Your name and date,
5: okay, so
7: found an Oklahoma DL for him. It's going to be valid. He does have a NCIC warrant out of Indiana for failure to appear on marijuana, possession of marijuana charges. It's going to be limited extradition to that state.
0: That's clear, thank you.
8: My computer's not cooperating. Can you close the current call GOA and show me en route to the disturbance, please?
13: You can stack that discharge firearms on Cypress Station and the discharge firearms on Red Oak on me. And then you can clear 95, 911 hang up.
12: Clear.
2: That's fine.
14: 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All suspects, you on me.
2: 034, that's clear.
13: 31R11, update my address to 226 West Canino and log gate code 0326 pounds. I'm in the complex.
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13: 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Redirect me to 635 down the street.
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11: Pearls 14, same traffic.
2: Is that clear?
5: Yeah, 36.
2: They're both going to be in the apartment at this time, they're both drunk. I'm not getting any answer though on if the knives are still out or not.

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0: Okay. 42531, you can send me that at our supply. Okay. NOR 36.
4: NOR 11. She's on the phone with me, but she only speaks Spanish. Do you want to try to call her yourself and see?
5: Sir, I'll call her now.
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1: 50, welcome check, 2526, Copper Valley Court.
2: 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Air 69 cleared the call and advised the homeowner to lower the music.
3: Header 48, check in.
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4: Nora 24, that's clear. I'm en route to 6810 Barron Gate Court. It's going to be in servicing for loud music, reference 607 at 0107.
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4: That's clear.
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4: North Central holding disturbance out of noise, Dowdell.
11: 45, you can send Dowdell.
4: North 58, that's clear, en route to 8118 Rudy Brookway. It's going to be for a loud noise disturbance and serve. Neighbor playing loud music in the backyard, reference 538 at 0107.
1: 1034, can I clear 565?
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3: East side, Timberlane, holding a disturbance over.
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0: 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And how quick are y'all going to come? Reporty also confirmed address.
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0: Edward 40.
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0: Units are out with Edward 40. 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
0: Everybody.

0: 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I mean, I have you back on. Rear alarm's been canceled.
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0: Charles 6-1, that's clear.
4: Turning down. Mel's been gone for 15 minutes, and the reporting said she called to disregard us.
2: Probably the officer.
0: That's clear. And your unit's in route with Edward 40, you can go priority to.
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8: 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Need a wrecker 19502 Remington Cross Drive.
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6: 112, southbound Main Lane, right shoulder, just south of the 1916, right with 12 Fargo, out on a pedestrian.
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0: 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Henry 11.
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0: 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T-40 to Burroughs Pulse 40. 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Subject, Jaden Edmond, 22-year-old black, Hispanic male. Last seen wearing gray shirt, blue pants, no weapons, no mental health, no intox. Reference 774 at 118.
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0: 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We'll give a call back to see. And your 11 lap time was 90 minutes ago.
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4: Can you run the paint auto project in my notes?
7: That's clear. Stay safe.
6: There's nothing in your notes or in the attachments.
4: That's clear. I apologize. It was a Florida driver's license. Stand by one.
0: Reference 773 at 121. Robert 83 checking.
5: I'm not even sure. You can clear me out of ice.
0: Hey, Robert 83, that's clear.
4: Driver's license, Florida driver's license, Paul 530-798-93-9461, last name is Summer.
5: Charles on 5, can you send 780?
0: Okay. Henry 11.
8: Cameron 11, go ahead.
0: Reporting advised. They are still at location, and subject is in the living room, and reporting advised 30 years old.
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6: 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R 112, attached in Florida, clear local, never been handled. Nora 20.
0: Nora 20.
7: That's clear. Number records, 19.
6: Nora 20, can you change this to a fireworks disturbance, please?
9: Haven Lake Drive. If they're not wanting to pay, then they're going to have to call a tow truck driver, somebody else.
0: Nora 20, that's clear.
7: 221, he's in.
0: 221.
8: 120, one detained. Charles, there's new miracles on my call set to the 17300 block of 545.
0: One detained at 122.
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3: Got it, control.
7: Just square 83640, arrive at HTA, one adult female on board, 123.
6: Sure.
3: 42 more 17, no more records.
5: Number 69, it's in.
7: Number 17, that's clear, no more records of Mesa and Garrett. No more records of Mesa and Garrett.
0: Number 69, that's clear, having arrived at 803 East Air Tech Drive for disturbance other in serve in reference to friends having issues on location with subject Raphael Thomas, 31-year-old black male. So this officer is also going to be in a Ford F-250, reference 814 at 123.
3: 164, reference 842, shows BSO contract, see if 45 can roll it.
10: 13 North 17, can you go ahead and notify the railroad company to stop traffic for the time being so we can get this car loaded up? It's about... Thanks.
7: That's clear.
10: 45,
7: number
10: 12. Can you let me know when they acknowledge so that I can have the record hooked up after that?
0: That's clear. 45.
7: Will do.
10: Number 12, I see the update. I'm clear, right?
3: That's clear. If it does a contract, you can roll.
7: Breathing.
0: 45, that's clear.
8: 375.
0: Henry 75.
8: Arrived at location heading 7472 and 472.
0: 472 at 124.
6: Go ahead. Thompson Energy.
4: Can you run the SCS?

0: That's clear.
1: Clear.
2: Or red out.
0: 224.
1: Break one of those units off Edward 40's call and put it around with Edward 69.
3: Norwalk 112, am I secure?
0: That's clear. You're secure. Edward 58, are you clear being route?
3: 2-1 possible, no bond, out of SO for arson.
0: That's clear, good, confirmed.
3: Clear, stand by.
0: Edward 58, I'm clear, showed yourself around. Route.
4: Yeah, 42, North 17.
5: North 17.
2: North 34 units out there on Cypher Station. I've got one of our call takers trying to call back.
4: Actually, you're going to need to let Union Pacific know. That one of the arms is across the railroad. They're going to have to come from the other.
5: 1177, you show me out.
0: West side, Falky Gully, holding a disturbance over.
6: 29 for an unknown major minor, Northwest Freeway at 1960. In service, black BMW struck the wall. Right shoulder, main lane westbound.
0: Okay. That's clear.
7: Charles, I'm fine. Hold my car. Show me on a suspicious vehicle at Fallbrook and Sweetbrook Drive.
2: That's clear.
1: 103, let's get two more units with him.
0: That's clear. Can we get two more units en route to William 41?
1: 41.
0: William 48, I got that's clear.
8: Camera 57, you can send my duty too.
3: Okay, this is clear with CBU.
0: Last unit revise.
3: Confirm that was Edward 36.
0: Clear.
7: Charles on 5. X-ray David Roberts 6788. He's not stopping. Give me 1 second.
2: Clear.
0: Edward 57, that's clear. Having route to 24599 Fort Settlement Drive and Bradbury Forest Drive for discharge firearm in serve in reference to a report hearing approximately 4 gunshots 10 minutes ago, reference 892 at 127. Henry 11 checking.
1: Henry 11 under control.
0: That's clear.
7: Charles and Fallon, I'm under control. I'm going to be a sweeper and a flopper.
2: That's clear. He finally stopped?
7: Yes, he stopped.
2: Clear, yes. Can release the channel.
0: Units with Edward 69 be advised. Reportee is trying to get away from the subject. Subject is also threatening reportee. And they have now pulled over to 599 Airtex Drive in Ella Boulevard. Reporting why she's behind the subject.
1: Charles, you're afraid to show back in warning.
2: Charles, 10.
1: Any changes to the thing?
2: That's fine.
0: 136.
3: 136. Channel clear.
5: Channel's clear.
0: Have Edward 48 respond at 249.
5: Clear.
0: Be advised, Texas temp tag is logged.
7: Alright, 12, can you change my address to the one on the comment?
5: Yes.
7: Change this to an Agasol.
3: 136, could you read us?
5: That's good. 249 is out on a traffic stop. Have Edward 48 check by. It's possibly a DUI.
9: Houston 2, David 709, Eldon Johnson, no 29.
3: Good.
0: Tom 26.
3: You tied up on anything, sir?
5: Can you show me a route to JBC and starting mileage 722?
7: I'm over here sitting on the graveyard. That's it.
0: 722 at 128.
1: 45.
5: 1177, you can show me back in. I did not hear any noise.
0: 45.
1: Can we get another crime scene photographer route to the scene, please?
0: That's clear. Can we get another crime scene photographer to check by with 45?
10: 1034 under control, negative at 910.
2: That's clear.
0: That's clear. North 78.
11: Could you put Edward 51 on the 6s? He's already in. Clear.
0: That's clear. Have you en route to 1527 Ridge Ride Drive?
2: It looks like they got him to answer and they said yes, it's 911 Cypher Station. The Arden at Cypher Station, maybe?
5: 1177 traffic.
10: Same 34, is that like a building number we can try to find?
5: 29807 on Texas, Victor Robert 8478. Victor Robert 8478, black and color Ford truck.
2: Let me see.
7: I 413, Plymouth Costco.
0: William 55, be advised, we're getting a second call from the same location. See report E for a white male, 21 to 22 years old, no shirt, blue and black shorts, yelling and arguing with neighbors. Be advised, unknown male is being aggressive and trying to attack people. He's in a gray Ford, a license plate log with small children inside. Reference 908. 224.
1: River
12: 6,
1: Nora 112. River 69's call. Tell the reporter he's stopped moving to multiple locations. Stay put. We'll be there momentarily.
12: Nora 112.
0: That's clear.
13: I'm clear on those. Show one in custody. En route to JPC, CJM Lodge 689.
4: 42 North 17. Runway is going to be shut down for just a moment.
0: Okay.
12: I'll show one in custody at 0130. We advise in your beginning.
1: Mr. Jan, I have one of the same.
13: 689.
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0: We advise.
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0: North 12.
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7: Can you select that unknown major minor on me and change my call to a beat to Susan?
0: I'm detained at 131.
11: 160. Could you show Edward 52 en route to Edward 51? He's where?
12: Sir.
0: 249 checking.
14: 249, I'll secure.
0: That's clear.
1: 224, update the call slip address with the newest address in the call slip.
0: 24, that's clear. Central holding a disturbance loud noise, Huntwick Civic.
7: Charles 6-1, clear me information on my call and send it.
15: Thank you, ma'am.
0: Charles 6-1, that's clear. I've been route to the Balmore Circle and Middlestead Road for a disturbance, loud noise, insert for loud music from a house in the cul-de-sac. Reference 906 of 132. Central Pinewood holding a disturbance, loud noise. Charles 41.
4: 249, you're on the mailings.
13: Frank 31, you can send me that family disturbance on Sandy Doling.
0: Okay.

0: Peter Rec, 99 meter, 45 exit, eastbound feeder, meter Recker, 99 meter, 45 exit, eastbound feeder.
1: Charles 41, that's clear, having route to 16339 Steubner Airline Road for the Ellis at Champions Apartment. Reporters requesting units to check the pool area for people playing loud music and disturbing the tenants, and the pool's been closed for a month. Reference 938 of 133.
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3: We got 290 Mainland, westbound, we'll be exiting on Telugu Road on the Texas OP, William Boyd Charles, 5351.
0: Okay.
1: Henry 28 checking.
7: Under control.
1: That's clear. William 55 checking.
8: William 55, under control.
1: That's clear.
9: Houston 2, Edward 205.
1: Okay.
10: 224, as the report is, she's still at that gas station on the East Ridge and North Freeway. Not to where she's going, where she's at now. That's what we need.
1: Show me route to 5451, one adult female, beginning mileage 4179, 4179. She's currently at 14403 Dental Court. As we just stop entering, call taker. 5451, can you send a message?
10: Clear, thank you.
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9: 2 Edward 205 received.
11: Sorry, I lost 6. Clear on my traffic.
9: Houston 2 Adam 506 received. I have an address on the call. I'm not seeing the tow information.
11: It's going to be 1103 Nero Palace.
12: Texas DO, going to be 454-96848. 454-96848.
1: Confirm the last name.
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9: Received.
1: That's clear. Stand by.
3: We're not first record.
10: 42 North 17.
0: North 17.
6: North 11. I'm translating for Charles 15. I don't know who else he's saying.
1: 1245. Hold me out. Ending mileage 41730. 41730.
13: Henry 63, let me get a unit, another unit and a record to my location. I'm going to be on the 45 and Cypresswood right next to the Burger King. I'm under control.
1: 249, that's clear. Attention records, attention records, need a first record at 18550 North Freeway. Need a first record at 18550 North Freeway. 41730, 130.
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10: Attention records, need a record, 19752 North Freeway, next to the Burger King at 444 East Cypresswood. Need a record, another unit check by.
15: The record driver was able to remove the vehicle without occupying the track. Can you update the railroad company and also notify them that the arm was moved by the record driver as well? It's going to be about 15 feet from the track, for the track.
1: Okay.
6: 1034, we had one running.
0: All units, hold your traffic.
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13: Dispatch reference 771 is going to be
4: 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That's clear, I'll send it to them.
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14: Charles 92.
13: Charles 92, is there reference 938?
14: Charles 92, that's clear. It's going to be a longer disturbance, reference number 938 and 138.
11: Reference 4.
14: Address casino holder, no weapon disturbance. 412.
11: 324, so one male being transported to 18 North Cypress.
14: Okay.
5: I have plenty units available. 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
14: Henry 53, Henry 70, clear.
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17: Hello, Freddy. We're secure. We're going to need a record to my location.
11: Charles 14.
0: Charles 14?
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10: Send your record, need a record. 18550 North Freeway. That's North Hill, need a record.
0: Okay, good.
10: Charles 84, check in.
13: Charles 84, I'm here.
10: Proceed.
14: Bobby, as you were clear, turn you around to this weapon disturbance. 13806 Boca Grande Lane, reference number 13. HPD advised that there is a disturbance with someone threatening them with a knife. Attempt to call back, no answer, no other information, at 139.
10: Hitter 52, hitter 51, check in.
18: Henry 70, can I get a priority?
14: Priority 2 for now, they are disregarding, we're attempting to call back.
0: 1177.
14: Good. 407, you're clear.
11: Hitter 48, no more records. No records on that.
14: 107,
0: I'm clear. That's clear. You're annoyed complaining at 2097 Chilwell Parkway. The report he called back and is wanting you to make contact with her other apartment to show you the noise inside of her apartment.
10: Hello, buddy. Record dated 18550 North Freeway. More record dated.
13: 2973.
0: That's clear.
10: 400-52, 100-51, check in.
14: Stand by.
0: She's going to be in apartment
6: 210. Hey, Raina, bring me some brown bags, please.
4: Charles 18, can you change my call to criminal mischief and show me a route to the DA's office?
14: Central Records, Central Records. I'm a records needed on 18550 North Freeway. I'm a records needed.
0: Okay.
13: 414, someone control.
14: Okay. Address Casita, holding no family disturbance, Reading District, not taking direct, Woolen Hills, and FM 1960 Road East.
12: 224, I'll be out with the subject.
14: That's clear. Trigger advice to hold the channel.
12: I'm out with the reporting.
6: Okay, how about someone is there?
14: That's clear.
10: You know, the one detained, read advice?
0: Clear.
6: Charles 84.
10: Hey, one detained, 0140.
19: No, 3-4, can you check with C4 and see if they have any available Spanish speakers?
13: 355, send me Woodland Hills, please.
6: Denora, 3-4.
0: Clear.
6: Hey, I'm coming from Fallbrook at 45.
0: Clear.
14: That's clear, turning around. It's going to be a family disturbance, 19100 Woodland Hills, apartment number 1304. And some of their apartment, I reference to a bunch of people screaming and sound like she needs help for reporting. Reporting advises like a physical alteration. Reporting advises that she's seen them outside, has a brown dress, black male, last name wearing a black jacket with black pants following her, at 141.
13: William 73.
14: Last unit.
10: 1284, is your mic here?
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0: That's clear, records can disregard on 99.
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10: Last year was the one in custody, revise your numbers.
23: Henry 631, detained.
21: Farmington for an alarm local at 1180 Park in Cypress.
10: Clear, 1 detain, 0141. Edward 5-2, check and welfare.
0: All units will be traffic patrol, 2-6.
24: Fire control.
10: Clear.
14: That's clear, you're coming in low. 14402, selling drive, reference number 11, reporting a reference to unknown subject following reporting to his home. Advised that he's been following her for a few months. Subject has multiple vehicles. Reporting has footage at 142.
10: Edward 3-6, check the owner.
14: Central holding.
10: Edward 36 on patrol. Clear.
14: 1023, you were clear. Central records, central records. No more records needed at Tomball Parkway. And 2920, no more records needed.
21: Central 48.
10: Central 48, go ahead.
14: Next unit, go ahead.
23: William 72, can you send reference 56?
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10: Charles 10, send the alarm. Re advise.
14: Okay. Next, here's going to be a follow up of fireworks. Reference number 56 and 143.
10: Unreadable.
21: Yes, Friday. Parking lot.
23: Interview spot.
20: There. 45132, show me OD, please.
14: Last unit.
21: Hey, OD.
23: Interview 55. Can we see if we got a gate code for this apartment complex? It's a fairly new one.
14: That's clear.
21: 1177, you show me out.
25: Charles, for the mother I have logged in my slip shows to have a active warrant out of Pardon and Parole. 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
10: Show back.
19: 1326.
10: Yeah, 36. Don't be high. I'm flying. I'm no license plate.
21: Okay.
19: Can you show me around the 5451? Wait for beginning.
21: Okay.
10: Location?
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10: Probably going northbound, coming up to Soxwood. He's slow rolling right now.
21: 83640, 1648.
10: Color of the bike?
26: It's black in color, male, with reds on it. Wearing all black with a white t-shirt.
14: Unit 135?
26: Speed's right about 70. He's taking off. I saw that visual. Montgomery Police and Air Support.
14: Eastside Hunter's Glen, hold an information call.
10: Speed, traffic conditions.
26: He's are about 100 right now. I'm going to have visual home.
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26: Going over Cypress Wood right now. Traffic's light.
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29: 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I heard something about channel held.
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0: 220S, they are aware that nothing's possible. Charles 26, confirm you have one detained.
10: We're notifying now, ma'am.
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14: That's clear, 126, clear for this information call.
0: Charles 26, Charles 14, are y'all under control?
26: Visual,
0: these
26: are about 100 right now.
0: Under control.
23: Trained if you haven't already.
10: Can you have 45 or 99?
14: 107. Go ahead.
26: We took the exit of Bureau 45 North. We're coming up to the 99 now. I'm going to see if he splits.
28: 7. Area 53 is arriving on this weapons list service. Go ahead and hold it for him until he can advise.
0: Parkway, release the channel.
14: Henry 53, that's clear. Attention all units, the channel's now held for Henry 53. The channel's now held for Henry 53.
26: He's making a U-turn, going southbound. Black metal, white undershirt, black hoodie.
29: 45 North 12.
26: Where it's going to be a white male. Get his hood up.
29: Can we call the reporting back soon if we can get a better location?
0: You can read all these channels.
28: Okay. That's clear.
0: All units can reach
29: us. 45 of Sam 34, you can tell me that local.
26: Perfect reply.
4: Begin. 4214 Sandyville.
1: 41 North, did you? Looks like the garage is going to be forced open. Can you get another unit in route?
0: North, and I'll be en route. Here we go, unit. It's your 51 North 22.
4: North, and that's clear. I'll put you on in.
0: Can't put a board that local got picked up by Charleston. My 23 for a disturbance. 13650 Walters Road.
29: 1326, can you show me out? I'm waiting for anything.
26: Somebody's on number 1 lane. You sure about 120. Have eyes on them.
14: Henry 53.
29: Henry 24.
0: Can come sit.
14: Henry 24. That's clear.
29: 83641. You should have disturbance on Annex.
18: Henry's serving about a minute and a half out.
14: Yeah. That's clear.
4: 83641
26: arrived at 5451
4: 145.
26: Total units back at
29: Route 4. That's not Cypress
26: now. Light traffic.
29: 45 Charles 32, still be around, so.
28: Okay, I'll be waiting at 16:45 for you to catch up.
29: 45 Charles 32 to show me around, so stay with the floor.
0: Okay. 13:26:94, can you come outside?
26: We're southbound right now, I'm going up to 19 minutes.
29: Medical, tell me.
10: Speed, traffic.
26: Traffic is light, speeds are about 120.
0: Yeah, 53, there's no weapons or nothing, everything's under control, you can release the channel.
26: This is the 1960 exit.
14: Number 53, that's clear.
26: Still behind them, we're on a meter right now.
14: Attention all units, the channel's now released. At 148, the channel's now released.
10: Number 12, show me around, damn fuckers.
26: Number 22, can we have a reporting step outside?
4: That's clear. Okay, let me see.
29: Number 20, could be on it. I'm down the street.
10: Southbound.
26: That's clear, southbound.
14: Boys, I hold in a stranded motor vehicle, Mud 391.
10: Clear. Street and traffic.
4: In contact with their 40 as well as the downstairs neighbor. Sure, that can be revised.
26: Traffic is light. Speeds are about 125.
0: Could be for a subject shot in the leg. Awake and breathing. I'm saying the suspect fled the scene.
26: I don't know if it's Richie right now. I still have eyes on him.
4: 3213. 31, that's clear. One detained. 0149.
14: William 73.
28: 136. Alright, I'm second. He's going to be in the number 1 lane. Speed 98. Traffic is light.
18: Reference 75, opponent.
14: 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It's going to be a stranded motor vehicle, Norwest Freeway, and Mystery Wheel. Reference number 76 at 149.
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3: 40, I'm good.
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2: Hello, call me from there, please.
14: Hour 58, checking. That's clear. Unit 103, checking.
26: And we're still going to be north outbound, go south to fifth town. Speed 130, even if you're in a number 2 lane right now. I still have visual, traffic's light.
3: Can I cross street? Was it radar control extended?
14: That's clear. Charles 92 checking.
25: Charles 92, I'm under control.
26: Cross street is going to be Greens Road.
14: That's clear.
3: North 12-2, call back here. We can assess the description and the direction of travel.
2: Charles, I'm back. Can you come back here now?
26: Still going southbound. The Beltway exit. This is the Beltway exit. How about right? You can go east or west.
14: Okay.
26: 10-3-6.
14: Units are under control.
26: Alright, looks like we're going to be going east west on the belt.
14: That's clear. Hammer 5-3 checking.
3: Clear. We'll notify toll road.
25: 370. We're good control out here.
2: This is 9-3-1. We don't have a second one to find.
14: That's clear.
26: Our speeds are right now are 60. Still refusing to stop.
2: 321, that's clear. Second one to change at 151.
25: Henry 21, show one release.
14: Henry 21, that's clear. One release at 151.
25: 20, how many units in the pursuit now?
2: Just two of us right now.
25: That'll work. Just a motorcycle, so not too many cars.
14: Unit
3: 223.
2: Here.
3: Henry
2: 47
3: is also on it.
2: Come here, go ahead. I'm right behind you.
14: Be advised. We have an evading on the
3: 45 North 12. I'm clear on those. Change this call to a suspicious vehicle.
14: Initiative is heading towards the toll road. Westbound on Bellway 8.
26: We're still going southbound. There's no, I'm not southbound. Keep westbound on Beltway right now.
3: 4 Thompson 9, put me on.
14: Thompson 9, that's clear.
3: Clear, speed, direct. Traffic.
26: Traffic is light, speed are about 130, that's what I visual on them.
25: That's clear. Let's see if we can set up ahead of it. We don't, that we need any more units in the pursuit. Set up ahead of it with some stop sticks.
14: That's clear.
5: Units are out there in progress. Be advised, there's a large disturbance on 13650 Walters Road, just north of that scene.
14: Unit 249.
3: 136, be advised. Toll Road's going to try and set up stop sticks. We'll advise.
14: 220. That's clear.
2: Hey, for criminal mischief at 18,450 Cobalt Cove.
25: 20, no stop sticks, it's a motorcycle.
3: Clear.
2: 136, that's clear, but let them know it's a motorcycle. We don't need a stop stick for that.
14: 223, Tom 29, be advised, it's going to be a motorcycle.
3: Clear, we're advising.
14: Advise not to set stop sticks.
25: Not a chance motorcycle.
3: Yes, sir, which way is he heading?
26: Westbound on the Beltway, Antoine Drive exit.
3: Clear, Antoine.
7: If they know it's a 2010, do they know the license plate?
3: Tom 42 is with you. Just posted the plaza going westbound. There's like maybe a C4 unit behind him, I think, and a charger. But he just went to the plaza westbound.
25: 133, 4 comms. We're not going to chase the bike.
3: Speed.
26: A visual on the bike traffic.
3: That's clear. Or Thompson, now you can clear me. See me.
2: Clear. I'll have something set for the license plate.
3: Speed.
26: Speed right now, I'm on 130.
14: All units are clear.
3: 413, 7954.
2: 913, that's clear.
3: 224.
14: 224.
10: 20, be advised, toll road is not going to chase a motorcycle.
26: Be
23: advised, the suspect returned to scene and then took off from deputies. We're not pursuing, we'll be in service.
10: Officer exit.
14: That's clear.
29: 20, I'm clear. We don't need no more units anyway, we're good.
6: Clear. No, 20 on mouth.
23: And a couple of units doing nothing, send them this way, just in case.
26: And you turn on Hollister, going back east.
14: That's clear. If I can have additional units on Route 2 in service.
26: This way right now is counterflowing, going back the other way. I am... chasing his counterflowing again.
8: Come in, we're not counterflowing, we'll terminate.
26: He's just going in circles, trying to lose. Now he's going back.
9: Here's Purple 3, thank you.
29: So we are going to terminate.
6: North 20, this is going to be a good shoot. He's got a tourniquet and dressing applied to.
14: Central, holding a disturbance. Other, Heather Lock.
10: Charles, this one's ended.
11: Hold me on a suspicious vehicle. I'm going to be on the westbound feeder of 290, just south of Barker Cypress on Texas. Victor X-ray George, 1908.
26: Just going in circles right now. Taunting.
12: 737, I'm clear.
9: That's clear. Air support for briefing 4, air support briefing 4. 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
26: I'm back westbound on Billway.
11: Number 12, correction. I'm on the eastbound feeder.
8: Alright, I'm back up at number 2.
14: Charles 61, that's clear. It's going to be a disturbance other 14230 Wander Lake Drive, reference number 129. Open line disturbance. Mel yelling at someone. Mel is saying that he's not going to play. It's going to be a pending Roofville apartment complex. At 155.
8: Service road, number 1 lane, westbound on the service road.
14: West side, holding a traffic hazard, mud 239. Correct.
23: I do that in a William 73's call.
14: That's clear. William 73, be advised. It's going to be a second call for a traffic hazard and service in reference to a white vehicle in the westbound feeder.
6: Here's W to the lower left leg. 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
9: 700 West Main, Texas. X-ray George, 9342. X-ray George, 9342. Grand color Chevy, SUV.
6: Reference number 138.
8: Eastbound service road, number 2 lane. Eastbound service road, number 2 lane. Speed 66, traffic is light. Kevin, he's going to do that U-turn probably.
26: Yeah, I'm back behind you right now. Is it on feeder or main lane?
8: He's on main, I'll stay here.
14: Henry 21, that's clear. It's going to be a welfare check, 8815 Riverdale Canyon Lane. Reference number 138, and so there's a reference to not knowing what's going on. I advise that her daughter texted her to call her 911 that her brother, Omar Reyes, was causing a disturbance at 156. Edward 58, go ahead with your traffic.
8: This is going to be advised.
14: Advise him, follow any stop.
8: I'm not with the truck.
14: That's clear. Checking advice to hold the channel.
8: And 136, I no longer have visual on him. How about you got visual on him?
23: Hold the channel for.
14: That's clear. Attention, all units, the channel's now in hell for over 58.
26: CV is on the main lane. Give me a second.
0: Need a record, need a record, 15035 Carpinal Road. Need a record, need a record, 15035 Carpinal Road.
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16: 58,
17: how long have
16: you been driving? Arrow 58, I'm on the radio. I'll see you again. Back on the main lane. Come to we're going now eastbound.
14: That's clear. I'll advise your location.
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19: You have a cross street with the Beltway.
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13: 20 to 136, you got eyes on?
16: Number 36, I have eyes on them right now.
14: 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Attention all units, any units are route to Arrow 58 to Butte Creek and FM 1960 roadway. 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
8: I've been on the feeder just in case, but he hasn't been on the melee. I'm back on the melee, so I guess you come out.
13: Alright, without air support, it's going to be tough to keep up with him, so y'all make the call.
8: That's clear. 136, I can terminate. He's going to keep going. Keep taking the circles anyway, so we can terminate.
19: 136, you're clear, terminate.
13: 42-120, you just tag 124.
4: North 20, that's clear.
20: Under 5A, you can show one detained, and you can release the channel. I'm under control.
16: Okay, well, that's clear. I still have visual phone. He's going back north on 45. Anybody else want to catch up to him?
14: On 158, attention organized. The channel's now released. On 158, the channel's now released.
15: 24 units priority 2, keep him in route still.
13: Yeah, just let him go for now. Unfortunately, without air support, he's going to be pretty tough to keep track of him.
16: That's clear. I still have visual phone, but I'll be terminating.
14: That's clear. All units are route to 058, priority 2.
13: Cypress Woods is T5 next to the Burger King.
0: 422.
19: 12,
13: well, no more records, thank you.
19: There's no more records, 444, you start food.
14: Central, holding a minor accident, Charles 76, clear.
1: No, RNGT, I'm under control.
14: Charles 76, clear for this minor accident.
13: Negative, I have one detained in my car.
14: That's clear, you're not showing to be on the call. I'll go ahead and add two. One detained on 159.
19: 148, check in.
13: We're good.
19: Yeah. 1284, check in.
21: Hey, that's from what kind of chain he had on. Was it a small one or a big one?
22: Brother, I'm sorry.
24: It was a silver chain with a Saint pendant on it.
19: Clear.
21: Alright. I think I got the chain over here and a shell casing as well.
14: Central, hold it a minor accident, Harwich Village.
22: 45 Nora 21. Go ahead and send her out to the criminal mischief on Cobalt. Inspect the suspicious vehicle on Whiskey.
14: Okay. 224.
19: Hey, 1284, we're working on the Barton's Pearl.
13: Nora 31.
15: Nora 31.
19: Okay, thank you, sir.
15: Thank you, buddy. Advise the, I'm getting ready to reference one out here.
19: I need another record out here.
14: Central holding an assault, Heather, Heritage Village.
19: Header 51, header 52, 251, check in there.
21: Number 20, EMS is on scene, can you log a Texas Tech for me?
22: Number 52, we're under control extended.
19: There.
27: Houston 2, item 503, George Tamayo, no 29.
0: Good.
21: Henry Sam Charles, 8910.
13: 244, Charles 81, see if Charles 92 can break off.
15: Nora 12, I'm under control.
14: That's clear. Charles.
8: California, you're showing in custody.
14: Charles 61, we're clear.
19: Say again.
14: Does Charles 92 clear to break off?
13: 161.
8: No, 114.
30: Can you change the address of my closest to 5535, Unit B, Skyway Drive?
19: Charles 84.
13: Charles 84, go ahead.
30: Okay.
19: Is your mic secure?
13: Yes, sir.
19: Do you also want to confirm the two out of us?
2: Yeah, go ahead and confirm.
19: Clear.
14: That's clear. Be advised, all calls are going to be related. It's going to be at 2411 Rush Hollow Drive. EMS was refused. See reporting reference to three unknown vehicles, white truck, possibly a Chevrolet, and a black sedan with a red Chevy truck. Struck the reporting vehicle that they were parked in street white Ford, brown Mercedes, and four-door sedan fled the location. Left in Chestnut Mills last time 10 minutes ago. The minor is going to be a one vehicle. Reporting advised the driver hit the fence between two houses, white Chevys with a license plate. Boy William 59804. Reporting thinks that the driver ran away. Be advised we are holding an assault. To reporting a reference to female knocked her door down. Female is Elizabeth who has advised to jump by subject near location. EMS was declined at 202. We'll go ahead and loop the call. 107, go ahead.
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14: Stand by, Heavy 36. 224, go ahead with your traffic.
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0: 5102, Fire SDI at Highway 6 in Little York.
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0: 624.
1: Be advised, subject is going to be Edward 69.
2: 41 San 34.
0: 324, that's clear. We have Edward 69 suspect. It's confirmed.
3: San 34.
1: That's clear. 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
5: 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I need a unit to my scene. Under control. Looks like William 06 is on meet the citizen.
1: That's clear. If I can have a female unit route to 103.
0: 324, disregard Edward 56, 57, and Edward 83, please.
1: That's clear.
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7: William John, William 9552. It's going to be the license plate to the suspect vehicle.
1: That's clear.
3: Okay.
8: Can you send a call slip, please? Thank you.
1: That's clear, Sergeant. Want to clear your meet the citizen advice?
8: That's clear, thank you.
1: That's clear. William, now you're in checking.
9: William, not in secure.
6: No, but you can discharge from 26.
1: That's clear. Charles 6-1 checking.
3: That's clear.
9: Charles 6-1, I didn't service the area. I tried to call the individual. There's no one here, so clear me out. Gone on arrival.
1: You're clear.
3: B for auto pedestrian, 1960 in Graybrook.
1: William 04 checking.
2: Sam 34.
10: 9-1 back in.
1: William 04 under control. Thank you, ma'am.
2: 5740. I'm clear on all of it. My computer went down. What's the comments?
1: That's clear.
3: 30 Sam 40.
1: Unit 244 checking.
3: It's going to be a vehicle versus a male on a bicycle. He's awake and breathing.
0: 244 in control.
1: That's clear. Unit 249 checking. That's clear.
9: There are one vehicle, minor possibly. Detective David Paul Victor, 7046, the 290 eastbound. We're at the Huffmeister entrance around.
3: Clear.
11: Over 16, go ahead and send that 41.
3: Clear.
1: Henry 11, that's clear.
5: Henry 52.
9: Henry 52, go ahead.
5: Norman 22. Put me up to the auto bed, please.
0: No female on board, we're at a JPC, beginning is going to be 016, repeating 016.
9: 206. 207.
3: That's clear.
10: 5740.
4: Charlie, if I'm turning up, you can show in custody. 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
3: 5740.
9: William 55.
10: I'm going to record, please.
9: I want to custody at 207, route to JPC. 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
3: 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Northwest Freeway, eastbound, Huffmeister entrance route.
4: 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Off. Service.
1: Tower 58, that's clear. Attention records, attention records, and more records needed at F-1960. C and Blue Creek, and workers near it. William 55.
3: That's clear.
9: Clear, 207.
10: He's still well in custody.
9: Can't afford no markers.
3: No more records needed.
1: At 208.
10: William 55, he's going to be heading to JPC, getting him out 782.
1: 782 at 208.
4: 45, Charles 24.
3: Charles 24.
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1: Trying to route to the disturbance other 21311, Bridgepoint Lane, reference number 270. It's going to be a pin location. Caller hanged up, attempt to call back two times, no answer. Can you hear an active disturbance at 210?
16: Robert Charles David 2546. Robert Charles David 25046. Could be a.
3: Clear.
17: 1034, I'm clear on that update for that hold up in.
12: 984, is it going to be a Ford?
13: William 54.
1: William 54.
13: Arrived at JPC 082.
14: Or did you advise EMS? My mail is on the GSW.
1: 082 at 211.
17: 1034, I'm clear. Good shoot.
13: William 41.
1: William 41. That's clear.
15: 961C4, unknown medical emergency. 13290, FM9260 Road West at Travel Lodge. Reported advising. Unknown substance was placed into his drink. He's feeling lightheaded, stomach pains, EMS is en route.
5: Nora 10, stacked on no medical, only I'm heading that way.
15: Clear.
4: 45, Charles 24.
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4: Can you reroute me to the friendly disturbance on Anderson Circle?
12: Is this going to be the same guy that shot at Home Depot? Is the same as the auto pin?
15: Clear.
11: Charles 24, Charles 32, come back.
14: All right, GG, we're going to be in the westbound lane, right in front of Hayashi.
12: That's clear.
4: Keep people on board, just be able to show myself on traffic.
15: 922. That's clear, 3230, west of yours.
12: Okay.
15: Oh, the extra.
14: All right, GG, I'm not sure at this time. This male is not speaking to me whatsoever.
12: That's clear. Whoever's coming up to the auto pit, swing through the parking lot and let's see if there's anyone else over there. Maybe if we can get a couple.
14: That's clear.
12: Get another unit or two over there.
14: Mm-hmm. Or did you? Can you get a UTA on the MS?
12: Yeah, I'll call them.
13: No. That's clear. I'm near that. Can you show me around to that one?
12: Yeah, I'll put you on that one. All I got is one black female basketball shorts and a crop top, curb stomping another female, and she's on the ground.
17: 1034, I'm clear on that. Let's see if District 6 and C4 has some units can help Nora 22 while we get all these calls taken care of.
12: That's clear, I'm on it.
13: Nora 11, we're on Kirkendall in 1960.
14: Charles 2.
12: Hot.
13: 30 seconds on.
18: Can we do a callback and say we're still needed? I knocked on the door a bunch of times, nobody answered.
14: Service didn't have to say some messing.
12: You say now they're walking across the parking lot towards the receptional.
15: Clear.
12: Riker has his overheads on.
14: 416, I'm out.
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12: Clear.
1: William 58.
5: William 58, can you roll me a record of my location?
12: Hold the channel so he can advise.
5: 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Place in the taxi, my car.
15: That's clear, 215.
1: That's clear. 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
12: Henry 47.
1: Central holding a criminal mischief, led to 30.
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12: Let me get First Striker plus one unit.
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3: Hard to do. ETA on EMS.
0: That's clear. Go ahead with the beginning mileage.
4: Yeah, they should.
1: Upper North to 2.
4: That's clear. EMS should be pulling up any minute now.
2: Sorry. My beginning mileage is going to be 479. 479.
0: That's clear. 479 at 217.
4: You're 1116. Y'all good over there?
5: Charles 14.
4: Go ahead.
1: Clear.
5: Can you tell me that along Highway 6?
6: 135, can you see if Charles 92 or Charles 61 can break off and take that criminal mischief?
4: Charles no longer hail.
0: That's clear. Charles 92, Charles 61, we're clear.
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4: 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Spending time to swing through the Home Depot and make sure there's not a second person over there.
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3: Arlen, I'm a Rockin North, you too.
4: 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Please.
3: Go ahead. 1034 to North 22, does yours have a CPR in progress?
1: All units, check for an open mic. All units, check for an open mic.
0: Clear.
5: Henry 47, that's clear. I got a return on it. I'll link it here in a second.
2: I've got a narrow lane in the road. Multiple GSWs. 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

0: Oh, unit, check for an open mic. Confirm unit number.
1: 11, all he said was he was shot and that he's at Home Depot.
2: 4 Sol 31.
3: Unit 47, you can disregard, I finally got one back.
4: That's clear. Maybe like 30, 40 seconds out.
0: That's clear. 1 detain at 219. Next unit, go ahead.
1: Alright.
5: Tom 33, can you show and release to the hospital? We'll be following the Tubi.
0: That's clear. That's 219.
6: That's clear. What was the state?
7: Georgia.
0: Charles 92, Charles 61.
8: 936, can I get a crime scene photographer to my location? That's clear.
1: Well, you want me to clear this welfare check, but I change it to welfare check. You want me to change it to something else?
4: I just cleared it from.
0: So I can have a crime scene photographer en route to Henry 36.
8: Okay.
9: Number 31, clear. The information is sent to whatever in progress needs backup.
6: Okay.
0: That's clear.
10: 5-8, no more records.
4: Sam 34, have him head to number 22 to lock down that scene.
0: That's clear.
7: Over 16, over 22, where you need me at?
4: R11, it looks like westbound lanes of 1960 are completely shut down.
1: That's clear, 220.
6: 922.

0: Be advised, we got one combatant in the backseat of Henry 11. We're under control.
1: There were 10 seconds.
2: Left clear. That's a 20.
1: Hey, I'm going to need a unit over here by 249-2920 going southbound. There's a vehicle in front of me who just ran into the median, left their bumper by Chipotle, and they're going to turn southbound.
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5: North 22, can you log Texas driver's license 1804-2812?
2: Fair.
0: Charles, go ahead.
1: Texas, Young George Henry, 6852, Young George Henry, 6852, on a gray Honda Civic. 1177, they're about to go southbound.
2: Okay. Charles 6-1, you need to come to the radio next time with that information.
4: Okay, we need to check by with 45 North 10 and 13290,
6: 1960
4: West.
6: Under control.
4: That's clear.
2: Attention unit.
7: That's why you got my return.
8: Okay, I'll link it.
2: That's never fun, bye. I need additional units en route to Charles 6-1, suspect left on foot after crashing into a house. Need additional units to in service. Charles 64.
1: It might be faster if you take Alice across or passing the academy now.
6: Charles 64.
2: You're clear for this criminal mission.
7: Henry 47, check you on here.
8: That's clear. 70% contract disregarded for the remainder of the night.
9: Eckers, get out of the way so this dude can get out of here.
1: I think they're going to go up on the toll way.
9: Don't want to be on scene. Help me lock down the road. If not, get out of here.
8: Do y'all need more units over there?
2: No, 20, go ahead.
9: Just whoever's coming right now. Right now I'm shutting down. I shut down westbound lanes at 1960 at Glaybrook.
8: That's clear.
7: Nora 20, did Charles 61's mail leave on foot? And if so, lap time?
2: Charles 61, can you advise?
8: Okay. 45 Nora 15, can you change my thoughts to a burger fob?
6: Houston PD, 22 BO4 Knights to SO Dispatch.
8: Clear. Go ahead, Houston PD.
10: 734 responding units, will advise. Wow. 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
6: Yes, ma'am. Is 11530 Turn Street in your jurisdiction?
2: No, 25. Be advised, he did advise that he left on foot on the last time at the moment. Charles 61, can you advise on the last time?
8: Is that a common sign?
1: I'll hold the eighth exit.
0: One Charles 6-1, roughly about 15 minutes on foot.
7: Henry 6-3, show me route JPC, starting mileage 472-472. 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
8: That's clear.
6: Show me following.
8: Right
7: 20, no more records on 45 and ranking, we got one.
2: Charles 6-1, can you advise?
8: 49-115, will you send the suspicious vehicle off on Mishki?
7: Clear number records dated. 45 in rank, clear number records dated.
1: 19. Is that you?
8: Clear. 1177, that's clear.
2: Stand by for public service from dispatch.
1: They just accelerated.
8: Not officially. Maybe someone check out that Crystal Inn and see if anything's happening over there behind the hibachi place.
11: Hello, if you've got any traffic.
7: Here we go. Show will be in transport to the memorial. Starting line is 045.
9: Unit, go ahead and start in-servicing Home Depot. Male was shot in the thigh near his genital regions, so it's probably me related.
8: HB, it looks like 11530 Turn Street is going to be
11: Grand Parkway and Blue Throw exit on Texas, Young George Henry. 6852, Young George Henry, 6852. Give me a grand, come out Pacific.
8: our jurisdiction.
2: Okay. 045 at 224, Edward 58, check. You can disregard. Go ahead.
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12: Is the vehicle log on short confused call?
6: That's clear. You have listed unit code 2. We're looking for a fresh kidnapping suspect. We have black Chevy Tahoe, license plate, X-ray George Frank, 4484. Kidnapped a girlfriend and newborn child.
2: Negative.
8: That's clear. Is the vehicle supposed to be there?
2: Go along.
6: It's registered to that address.
8: That's clear. We'll drive by and see what's there.
3: Okay, can you send that address to my box?
8: Okay. Yeah, the other 4100 says westbound near Glade Brook.
11: 1177, we're still slowly 12 miles per hour.
8: And another one said shot in the area.
0: So house?
8: Playing in the street.
4: Charles, 14.
2: That's clear.
3: Can you just do a arson fire?
8: That's clear.
2: Clear.
3: If you could create a call for a new officer, and you can put our numbers on it, if you don't mind, please, with the plate information as well.
8: That's good. Are you on it?
3: Officer, it's going to be 4826, 33E. E is in Edward.
2: Good.
6: Yeah, HPD, that unit's going to be a lifted 07 black Tahoe with white praying hands on the back window.
8: Okay. Just smiling, you're so slow to look.
12: We're fine, Royal 21. Accidentally arrived my show. Would you show me back around?
2: Clear 94 returns.
6: Go ahead.
13: Just advising, Sam, Mary William 8264, that registration status is suspended, but it is current through Georgia. Your DL is going to be valid for the last name Cox. Please clear.
14: Tom, please, can you show me about the station one for evidence?
3: Charles 14, if you can see if there's a key holder for this nail place, it's they had a force entry through the back door.
2: Clear.
6: Okay. I'm back and check by your license.
2: Tom 33, that's clear.
8: That's for 225.
2: Clear.
9: North Florida Haynes, can you move your patrol car?
8: Is anyone going with him?
9: Not yet. One of the units that need them over there.
6: Nora 20.
14: Wait.
6: Nora
14: 10, is EMS still on their way here?
15: I'm still a ways out. I'll reroute the request. Go ahead.
8: 431, that's clear.
2: 20, I'm going to show you a route to Charles 61.
4: We have central verify.
2: He's requesting a drum unit. William 73, checking.
15: Nora 20, I'm clear, thank you.
2: That's clear.
8: Paul Brook, Fisher's vehicle on Ruellen.
3: 72, I'm secure. Can you send me another unit?
4: 930, review.
8: A, Fisher's vehicle on hold for C, welfare check, Midland Court, and B, meet the officer on Kirkville.
2: That's clear. Second additional unit, route to William.
6: Can you send me a message?
4: Clear.
2: That's clear.
9: Charles 61.
3: 930 to the HPD officer, are you still on here?
2: Go ahead.
6: Yes, sir, go ahead.
3: Can you copy my cell number?
9: Can I get EMS to my location for a 18-year-old Hispanic female? She was in the vehicle. They beat her up before they threw her out of the car. She just needs to get checked out.
6: Go ahead.
2: You're clear. Do you have an age?
9: 18-year-old, alert, conscious, and breathing.
3: 409. 926-3094. You can give me a call.
14: Charles on 5, I'll be in service at Home Depot with Charles again.
6: It's clear.
8: Clear.
2: That's clear. Any serious bleeding?
9: No bleeding that I can see.
2: That's clear.
6: 133, can you update Will and send to the address?
14: That's clear.
6: Is it William 73 on the control?
4: 25 North 10, EMS is staged. Are they clear to move up?
2: That's William 73, can you advise?
14: Yes.
4: 3-3.
16: R-11, I don't know what address you'll have on this on the call slip, but if it's not 4100, can you make it 4100?
4: Okay. North 3-3, Texas DL.
17: North 15.
4: Disregard.
17: That's clear. William 73 is going to be showing to be on West Grand Parkway and Jack Row.
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17: Francesca, see, I'm holding an on medical, been in district, not taking direct, Westlake Parkway, Amandera Run.
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15: 635 and 104 can be cleared in my numbers.
8: Clear.
17: Henry 53, you were clear. It's going to be an on med 16891 West Lake Houston Parkway, reference number 467. EMS is on the line. Reporting said that he needed to go to jail. Reporting asked for EMS. Shows that reporting is in the middle of the intersection at 230. Next unit, go ahead.
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17: At 230.
18: Especially on Mother in Islam.
15: 401, do a call back to see if Rep can do a report in the morning. Tell him we have multiple shootings and stabbings.
14: Clear. Number 24, you can send a family disturbance.
4: Clear.
14: 45, Charles 32, she'll be around with 54.
17: 46, Frank 20, you were clear.
4: Clear.
18: So for now, we're going to have any units available.
17: Unit 249, that's clear.
14: Any
20: available? I'm not going to have anybody available anywhere close to that. We're all tied up on calls.
18: Sounds clear.
4: Good.
18: That's clear.
4: Good.
19: 60 Victor 42. Can I be arrested at scene on 12-3250 Walters Road?
17: Princess Casino holding a traffic hazard, 494.
4: Good.
17: MA 26.
21: Charles 40.
17: Stand by, Henry 26.
15: North 31, show me medic 411 out at Northwest.
4: Henry 26.
17: Be advised, we are receiving a second call for a welfare check at the same location. We'll go ahead and double to your call.
4: That's clear, thank you.
17: That's clear.
16: 4G Charles 12, can you end the report? Step out, please.
17: 10107.
4: That's clear.
14: Number 24.
4: Number 24.
1: 107. Chief Henry 53 can reroute to that traffic hazard. He's about to be right on it. His current call is going to be district. I don't really have any units available. Can I see if 45 will let me roll it?
17: Clear, Henry 53, were you clear?
16: That's fine, go ahead.
14: Let me clarify. If the rep is getting a knife or if the subject is grabbing a knife.
4: People family disturbance, 10-4-45 Queens Crossing.
16: Clear.
15: That is social. Sam 34, go ahead and pull a case number for number 22.
4: Clear.
17: That's clear. It's going to be a traffic hazard, West Lake Houston, and Well Clayton Parkway. All units stand by and wait to be acknowledged. Reference number 499. In terms of reference to an object subject, black male, last year, wearing all, in the middle of the road. Reporting advised him I was trying to get in, ran over. Reporting advised him I saw a reporting coming and ran towards the reporting vehicle. Reporting advised he switched the lane to try to avoid the male at 233.
5: 249.
10: 249,
5: go ahead.
10: 249, Charles 20, reference 475. Spelling in the Charles
21: 61. Suspect. 249,
5: reverse with traffic. What unit you needed on call? Charles 21. You put Charles 20 on 475. That's probably the Charles 61 suspect.
4: Charles 21.
10: That's clear. Charles 20.
4: Clear.
0: Charles 50, Charles 26, hey, come to the back door, who are we calling?
10: Charles 20. 25-115, can anyone call and show me out on traffic?
4: Go ahead.
10: Charles 20, I rerouted you to 12-002 Cobb Creek Court for suspicious person.
21: 42-120, I believe it's a fucking traffic.
4: That's good.
10: In reference to a 18 to 23-year-old Hispanic feet.
22: I'm going to be 290 outbound on Texas license plate, Victor John Victor 3551. We're approaching the black block.
4: Clear.
10: Hispanic male, last thing, wearing a red jacket on the shoulder, black shirt and pants, knocked on his door, and I was at the neighbor's house trying to open the door. Heard advice that the male was possibly under the influence of drugs. Advised that he thought his camera, he can see him arguing with someone, but the male was alone. Reference 475 at 235.
16: NAR 11, can you advise us if the hospitals get any stabbing victims?
10: Charles 61. That's clear.
0: 3026, should we make him pre-arrest?
23: RNTT, we've got a blood trail going east from our initial crime scene, going northbound on Glade Brook.
0: Be advised, the subject has dermal piercings and piercers, and he was wearing a red shirt and black pants, so that may be my suspect.
10: That's clear. I routed Charles 20 to it.
21: Header 36-136, check on
0: you. That's clear.
24: 36-26, you can hold me out for graveyard duty.
4: All right, good job, Kevin.
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4: District 6 has a stabbing, 5003 FM 1960 at the HCA. A 20-year-old male came in, stabbed in the back.
10: Charles, can you revise your traffic?
16: Stabbed in the back?
5: Charles, I'm out with the subject. Charles 6 on his call.
10: That's good.
25: 1177, you shall know in custody. 1177, can we get next up?
21: Hey,
16: Charles 10 or Charles 15, can I get one of y'all to go that way? Make a left, or try to make a left if you can.
10: That's clear.
21: Charles, another bad.
4: 45 North 15, confirmed vehicle has stopped.
23: Orange 2, can you find out if he walked in or if he was transported?
10: 107.
22: North 15. Realize.
4: Has the vehicle stopped?
25: The notes say, patient came in bleeding from the back, advised he was stabbed after walking into the ER, Middle Eastern, 20-year-old man. Not sure where, what happened.
10: 107, they're on the note that I report you don't have a visual. Can you just call him back and see the last known location and what direction of travel he was going?
22: Yes, we're moving off the road right now.
25: His friend said he called and said he was stabbed and asked for a ride to the emergency room.
4: Clear.
10: 1074, Henry 53 call. That's clear. Henry 53's call. That's clear.
23: That's clear. Very well, maybe our second part here.
25: Yeah, because this just what?
5: Our stabbing. Charles 15, you're still available. Go over there and get some more information.
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10: Unit 45, can you take a look at reference 467 and 43?
13: SMB is en route.
10: Both are at SO district, but we have no manpower.
3: No, 20 under control.
20: If we don't have anybody available, close control.
3: That is one.
10: That's.
3: Can you update the address 26007, Pompo?
10: That's clear. I have 238.
4: 45 North 21, clear on that page.
3: 13, under control.
10: That's clear.
0: Charles, are you ready for a SOO number for a Glock?
10: Go ahead.
19: Every 2422, we had a rip slip out.
0: It's going to be Boy Frank George, Boy 788.
10: Boy Frank George, Boy 788.
25: 45 North 15, my updated location is going to be 14300 Northwest Freeway.
0: It's going to be Boy Frank George, Boy 788.
4: Clear.
10: That's clear.
6: 45 North 210 is clear.
4: Thank you.
10: Just come back clear. Pass Casino Mode 106, on a suspicious person.
1: 922, can you show me OD again?
20: Trust me.
10: Go ahead.
13: That's clear, please go home.
20: Charles, sorry, you can see me as this vehicle. Reference 567.
1: We'll see.
6: 01 detained, en route back to the original location, starting mileage 412.
19: Oh, 16 to Frank 22. Nowhere 22. Is your shop on look? You can drive.
25: 77.
10: 135. Am I clear to time you guys out?
13: Sorry.
10: Yes, please. That's clear.
25: Show me out to 5451, one adult male, be game and ready.
10: 249.
19: Yes, sir. 13786. Yes, ma'am. Could you link Charles 20's call to Charles 81's?
10: Yes, sir.
13: Could you advise 13786?
25: That's clear.
13: Clear one male on board, Mesa 545-1240.
6: 167, you can go ahead and bring me CBU and send me 551.
19: North 22, yeah, if I can get you back, I'm locking your shop, hallway is back open, need to close up.
3: Nice call.
13: Okay.
10: Nice call. I have your route to Eagle Springs and Redwood Peak for a suspicious person.
13: Okay.
10: What about I said, unknown male with curly hair, unknown for clothing, was trying to flag reporting down 3 minutes ago, reference 551 at 241.
3: Can you add the name of the driver? And I'll be for information.
10: East after Millennium Home to discharge firearm.
0: Clear.
6: I'm back on the shooting scene.
13: That's clear.
10: Yeah, 40, that's clear.
19: Number 22, discharge.
10: Have your route to 22911 Bridgewater Drive for discharge firearm, reference 593 at 241.
6: Hey, Butler, come grab some flares from my car.
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10: Go ahead.
19: It's right, King, I'm going your way.
6: Henry 70, you can clear my CV and put me on the suspicious person with Henry 67 around the corner from it.
10: That's clear, I have your route.
25: That is 560, you send it.
10: That's clear, I have your route to 3419 Bluebird Park Lane for loud noise, or from 602 at 442.
6: 52726, Officer 2.
13: Thank you, please go ahead.
6: Yes, ma'am, is there a traffic supervisor, they can public service me.
19: Number 24.
6: Myself and Charles 32 just made contact with apartment 1411. They stated they didn't call. We have to reconfirm which apartment number and address they are at.
25: Same
3: as you before. Room 97, no more records.
16: Hey, Charles 15, if you're at the hospital with that stabbing victim, see if you can get the address of where the friend was.
10: That's clear. Since records number, records needed.
6: That's clear. I'm clear on them.
10: William 55, standby. No more records needed, West Grand Parkway and Jack Row. No more records needed, West Grand Parkway and Jack Row. William 55, go ahead.
25: 249 is clear, standby.
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6: 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Edward 34, go ahead. 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
9: Number 20, reference 185. Are they in the roadway?
25: All central confirmed.
10: Charles 64 checking.
11: Charles 05, we do have Blood Trail going into the hospital.
7: William 73.
10: That's clear. William 73, go ahead.
8: What do you got, number 15? I'm under control.
25: Clear.
7: The mail lodged in my call slip. Show when detained and confirm on his warrants.
10: Confirm the last name.
7: Last name's going to be Pistachio.
11: North 22, the North 16.
10: That's clear. One detained at 245.
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2: Sam 34, units on 1960, go north, restrict north for us.
25: Okay. Units on 1960, go north. North is restricted.
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2: Charles 20, any mileage is the same.
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7: Can you change this code to a DWI? 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
25: That's clear, 13791, 247.
10: William 73, confirming you have 1 in custody now at 247.
7: That's clear, 1 in custody.
10: That's clear, 1 in custody at 247. Re-advise your beginning mileage. That's clear.
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25: North 20, that's clear.
6: Number 24, do we have any available snow striker?
25: Can you see if his phone and his wallet is inside the vehicle? If it is, can you bring it back to the PD? No, no.
3: That's negative, I don't see that.
4: Available snow striker to check out number 24, if I'm
1: in. 923, look.
25: What is that, 531, warm release.
1: When he was talking to me, he had his wallet in his front shirt pocket.
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25: That's clear. One release, 0248.
12: That's clear. It's not here now, so it should be inside the vehicle.
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14: Yes, ma'am. 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
10: Go ahead.
18: 224, 69 will have one in custody.
10: 224, we have one.
18: Edward 69 will have one in custody.
10: That's clear, one in custody at 250. William 73.
15: Go ahead.
10: William 73, we advise that Mustachio is showing 8 out of C4, all class Cs.
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10: That's clear.
4: 1024 Nervous GI, Highway 6 North of West Louis, York.
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10: 244. Sure. 244, did you ever receive a record? 244, negative. Still need one. 244, that's clear. Tensor records, tensor record, second call for a pan record. Mason Road and Maple Village Drive, second call for a pan record. 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
18: 153.
10: Go ahead. 153, stand by, we're trying to do a callback. 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
10: North 56, that's clear. Be 22310, Tarrant Court for disturbance other, service area in reference to hearing 56, people arguing and shouting. Unknown for a subject description. She's advising that she just hear people cussing as well. Reference 699 at 255. 153.
18: Yeah, I know. Yeah, William 69 around the station.
22: 1215.
10: That's clear. William 69.
22: Good. I just posted the victim as of right now. The only thing I have for the suspect is just a black male and a black bike. You can't remember any other description of them. Doesn't remember the last direction of the suspect even.
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22: William 69, I'm clear.
25: Clear.
22: Charles, I think weapon is also going to be, I guess it's more so like a butcher knife, if you're able to find it on scene. It's not going to be a small pocket knife. You said it was a big butcher knife.
10: That's clear. I have your registration 6 with me, the citizen. Reference 688 at 256.
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10: Go ahead.
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23: 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Charles 13 going. 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
0: ESB 11 to the hospital.
10: He's clear.
5: 45 Nora 21. Several back in CPU and several disturbance on swooping swaddle.
0: Clear. Charles 21. Extend reference 193 suspicious vehicle on 17 Kendall.
10: That's clear.
13: 1034.
25: 1034.
13: 185, I'm clear on comments. You can clear on my numbers.
25: That's clear.
5: Hey, what are you doing? Show me on Friday.
0: Last year, Rivas?
13: 1034.
25: Good.
5: Hey, what are you doing? Traffic on our right. We have on 50, no license plate.
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13: 508, see if she can do a report in the morning due to a large number of priority calls.
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25: That's clear.
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1: Henry 75, this call, I have you route to 18910 Woodland Shuttle Drive for information call. Reporting boss is the boyfriend is threatening her. Subject name is Isaac Carter. Reporting boss is subject.
0: Stand by for location. I'm going to be out of South Alpha Roll at the Sweet Gas Station. 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
1: Advise that if he sees her again, he's going to slap her. 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
1: That's clear.
6: Frank 31 to Frank.
7: 305.

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1: Henry 70.
0: I found that suspicious mail. I put the address in the notes. I'm going to give a courtesy ride. Starting mileage 801.
1: Yeah, it's clear. I have your route.

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2: Yes, Howdery and South Terry. Next it'll be St. Paul Zebra 2724. 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

0: 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Thank you. First day.
1: Yeah.
2: Charles 20, Charles 61, stand by.

0: Chelsea for checking.
1: Charles 6-1, Sierra Mirage Alpha.
0: That's clear, Charles 6-4, checking.
2: Charles 6-4, all as well, thank you for checking.
0: You're clear.
2: Henry 70.
0: Go ahead.
2: Ending mileage 808 and 1 mil released.
0: 808 and 1 mil released at 320.
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0: that is our last name going to be Henry Edward Robert Robert Edward Robert Adam. First name going to be Adam Nora Adam Sam Tom Adam Charlie Ida Ocean. Really, middle name going to be Boy Adam Robert Charlie Edward Nora Adam Sam. Date of birth 03/21/2003. It's
1: William 73.
2: That's clear. 321. Arrived at JPC, ending mileage 546.
3: 9 1st F321.
0: Go ahead.
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3: That's clear. 1245, I'll be in the route.
4: 1247 to 1245, I missed that. I'll take it.
3: That's clear, thank you.

0: for me, the officer, 16103 Carpenter.
1: And third.
0: Go ahead.
1: Were you able to get hold of 46 Frank 20? I tried calling him for an answer.
0: Stand by, I'll check.
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4: Sound to now, I'll be under control. You can clear your way.
0: Go ahead.
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0: 1034.
1: Yes, ma'am.
0: For 46.20, they're stating that they haven't gotten in contact with them. They think it's the wrong unit number that he gave.
2: 415, transfer complete, ending mileage is going to be 512.
3: Clear, 326.
1: That's clear. Go ahead and clear it out. There's nothing we can do if I can't get a hold of the deputy.
4: Yeah, what's this now?
0: That's clear.
2: Go ahead.
4: You're talking about ending mileage 644?
2: 326.

0: Senator, go ahead.
1: Blue 73, are you under control? Body warnings are going off.
0: That's clear. I'm under control.
1: That's clear.
2: Two 51, check you under.

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1: 1034.
0: Charles 21's approved to leave his contract and help out with that in progress.
1: That's clear. I'll put him on it.
2: No, we're four secure.
3: That's clear.
4: Nora 20, you can put me on it.
1: Okay.

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0: Okay.
1: Alright.
2: Show me that's the HCA, one adult female, ready for beginning. 41734,
3: 41734. 41734
4: at 331.1.
3: Number 20.
1: Number 20. 34, go ahead.
4: Do we know if the reportee's at the apartment as well?
5: So the change of locations to 5022 Whispering Falls Drive, suspect location.
1: We're unable to get a hold of them because calls are going to voicemail currently.
4: North 20 Earth, clear.
6: Charles 50 to Charles 26. Note the name, Phyllis Hillman. It's going to be the...
4: North 20 Earth, Cam 34.
3: 984.
0: Were you advised?
7: Go ahead.
3: When you get a chance, can you public service dispatch?
7: Go ahead, brother. If you're going fire where you want to go for it.
6: That's good.
4: That's good.
6: All public service. 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

0: Mana yang cara mana? Jadi kita kira mereka chance kawan. You just left out Northwest Park. We got a lot of those spiders in the area.
1: Northwest Park by 249? Because that's going to be District 6. Yeah, brother, you're going to have to get on District 6 channel.
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1: 103, say again.
0: 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Can I time you out?
1: 103, that's correct. Thank you.

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1: Denver 36, show me on traffic on a gray Tesla, Texas license plate 138H57 at the 16,000 block of main lanes.
0: Affirmative, Denver 36.
1: Yes, sir.
2: Who's the reporting? What's the name?
3: Tom 43, checking on you.
4: T32, excuse me, Patricia. Tom 43, secure.
3: That's way. Unit 244, checking on you.
0: Just put one control.
3: That's way.
5: Number 12, can you change my call to an ag robbery?
2: Okay. Houston 2, David 704, Fabrizio, Garcia, Erezo, no 29.
0: Can you go to, can you see if you can get hold of the recording?
6: Okay. Liberty Zero.
3: That's on rear five.
6: Liberty Zero.
3: Go ahead.
6: Can we get additional units to our location? 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
2: A1337. You can ask for me while I'm down. Come to the school.
4: That's for all of the units heading out to the in-progress control zone.
0: Hey, Victor, what is the name of the reporting?
4: It's going to be Patricia.
0: Repeat that.
4: Patricia.
7: Two for nine. See if we can get number 20 out there to prove showing up for Edward 80.
3: That's clear, number 20.
8: Medical Magnet 1.
5: Number 20, I'm clearing route.
3: That's fine.
8: Yes, but he's going to park here. He's going to switch his car.

0: 45, Charles 23. You came through here with that local airplane 935 and my numbers. It's a nuisance alarm.
1: Okay. Houston 2, David 704. Houston 2, David 704, received. Console time 342.
2: Tower 20, were we able to get a Daco?
1: Houston 2, David 704, advise which jail you're in round 2.
3: Stand by.
1: Received.
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9: Yes, ma'am, we get EMS dislocation. Adult male with a broken finger and bruising to the face.
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1: That's good, attention, INS, attention, INS, you can now resume normal traffic, the channel's not being released. 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
6: 2012 GMC Terrain.
0: Good. You think there's any more out there? You still need me or no?
7: Yeah, you can just say there. Advise there's only three of them. We got all three detained.
1: That's clear. All three detained at 346.
0: Nora 20, I'm clear. CBU.
1: I'm clear.

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0: That's good.
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0: Charles 19, you're transporting to JPC.
2: Charles 19, that's there.
0: Rear advisor, beginning mileage.
7: 652. That's clear, 351. Okay. Show me back at around 5451. Same mileage as ending.
0: West side, my 368. Hold on, this is just a vehicle.
5: That's clear, back in line to 5451, one adult female on board, 41735.
7: Wait, 4,
0: go ahead.
7: You can send me reference 132, please.
2: R11.
8: You're released north and the roadway's going to be reopened.
0: That's clear. I'm arrival 19234 Ashford Square Street. 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
5: Clear. 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Motors released.
0: Enter holding reference number 134.
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4: 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Nora GG, same driver.
5: Clear.
0: Charles 20, that's clear. I have your reference number 134 at 352.
1: No, let's show me back in.
0: What is time 1368? Hold on, disturbance other.
5: Clear. William 6.

0: William Texas where I've been running to Wagos Drive and that's being landed in court. In terms of location to a large group of people and vehicles in the middle of the street, reporting about vehicles blocking the exit of the cul-de-sac. I realize that the group looks like they're supposedly going to a fight. Last time is now. Reference on 124 at 353. Can I have the shooting units in route with William 06? Last time. William 58 Dashway.
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0: Edward 56, checking on you. 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
1: This is Charles 32. I got one male in the backseat of my vehicle in custody, en route to JBC, and miles 475. 477.
0: Edward 47, that's clear at 365.
6: 365.
11: Residents saying everybody's at the house.
0: That's clear.
4: Well, sir. Charles 84, can you put me back on my previous call slip?
0: Where was your unit number?
4: One three. Let's divert William 04. No units priority 1 due to distance.

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0: Charles 2-6, can you log search warrant executed at 0350, please?
2: That's clear. Warrants executed at 0350.
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1: I would reply to that. I'm also 708, unit number 1120 East Cypresswood Drive. To reporting reference to ex-boyfriend Daniel Paley, causing disturbance and making threats to report it. Black male, last name wearing white shirt, black shorts. Reporting a vice male locked outside of the apartment but trying to get back in. Reference number 169 at 359. Can I have additional units on runway 805?
2: Okay.
3: Editor 36, is your mic secure?
4: Air 40, I'm alright.
3: Go ahead.
1: Yes, sir.
4: Before you are.
3: Be advised, Parker is showing to possibly have 10 out of this agency.
1: Go for 9, guys.
3: Yes, sir.
4: Make Air 47 primary on his call in. Reroute Air 57 to 171.
3: Do you want to confirm?
1: Yes, sir. Air 57.
3: Going.
1: Air 57, I am going to reroute you to this traffic hazard on 1964 Auden Westfield Road.
5: Unit stacking on me. Clear that suspicious vehicle. 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
6: Parks and Wildlife 4313, Houston.
7: Houston, Parks and Wildlife 4313.
6: 1042.
7: Received.
1: Air 57, instruments for a blue Jeep in a moving lane facing the wrong way.
6: 42, Frank 30.
1: Reporting advice is coming from the McDonald's on Alton 1960 Road, going eastbound lane, facing westbound. License plate will be Link Henry 4430. Unknown if it's occupied at the moment. Reference number 171 at 4 o'clock.
6: Go ahead.
7: I still have you on a call. Is that going to be closed as arrest?
2: That's affirmative. It's 441 North 31 at Northwest Hospital.
6: Good. That's clear.
1: Can you take a look at reference number 10?
7: Receive.
5: Hey, stand by. 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Hey, Nora 22, are you back here?
8: 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You're good.
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0: Waymo 4, I'm going to control that vehicle was unoccupied and wasn't blocking the driveway. I'm in route to the Wild Goose with Waymo 6.
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1: 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Can you get in contact with the reportee and ask if the male left the location?
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1: Clear.
0: I'm going to be out at 2978 and Huffsmith Row. I should get off the grid. He parked right on the side. Exit LP Victor Zebra David 177. Victor Zebra David 1477. I'm going to be out like SUV.
1: Okay.
2: 105, Honda,
0: suspicious
2: person.
0: Yeah.
1: B491 Hango, 2537
3: SM1960. 153.
2: 153, go ahead.
3: And that call holding at the hospital, the call that's referencing happened at 2056 Fairworth Place. Shows to be off Fry Road, which is not going to be in our area. Might be precinct 5 or so.
1: 58, you can show one detain.
2: 153, that's clear. 58, that's clear. One detain at 407.
4: 249, records will vote.
5: 136, if we don't have any DWI step units out, we can go ahead and call it for the night.
2: Last minute revise.
4: 249, records will vote.
5: 136, you're clear.
2: Tower 49, which reference number?
6: That was 249 and Bison Records to move up.
1: 45 Charles 33, choose my closet to make a citizen, please. Clear.

0: 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Thanks. 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
3: Good. 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
2: Air 5-7, that's clear. You have one detained at 408.
4: Air 5-6.
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4: Can you show two males on board and route to JPC, terminal just 221?
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0: That's clear. I've been route to 12242 Verlaine Lane. It's a report in reference to a physical with brother Omar at the location. Reporter not sure what it's about. Reporter writes that he has a video of it. Ergon with someone in the background and hung up. Call seeker tried to call back. No answer. Reference number 207 at 410.
1: Houston 2 David 704 received. Console time 410.
2: Charles 204 reference 213.
0: Basically, I've been arrived at 2414 Greenall Drive. In service of both locations, for unknown subject.
3: If I should be knowing that I have a radio issue, not letting me out. Definitely out. 5273-2674. Last name. There is Sammy, white male.
0: Black female has flashlight blinding camera view. Reported by soldiers are trying to break into his vehicle and others. Vehicle is a black Toyota runner on no license plate.
4: That's clear. He's going to be eligible for an
0: inquiry. Number 213 at 411. Can I have vision units and ride with Charles 20? Next unit, go ahead.
5: Harry, now you can send me reference 251.
6: 45915, show one male in custody.
1: 411.
0: Henry 11, that's clear. I've been route to 2929 Hirschberg Road. Suspicious person at the Wingsong Village Apartments. In service for no subject that was circling the parking lot. Subject comes to complain in store to ask for a charger. Two vehicle.
7: 411, Harlem.
0: Reference number 251 at 411.
6: Good.
8: Edward, is there?
7: You can clear that 911. Unable to locate. It's not a real address.
6: That's clear.
8: You see beginning mileage 01901.
0: That's clear at 411.
9: 224.
0: 224, go ahead.
9: On Ever 05's call to have the suspect detained, break one of those units off, put them in route to 277.
0: That's clear, Ever 40. Ever 40.
10: Yeah, go ahead.
0: Ever 40, I'm going to go ahead and reroute you to this welfare check.
10: That's clear.
0: I'm in reference 2435, Brandon Miss Rose. To report in reference to the subject outside of the location, asking for help in its loss. We're reporting on that the subject selected from the location, approximately 13-year-old Hispanic male, last been wearing white tank top, unknown pants. Last time was 2 minutes ago. Reference number 277 at 412. William 06, checking on you.
11: William 06, I'm good. Everything is under control out here. Thank you.
0: Excellent.
9: 1247 out.
1: Excellent.
0: 53,
8: I'm under control. Excellent. Units
0: out here under control. Aaron 67, that's Tom 43 checking on you.
1: Tom 43 secure.

0: Tango Mike 2600, this is Denver Southern.
1: Paris 21, turn it.
2: Justin.
0: Yes, we are. Rocket 2070, Town View Court.
2: 41 more, TG. You can.
0: In service, reporting can hear a female advice for someone to get out of her car. No answer. Call history shows an address of 19779 Denver Park Boulevard. Reference number 291 at 415.
3: Reference condition for 1960.
4: So, thank you.
0: 92, go ahead.
4: Ending mileage 670.
0: Yes, clear, 415. Charles 40, checking on you. Yes, clear. One of seven, go ahead.
5: Clear Henry 26 off that neighborhood check and partner en route with Henry 21.
0: That's clear Henry 26. I'm showing you right to Henry 21.

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1: P4 family disturbance, 60,700 for criminal.
0: Okay, go ahead. Error 5-8, can I show you around for error 40?
2: Error 5-8, that's it.
3: Everything, but I'm still on the tank.
0: Error 75, that's when I want to turn at 416. Charles 20, checking on you.
4: Charles 20, one control.

0: 28, I'll be checking the Deerbrook Park address. Is there an apartment number?
1: 614 DDP, 12014 Advanced Drive. 040, in regards to the Airbnb owner, I talked to him earlier. He requested to get his belongings.
2: That's a negative.
0: That's clear.

0: Charles 14. Can we get a room number?
1: No, I can't. I was on my call earlier. You can send me the domestic present.
2: Okay, I'll send a check.
3: Clear.

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0: HPD stating that unknown is patient at the location is having a seizure at the moment.
1: Yes, clear A for welfare check. 21,403 Zenford Circle. Boy advised dogs are barking crazy. Requested entry check has been 2 hours.
2: On a sudden, I'm clear. Just had an interrupt to it. Time of
0: advice. Yeah, it's clear.
3: Yeah, I'm clear.

0: Air 40. Can we get the Air 40 back on the phone to see if we can get any additional information? There's no kid out front. I'm just in service in the street to see if maybe it went well.
1: That's fair.
2: Air 47, fire zone.
1: 47-4, 421.

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4: Henry Tony Desmond. Eastside, Inverness Forest. What's on it, go ahead.
5: For reference, 291, where is she on Kenswick?
4: 220, Route 40 advised. 220, be advised, is unknown. Route 40 is not given proper location.
5: No, sir.
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4: Airway 83, go ahead.
1: You can tell me out Silverman and send me the MNS force. I'm clear on notes.
4: Bad 7, Rushford, number 358 at 423.
6: Charles 14, I'm away from my computer. Did you get an updated room number?
7: Charles 14.
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4: Stand by for me, Airway 40.
6: That's great, thank you.
7: Yeah, hey, I'm clear on that, dude.
4: That's my next thing to go ahead.
7: Charles 6-1, can we try to call the reporter back? I got no answer at the door.

0: Karen 28 checking on you. Trust 61, are you under control?
1: Control 61, under control.
0: That's clear.
2: Two twenty-four,
0: go ahead.
2: Send me 378.
0: Every five.

0: Yes, Claire. I've been arrested 2490 from 2920 Road. She reported complaining about a juvenile running inside, stating that her mother is in the vehicle trying to harm herself. Vehicle is a black Tecan, license plate Paul Mary George 5737. I don't know if the subject has any weapons at the location. Protest number 378 at 425 in addition to units and route with 224. Next, can you go ahead?
1: 224.
2: Charles 14.
0: 224, go ahead.
3: Charles 14.
1: Edward 40 can't find who he's looking for, but put Edward 58 route with me.
0: Yes, Edward 40.
2: Is there a suite number attached to this? The 7171 is a commercial office building with probably about 40 individual businesses inside.
4: Edward 40, go ahead.
3: Miss Clear, stand by. I have central call, man.
0: Edward 40, were you able to locate a subject?
4: No, not at the moment. Edward 58 can go. I was just in service for a little bit longer.
0: That's clear. Air 58, I should arrest at 224.
4: Yeah, 75. The

0: objecting my calls that last name Carter shows to have a felony warrant. Can you confirm on that for me, please?
1: Yes, but can you confirm last name?
0: Last name is going to be Carter.

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1: Yeah.
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0: 365 at 428.
1: 624.
0: 624, go ahead.
1: If you can, is on the phone for updates with my call, please, if she's impacting any rider.
0: That's clear, we do a comment.

0: Henry 21220, are you under control?
1: Norris, can you just send a family disturbance on 1960?
2: Clear.
0: Yes, ma'am. Edward 05, checking on you.

0: Eduardo 5, check on you.
1: Two 49.
0: 249, go ahead.
2: Charles 14, apparently that is not a good callback number. 645, valid telephone on callback.
1: 249, can we route over 83 to be en route to Northwest, whatever, 5-7?
0: Yes, sir, 83, you clearing that?
3: Yeah, I think that's where the 911 hangup was coming from. I got a call, hold up.
1: All right, that's clear.

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1: Henry 11, go ahead.
0: Henry 11, can I show you the rest of this suspicious vehicle on 1960 Road and Greenberg Drive?
1: Not sure.
0: Fair. In service for a white Chevy Malibu with temporary plates. Reported advice that the vehicle has been there for 4 days. Unknown who it belongs to. Purpose number 358 at 432.
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0: go ahead.
2: 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Is Henry 11 route to the station 8 call?
3: 45 Norman 5. I'm going to have one mail on the route to JPC beginning mileage is going to be 512.
0: That's clear.
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0: .249, that's clear. Henry 11, you're back in.

0: The subject you're out on, Dwayne Williams, there's a possible hit, but there's several different AKAs. I'm going to try to run them a couple different ways to see if it's an actual hit. Received.
1: Go ahead. You can turn your right. And your mileage 369.
2: 434.
3: Yeah, well, 83, you can show me out there in Northwest Winter.
2: That's clear.
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1: Good.
0: Same reference, 154. See if we get over there.
2: Lieutenant Rivas, what reference is traffic hazard that you're needing?
3: Reference 386.
0: It's going to be 41 Charles 15.
1: That's clear.
2: That's clear.

0: I have to turn route to reference 3865 since I didn't roll it completely. It's off of North Eldridge and Randy Riley Way for traffic hazard for female in the middle of the lane pushing a shopping cart on Eldridge towards North Point. She almost struck her. Reference 36 at 438. 107. 107. 7, you can make 26 primary on 249's call.
1: No, can we get a gate code?
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1: Okay, we're under control.
0: That's clear. 224, Joker.
2: 224, Scare.
0: That's clear.

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1: Go ahead.
0: Arrived at JPC. Ending mileage is 041.

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0: We'll see how much longer Edward 05 is going to be on our call. She's close wrapping up. She needs to make this thing.
1: Edward 05, can you advise? Edward 05, I'm going to be here for about another 15 minutes. That's clear. 244.
0: That's clear.
1: One oh seven. You can clear it from 483 on my numbers. 107, that's clear.

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1: Tom 13, contains 42, is called to a traffic hazard.
2: No square.

0: 42, see your nose. I have you en route to the gas station beginning at 353.
1: Clear, thank you, ma'am.
0: That's clear.
2: Rose 14, we were 11.

0: Nora, 20.
1: Nora, 20.
0: Nora, 20. If not already advised, EMS ESD 11 box 406 is on scene.
1: That's clear, 444.
0: Nora, 20. Also, we cleared the roadway. We're going to be in the parking lot of Circle K.
2: Nora, 20. Is there a better apartment number?
1: That's clear.
3: 24.
1: Go ahead.
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1: That's clear. 107.
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1: 45, that's clear, 107. Listen, that's clear. After Henry 26 clears that call, you can assign it to reference 458. That's clear.

0: 107. For Edward 47's call, that fire has been put out. Is he still needed on that scene?
1: Edward 47, can you advise?

0: Airwolf 47, can you advise?
1: So we're on Claremont RTO.
0: Q49 confirming clear Airwolf 47 RTO.
1: That's clear.
0: That's clear. Airwolf 47, are you clear to take reference 458?

0: Laura, it's unclear on those. Does she still need to talk to us?
1: Network 47.
2: Nothing to say.
3: Area 47, I'm clear. I'll be extended because I'm blocked in.
1: So, Ferdinand, are you clear on traffic?
0: That's clear.
1: That's clear, 107, are you clear on traffic? 107, clear.
0: GPS Houston, clear.
1: That's clear.

0: Henry something off.
1: Go ahead.
0: I'll have one mail on board and route to JPC. Beginning is going to be 501. Again, 501.
1: 451. 1247, check out.
2: Secure.
3: It is clear 84 disturbance other 7514 Martin Cliff Drive. I see advised females at her door ringing a doorbell claiming her husband is abusing her. No other information.

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1: Charles 40.
0: Can you change my call to Fountain Assault?
1: Yes, sir. Henry 61 checking.

0: 45 North, 21. You can also go ahead and stack the disturbance on Burncliffe.
1: It's clear.
2: Same 34.
1: Same 34.
2: Okay, send me your family disturbance on Kirkendall and stack Wagon Point.
3: So what I'm saying, so he's...
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3: 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Also, can you notify HPD? 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
3: Temple.
4: Number 20.
1: Go ahead.
4: I'll be en route to that minor in a second.
1: Yes, please.
0: 45 North 21. Would you log Texas tag Victor Robert Charles 2012 to my slip?
1: Clear.

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1: Oh.
0: 31, you can send me the family disturbance. Can you show me out of cemetery?
1: Okay.

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0: 13792.
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2: 501. Houston 2, Adam 608, HPD has been notified they're sending a unit.
1: Clear.
3: Adam 608, 10-4. Let me use the pizza from the vehicle. We have Black GMC. Texas license plate William X-ray Lincoln 7171. It's gonna be at GMC Sierra.
2: Received.
3: Floor 608 also, there's gonna be a female that's complaining of shoulder pain, it's gonna need EMS.
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1: Go ahead.
5: Two 24, 58 is going to have Wolfane. Herself and Edward 05 are going to be en route to NBC.
1: That's clear. Are they having her? Are they en route now?
5: They will be momentarily.
1: That's clear. 1 to 10, 509.

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3: 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And check everywhere, you can clear me UTL.

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0: Reference 471.
1: Okay.
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1: Available unit direct Charles on 5.
0: Like the subject already now, file at 5S.
1: Okay.
0: Sam 34.
1: Sam 34.
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5: 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I just spoke with the rep on the phone.
4: Okay. Okay. And also 5451, one adult male, begin 13792.
1: Clear 515.
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0: 135, CS Charles 20, you can take that.
1: That's clear, Charles 20.
2: 1034, I'll back Charles 15. Charles 20.
1: Okay. Clear for reference, 656.
3: 45, Nora 21.
1: Edward 58. Stand by.
2: Charles 20, clear.
3: Yes, ma'am. Do we by chance have a unit that speaks Igbo?
1: Charles 20, that's clear. I have your reference, 656 at 516. Edward 58, go ahead with your traffic. Can you show myself and Edward 05 the route to MPC? That's clear. Who's transporting?
4: Single unit. 321, MPC, Igbo, I'll check my precinct 4.
2: 1034, I'm also clear on your arson.
1: Edward 05. That's clear. That's clear, Edward 05, do you have a beginning mileage?
3: That's clear. Can you also check with the other districts?
4: That's clear.
1: Edward 05, do you have a beginning mileage?
2: 542, Charles 76, if one detained, suspicion of DWI.
1: Edward 05, stand by. Tom 42, that's clear, 1-2-8 at 517. Units, I need a records revised.
2: Tom 76, I need a record.
5: Car 12, North 31, second.
1: Since records, records needed, 6506, Trail Valley Way. Records needed, 6506, Trail Valley Way.
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5: Number 5, ready for beginning mileage.
1: Go ahead.
5: Beginning mileage 404.
1: That's clear, 518.
3: Henry 75.
1: Go ahead.
3: Arrived. And it's going to be 525 again, 525.
1: 525 at 518.

0: North 20 to Sam 34.
1: See what you got.
0: Can I use you for a translation, please?
1: That's clear. I'll be in route.
0: That's clear. Thank you.
2: Hello, 77. You can show me out. 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
2: 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The suspect's going to be returning. 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
2: Equal. 45 and 32, travel. Highway 6 southbound at the I-10 exit,

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0: Proceed.
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4: Error 4-1, if he's assessed, he's about to pull up right now. I'm behind him.
2: You can turn me around to JPC, beginning monitor 369.
3: 23.

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1: Charles 6-1, that's clear.
0: Charles 6-1 is clear. I mean, we're at 3413 North St. Houston Parkway West.

0: For disturbance of the observing reference to a black male chasing a black female, black male is wearing a gray or white tank top, gray sweatpants, black female is wearing a blue shirt, khaki pants. Reporting last that the black male arrived in a vehicle, a black sedan. Last that the black female is hiding behind a civil work truck. Reporting has visual in front of the CLC cold chain. Reference 688 at 524.
1: Harlem is going to be an apartment fire. I think it's going to be in the city, though. Stand by.
2: Clear.
0: Go ahead.
2: Background MTC, beginning number 405.
0: That's clear. Number 24.
3: Number 24, go ahead.
0: Number 24, can you stand by for public service?
3: Clear.
1: R11, yeah, it's going to be in the city. It's going to be off of Seminar and West Green. It's going to be an apartment complex. HFD is out on scene.
2: West Green.
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5: Charles 40.
0: Charles 40.
5: Charles 20's alarm may be related to 61's call. They appear to be at the same location.
0: That's clear. Traffic 1, be advised.
3: 1034.
2: 1034, go ahead.
0: The advisor at the reporting advised that they're not sure if male had a weapon on him. Male jumped out of the car and tried to grab the female at the location. They're still at the location. Male is driving a black sedan with tinted windows.
1: Drop a traffic hazard at 1960 in Cypress Station. Stack it on me. I'll check back on it later.
2: Okay.
1: Driver of the vehicle says he's okay.
0: Charles 20, you're showing that you're arriving. You want to check the vibes of the channel?
2: That's clear.
1: Taking away.
0: That's clear.

0: Do we know if he has visual or is it through cameras? Is there time lapse?
1: Charles 40 was through a camera. The last update was at 5:26.

0: Charles 20, is it clear that I can link your calls to Charles 61?
1: That's clear.
0: That's clear.

0: Charles 40.
1: You can make me primary. Free up Charles 61.
0: Charles 40, that's clear. Charles 61, have you back in.

0: 12-61 Avenue, route to 3210 Fling Moss Drive for welfare check. Reported advice she hasn't heard from her sister since 6 p.m. yesterday, and that she's been pinging at location since 1 a.m. Unknown whose home it is, reference 718 at 533.
1: Charles 61, clear on those.
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0: Houston, 2 Adam 805, Magnum Adam Rowley, showing outstanding septic warrant misdemeanor C, Harris County, Constable, Precinct 5.
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0: Other units are close. They can disregard.
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1: Any of the units in route to Barton Cliff, you can disregard. Any of the units in route to Barton Cliff can disregard.
2: Charles 6-1, reporting callback says the address is 3123 Sherwood Bend Drive.
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2: Charles 40, Charles 20, checking.
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0: eastbound Memorial Hills, holding a vehicle suspicious.
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0: 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I'm in route to 3119 FM 1960 Road West for a suspicious vehicle. In servicing for a gray Nissan sitting at the light, asleep at the wheel. 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
2: 1247 back in.
0: Hi.
2: 224. Yeah, Edward 83, route 340, please.
0: Edward 83.
2: I was on my vehicle. You gonna send me a route?
0: Edward 83, that's clear.

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1: It looks like 809 and 820 are going to be related to Edward Forey's call. Go ahead and take them all in.
0: That's good. Working on it now.

0: 705.
1: Ending mileage 432.
0: 432 at 545. Tom, 430 came.
2: Tom, 432.
0: That's clear.

0: Kyle 6-1, I'm on site. I got no answer at the door with the welfare check. The reportee and her mother are on site.
1: That's clear.

0: Over 40.
1: Yeah, I'm clear on the traffic out.
0: That's clear. Over 40, it looks like the vehicle is leaving the location. Westbound on 960, passing Aldine Westville.
1: Yeah, I'm clear on that. Made the U-turn. It looked like his car had stalled or something. His GPS unit was out.
2: GPS, Adam 601 and C4. Did you say the vehicle took off from location?
3: It is clear. A holding a stall, 27,800 Northwest Freeway at Memorial Hermit Cypress.
4: 10-1, that's clear. Ever 40 is en route to it now. Do you have a current cross street? Ever 40, they're advising pulling into the Whataburger.
3: 222 for disturbance, other 13,110 Wortham Center at Compost Hotel. Subject to free to leave the property.
4: 45, Frank, call this one.
2: 2-601-C4, is there a vehicle description?
3: Sure, yes, sir.
0: We've been advised it's a gray Nissan Sentra.
2: 10-4, thank you, ma'am.
3: Hey, clear for a welfare check, 21,403, Denver Circle.
0: Over 40, it looks like the complainant is blocking into the Whataburger.
3: People Chase, information call, 11,918, Hedgegate Drive.
1: Yeah, I'm clear on it.
3: District 5, supervisor, clear on hold time.
1: Yeah, 32, I'm clear.
3: 32.
1: Yeah, 32, next available for that welfare check.
3: Yes, sir.
1: And for the, there's no vehicle at Whataburger.
0: Over 40, it looks like the report is advising that the vehicle made a U-turn and left the parking lot of the Whataburger. They're now eastbound on that from 1960. They're now turning into the parking lot of the bingo hall.
1: That's right.

0: Ever 40, looks like the complainant is trying to flag you down, possibly with his lights. Vehicle is in front of his bingo hall.
1: Yeah, 40, I'm trying.

0: Edward 40, looks like there are 40s that remain on team if you need to speak with them.
1: Well, we're good.
0: That's clear.
2: It's nothing going on. Kenny, my core, nothing on.

0: Charles 48, if so, and good morning.
1: Charles 48, that's clear, and good morning.
2: Door 560, please.
1: Door 560, that's clear.
0: 245, that's up.
1: 245, that's clear. Edward 83 checking.

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0: GPS to M601. What's your location?
1: And where is that?
2: Oh, yeah, it's going to do no more traffic. Can you confirm your location?
1: 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Show me all the disturbance at the hotel.
2: That's okay.
3: 45-13-7. Airport, I'm at 2690, FM
2: 1960,
3: right next to the Bingo Hall.
2: Sam 18, SO. Number 40, that's clear. Sam
4: 18, 41, Frank 10, SO.
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0: David 60, same traffic.
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1: 45, David 12, UFO. You send me to Wolfridge Street, respect to UFO.
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0: Now for 603. Matthew and Ashley.
1: And 24.
0: 41 Sam, 24, showing you, sir.
2: Leave it 24, sir.
0: David 24, showing you, sir.
3: 41 David 26, SO.
2: 74.
0: David 26, showing you, sir.
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0: 45. I've had them 32 on this, though.
1: So.
2: 12-6-1. 12-6-1. 12-6-1. Secure extended.
1: That's good.
0: Number 67.
3: Number 67, OD. David 6, I'm going to disturb it on Hawkins. I'm clear on notes.
1: No, fine. Number 67, that's clear.
3: For Charles 36, that's all.
4: Paul 31, is though.
1: Paul 31, that's clear.
4: Can I see check while I was 41, there was 16, and Ross has disturbance other 517 Hawkins.
1: 3-4-2-0 there, Jim.
4: No, sir.
1: Yeah. 220, show me
2: OD. Channel
1: clear. 220, Oscar.
4: Channel clear.
0: OD.
1: Senior revise.
5: 1046, Mitchell. Yeah, do y'all service over in Kirkendale area?
0: Charles 64 OD.
4: 45-16
5: SO. 15-16. Yeah, I'm trying to see if you have a unit that can meet me at Kirkendale Park and Ride with a county tow slip.
4: But will you have to meet the unit? No, sir.
6: I'm good, man. I'm already clear off.
1: That's good.
0: 41 David 16 SO.
4: 1-6-9 SO.
2: 41 NOR 11. You can show me around to that unit.
4: Okay.
0: 45 David 17 SO.
5: Yes, sir. I was saying, I'm going to be on the HOV right now. We're going to be pulling in the Kirkendale parking lot in a minute.
2: That's clear. I'll be around. I'm coming from West Road and 45.
5: That's good. I appreciate you, brother.

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0: 41 Sam 34.
1: Sam 34, go ahead.
0: Is this traffic hazard going to be related to this minor?
1: No, ma'am. It's another guy. His car broke down. I'm about to swing over there.
0: Yeah, sir.

0: Kucinich, Adam 805, Kadeem. Carrington's daily deal is not eligible. Still expires in 2032. SR suspension crash. Begin date 07/24/2025. Also showing to have probation or supervised release status. No 29.
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1: Charlie Clear.
2: Okay, thanks. Okay, so I have South Charles 23 on board, being route to Tomball VNC.
1: And was that 219?
2: Before you find 217, that's not much stuff.
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0: 240 is clear. 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
3: 45 David,
0: 11, you can confirm my numbers?
3: 45 David, 11.
2: 42 David, 11, you send a family disturbance, I'm crying.
0: Okay.
2: Charles 18, receive my traffic.
0: Charles 18, reverse.
3: David 12, that's clear. New unit set back, David 12, family disturbance, 7806, go to date 12, circle.
2: 40, David, can you get Sylvia out? You're out of the Tomball VMC, Charles 23 on board.
0: That's clear. That's clear.

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1: 734.
0: My CAD froze up. Can you clear me DOA?
1: Yeah, no, sir. No, sir.
2: 224, show me OK, please.
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3: That's clear, thank you.
0: Tom 42, Harrison's under control. She's in her shop.
4: 1216.
1: That's clear.
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7: Hey, what are you doing?
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0: Forty-five, David 13, send the apple call.
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1: 34.
0: Sam 21 and Sam 24 are no longer on duty. You can OD them.
1: No, sir.
2: 41, David 22. David 22, can you send me the family disturbance?
1: No, sir.

0: 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And then it's 843.
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0: Gonna be a gray Hyundai Elantra, no license plate. I'll be out at 9155 Oakley Parkway.
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1: City of Houston, first available record, 59 southbound and Kingwood Metro parking lot. First available record, 59 southbound and Kingwood Metro parking lot. Houston, clear.
2: 2168, Houston.
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3: Two Adam 603, Houston, no more records needed. You can subject to my 395.
1: Go ahead. 2 Adam 603, received TPS Houston, no more records needed, 59 southbound in Kingwood Metro parking lot. No more records needed, 59 southbound in Kingwood Metro parking lot. Houston, clear.
4: Can we try to see if we can get in contact with them before you and harvest them up?
1: Southbound.
2: So I'm 6 out of Houston, no more records.
1: 7 6 8, no more records needed. 570 Kingwood Drive, no more records needed. 570 Kingwood Drive.

0: Henry 20, that's clear. Show you in route. It's going to be an auto ped at 20706 Townview Court, reference number 968 at 631. It's an open line, no response, and hung up. Call back. Report he advised that his son's mother.
1: Command received.
0: Tom's mother is driving a gray Toyota Corolla.
2: 32.
0: 32?
2: We're already on that call. So I'm trying to read through all that, those notes. We don't know if someone was hit or not. We just assume that the child was hit or the son was hit.
0: That's clear. It looks like it went from a family disturbance from everybody fighting all night long and reporting not allowing his son inside the home to saying that it's possible that the reporting son was hit by the child's mother with a car.
1: Houston, 805, Joseph Michael Gomez, 129.
2: Would it be possible to call back to see if someone might need EMS, or is that something we can wait till we get there?
0: Yeah, that's clear. Kevin, go ahead.
1: Heart units of District 2, heart units of District 2.
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0: 253 clear. Is our reporting on scene or is he just calling us in?
1: Henry 20.
2: Stand by, Henry 20.
3: I
4: was reporting. Apparently, it was the son and daughter got into an altercation, and they left already. GOA. Time's left like 10 minutes ago.
2: No, it's not. You're clear.

0: And your 20, that's a negative. Just a bunch of scratches on the car.
1: 253, clear. Let's change this to a family disturbance.
2: Clear.

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1: Forty-two, David 10, David 12,
0: checking. 42, David 10, right at control. That's clear. Also be advised, I don't believe we have any RF in the con at this time.

0: being a full supervisor monitoring these clear at all times for reference 477. Blue, correction, Abby Ridgeway.
1: Thanks, Cleveland Park.
0: Thank you.

0: What's up, Fairfield DWI?
1: Anyone send it?
0: Well, if anyone, that's clear. Said Cypresswood in Fairfield Falls Way, in service for a driver of a black SUV with a broken rear bumper, was driving on the opposite side of traffic. It was on Cypresswood going towards Mason. The podium no longer has visual, it's 38 at 640.

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1: William 81.
0: Which direction were they going? Because I came from Cypress, I came from Yuski, and I'm already at Mason, and I don't see anyone.
1: Clear, we can try calling back for a better direction of travel, but be advised, they're no longer following.
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1: Okay, Shady.
2: Houston 10608, was the vehicle towed or was the vehicle released to a party?
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0: 41 Frankton.
1: Frankton.
0: Yes, Amy. And is that alarm on Century Plaza? Clear on it.
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0: Show me assisting on a crash on 610 going northbound at I-10 on the main lane. 610 northbound main lane at I-10.
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1: Crazy. Adam 609, how many vehicles is it?
0: 2 Adam 609, Houston, looks like AC is going to be working.
1: Adam 609, received.
0: 2 Adam 609, Houston, did you copy that?
1: 10-6-9, 10-4, we advise HPD is going to be working in the crash.
0: 10-4.

0: William 50 checking.
1: William 50, I'm good. Thank you for checking.
0: It's clear.

0: 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Supervisor clear and reference 127, West.
1: Still wait, don't you run it. Still wait, can you put me on it on public service?
0: This is clear 127 at 655. Edward 40 checking.
2: Edward, I'm hanging.
0: Clear.

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1: Charles 48, you can see him slow too.
0: Six 318, Tahoe crossing lane. It's residential. 156 at 701.

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0: 45 Adam 10, checking.
1: 45 Adam 10, under control.
0: That's clear.

Houston, 7603, Angela Bailey Bryan, trying to have conditions of bond in the a protection order. No communication with the victim of Frank Perkins. So yeah, Fort Bend County, 129.

0: You just check your mic. Somebody has an open mic.
1: Clear information, please. And I'm going to be on a porn check at Jesse Jones.
2: David 15, please initial.
3: Clear. David 15, that's clear.
4: Denver 7, that was me. I'm trying to get out. You can show me out.
0: Denver 7, that's clear.

0: Charles 40, you're back in.
1: That's good. Locations of 517 Shane Street, Lunar Control.
0: Tower, thank you.

0: 42. 42. Can I call, please?
1: Houston, 2 Adam 601.
2: 2 Adam 601, go ahead.
3: I'm going to see clear. This is recording in reference to a female who was trespassed already.
1: 2 Adam 601, spoke with Montgomery County. They advised that Harris County Precinct 4 had already sent a request and received a confirmation on that vehicle this morning.
2: 10-4, ma'am. Thank you.
3: I reported with a gun. She ran away going towards the Best Buy. Black female wearing a brown shirt, green jeans. Unknown app time. Unit to back.
4: David Houston, hold my current call now back.
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0: 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Last name, Schneider. What's your name?

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0: You sent me to meet the citizen on Cypress Woods Medical Drive. We're clear.
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1: 10-6-9, go ahead.
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0: Great, 1 in custody, 7-23. Go 195, and can I have a unit at my location? It's going to be 610 going eastbound at exit 15 on the main lane. 610 eastbound on the main lane, can I have a unit at rest of my location?
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3: 41, David 16, send me that local along.
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2: TBS Houston, any available unit to make contact, check by with 610 eastbound at exit 15, main lane, identify.

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1: I'm secure. I'm going to be putting in some notes. Can you change the call type to a mental health call, please?
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2: Adam 69 Houston to the record on 610 eastbound at Lake 15. You can go ahead and pull up.
0: 41, could you please show me around two stations, though?
1: Of course. Charles 76.
2: 2 Adam 609 Houston, the 95 is in my unit.
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0: Charles 76.
1: CBS Houston to the wrecker near 6 and Eastbound at exit 15. You can go ahead and pull up to the scene.
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0: You said Seattle 609, it's Daniel Renard Reed showing precinct 4, Harris County, Sussex, speeding greater than 10.
1: To Adam 609 Houston, you can go ahead and show that person about to be detained, I mean, about to be 95. Can I have a unit to my location? It's going to be 295.

0: 10-6-9-10-4, we're going to make contact with HPD. 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
1: That's clear. Can you send confirmation?
0: Ten six nine ten four. Are you going to be transporting to JPC?
1: 10-4.

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I don't know if I have OD.

0: Houston 10609, HPD is going to have one unit in your location.
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0: Houston, Chatham 609, Marlone, LaVon Potts is showing 1099.
1: Two item 609, Houston. Can you send confirmation for that as well? And I mean, where is Otto?
0: Chatham 609, received. It's going to be out of Harris County, SO.
1: That's clear.

0: East Side Timberline, welfare check.
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2: Queen Central Office 22 checking.
0: Edward 39, Shane Russell, welfare check at 23144 Spruce Summit Trail. Female on the line saying that she needs the police. She disconnected on callback two times. SO left a voicemail. Reference 469 at 802.
2: Forty-five, Edward 22 checking.

0: Houston to M609. Harris County Precinct 4 confirmed on the set 64 read.
1: 45 Robert, 22 out on the suspicion vehicle 10935. Desert Springs Circle, checking.
2: 45 Robert, 22, I'm under control, thank you.
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1: 39.
0: Are you even getting another block address number? Because 23144 is not on this location.
1: That's good. We'll see if we can call back and confirm the location.

0: Edward 39, we tried callback 4 times. 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

0: Edward 39, Edward 38, clear to show you both under control.
1: It's in Adam 609, are you going to be on the right or left shoulder?
2: Edward 39, that's clear.
0: That's clear.
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1: That's clear.
2: David 13,

0: I'll be on a Toyota Tacoma, Texas Street, Link from Torch 4953. I'll be at 17438 290. Thanks, ma'am.
1: Central holding a feather in Fountainhead.
2: Charles 48, you can go with it.
1: Okay. Charles 48, 4102, Brandon, your way. See there were 40 in reference to their tailgate being stolen as a gray Toyota Tundra. Reference number 553 at 815. Central Med 5, holding in criminal mischief.
3: Charles 38, you get the reference 562.
1: Charles 38, criminal mischief 2410 Green Knoll Drive. See the report, someone keyed his car overnight. 562 at 815.

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1: 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Tom 45 checking.
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0: It came in from the Sheriff's Department, 911. Therapy calls 911.
1: That's good. Thank you.

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0: That's fair. 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Do the reporty, dark gray GMC Sierra with low jack. I still put the plate in here. It's different two times. Frank Tom Lincoln, 8109, and Sam Tom Lincoln, 8109. 628 at 829. It's not in the tow menu. Charles 38 checking.
1: Charles 38 under control.

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1: Be fair, burglary under 3455 at Tuscaloosa Cedar Road. Watch it.
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1: William 41.
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3: That's clear.
4: Charles, 2-3. Go ahead.
5: 45 David, 1-5, traffic.
0: Cypress Wood for DOA 17307, Cypress Hill Court. Charles 23, say you interrupt. Stolen vehicle 13200, Stonefield Drive, apartment 614, reference number 661 at 833.
5: Yes, ma'am. Vivian Jones and Cypress North Houston, Texas Plate, Victor Young, Hebrew, 5929.
0: Okay. Available, supervisor. Clear on reference 642. Looks like EMS is on scene and they confirmed. Tom 31 checking.
6: Tom 31, I'm good.
0: 42. Tom 31, that's clear.
6: Francis Cox with a service other than at DOA.
0: Unreadable, you're echoing.
6: Can I just call for the service other and query information? It's in the DOA.

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0: 41 day 15. Go ahead and send me that on Warner or reference 667. I'm clear on it.
1: 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Again, it's a check highway 41 day 26. Following the disturbance on Piper Station Drive.
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0: East Atlanta 43 holding an assault and West Side Harvest Bend holding a suspicious vehicle. Yes, sir. The alarm company is calling back. Request that cancel.
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0: 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It's going to be an assault at 23826 Burnhamwood Boulevard, reference number 771 at 847.
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0: this is Claire, show you, and that's going to be a credit card abuse, 6131 Bailey's Town Court, reference number 802 at 850.
2: Charles 23.
0: Charles
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0: Houston 10-6-9, JPC advised that they're about to come out center assist.
1: Task 2, Walden on location, aggressive animal.
2: That's clear.
3: For Henry 6-0, go ahead and clear me information. Give me the aggressive animal, I'm clear. I'll be around.
1: Henry 6-0, this clear. It's an aggressive animal, 18315, Polo Meadow Drive, reference number 854 at 856.

0: 45 Robert 22 checking.
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0: 16 that's fine.
2: 45 Robert 22 under control. Location is in a gated area. I'm unable to make access. I'm just looking at the areas I can get to.
0: That's clear. East Edward Creek, POA.
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0: 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Tonight found unresponsive and cold, blue and stiff. 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
0: Charles 6-8.
4: Charles 6-8, can you send me
0: 838? Adam 35, checking. That's clear. Shane, round. It's going to be a telephone harassment, 8215, Sacramento Drive, reference number 838 at 858. It is going to be a Spanish speaker.
5: Under control, 801, everything.
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5: 6-8-22. 6-8-22. Second status of EMS, we have not had one arrived as of yet.
0: Central call, this should be en route. The disturbance center, 3202 Allison Drive.
5: Clear, thank you.
0: Tower 66 checking.
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1: Are you going to confirm your numbers? No, sir.
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1: Clear.
0: 41 Frank 10.
1: Frank 10. Tom 31 checking.
0: Give me that alarm local on Torrey Chase. We're clear on the notes.
1: Okay.
4: Tom 31, I'm good.
1: That's fine.

0: Harry 60 checking.
1: Andrew 60, we're good on you.
0: That's nice.

0: Harry 77.
1: Yeah, Harry, me a case over, please.
0: Harry 77, that's clear. Your case number is going to be 2607-00642. That's 00642.
2: 41 David 16.
0: Okay.
2: Be advised, reference 430. You will probably keep getting calls on that. CenterPoint is over there in the area. They got a blown transformer and they working on restoring power.
0: Yeah, 16, okay.

0: David 26 or David 22, can EMS move up?
1: What do you want to do with Susan?
0: Can EMS move up?
1: I can disregard.
0: No, okay.

0: 41 Sam 13. You can change that welfare check on North Freeway to an information call and clear it under my numbers.
1: 45 Davis 15 checking.
2: 15, I'm good, thank you.
3: Houston to Adam 608 checking your status. Sorry.
4: Charles 23.
5: Charles 23.
4: Charles 23, I'm gonna be 10-4.
3: 7-6-8 received.
4: Yeah, y'all have the, if y'all look at the plate, y'all have the phone number for the tow company?
5: Confirming you're wanting to know if we have the phone number for the tow company that has the vehicle?
4: That's clear. 5901 North Freeway.
5: Negative.
4: Can you check the tow menu with the proper plate?
5: Stand by. Confirming the proper plate is going to be the 76 George Charles Tom Edward Florida.
4: That's clear.

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It's going to be a welfare check at 14335 L Boulevard, reference number 945 at 913.

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1: Check. 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
1: Charles 22.
0: Charles 22.
1: Charles 22, do we have an apartment number?
0: Negative. It looks like SO took this call and it was an open line.

0: Cal 22, we've got no answer on callback, and we've got no record in TLO.
1: That's clear. I'll end service and see if I can hear anything.
0: That's clear. William 23 checking.

0: I don't agree, Brian. You can show one about male in custody.
1: And 3-4, that's clear. One in custody is 09-17.
2: 45-17.
3: 17. I got eyes on the cow. You don't have to call livestock. It's in the neighborhood. This is eating grass right now.
2: That's cow. Nice watchman.
4: 52-17. I'm clear on you. I have to call.

0: Williams 23, checking.
1: Williams 23, I'm under control. You can mark me at extended.
0: You're clear. Eastside Timber Lane, holding an aggressive animal.
2: 42,
3: David 12,
2: fire control.
0: Adam James, David 17, can you send me a message?
2: Ever 39,
0: send it. Ever 39, it's an aggressive animal at 35 26 Earl Miss Drive, reference number 979 at 918.

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1: Charles 22, under control and servicing the apartments.
0: You're clear. 324, no records are needed.
2: David 15, I'm going to be under control. I'll be extended.
0: Clear. No records needed on Holdsworth and 2920. 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
3: Tom 31, I'm good.
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1: OK, 所以让It's going to be an assault 3135, Beacon Grove Street, reference number 6 at 922.
0: Nora 2.
1: Okay. Nora 2, guys?
0: Nora 2, I'll take Mineral Home.
1: That's clear, over 39, shave again.
0: Everything, I'm still on this MO aggressive call. I was seeing, were you checking the phone?
1: That's clear, I'll mark you in neutral.

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0: And why they dropped it as a major?
1: Zan 13, you show me a route to David 19.
2: Why does he have that?
3: Because they have EMS en route.
0: Oh, well, all right.
3: We don't have any further information from that. SO took the call.
0: 145, you want to advise priority on that?
4: I'll advise you priority two.
0: 145, I'll advise clear.
4: 145, do a call back to get better information on that.
3: That's clear. We've attempted to call back for a location verification, and it's going straight to voicemail twice.
4: That's clear.

0: It was 4-5. Air 4-5. The exit will be at this spot for the light. That's clear. Do you want me to put you on the call?
1: More on the call.
0: That's fine.

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0: Task, I see them at 494, telephone harassment. Mary 66, go with it. Harry 66, it's going to be a telephone harassment. Harassment at 83. Eight 3 2 6 Erasmus Landing Court, reference number 57, at 928.
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1: 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Can you change the last two numbers to 22, please?
0: That's fine.
2: Charles 26 OD.
0: Charles 26 OD. Was it hour 45?

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2: William 40 and Route 16830 West McLeod Circle for a welfare check. Report has a 3-minute ETA at this point. Advising her 13-year-old left the house due to not wanting to be grounded.
0: David 60, students in the
2: check. Yeah, it's 125 at 936. Bridgestone holding a drug possession.
1: 41-60, 12,916 Glenda Street. In service only, reported by Hispanic male.
0: North 23, same contract.
3: 45 Adam 10, checking.
2: 4527 Tangle Creek, reported he's at his rental home and found narcotics in it. 141-936.
4: Adam 10.
1: Okay. End of the street, shooting guns. 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So two males, Hispanic males, asking, walking down Glenda Street towards Golf Bank. 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
3: 45, David 15, checking.
0: 45, I'm good, thank you. That's clear. Just realize there's no injury, just someone shooting in the air.
1: Clear. 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Just they were shooting up in the air, no injuries, and service only. 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Receive, sir.

0: 23.
1: Is that Henry 20 secure?
0: Here, Henry 20 secure.
1: That's clear.
2: Paul 17, motor control.
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1: Yeah, Thursday.
0: Go ahead.
2: You spotted a C4A, what for track, 10,000 Alpha 186 freeway.
1: Yeah, 32, put me around to 173. Clear on comments.
3: Still 1 mail, 95.
0: That's clear. It's 25518 Pinion Hill Trail, 173 at 942.
2: John
0: 6 at
1: 8
0: Reaches.
1: 449.
0: Ever
1: 49
0: alarm.
1: Clear.
0: Two 811 Autumn Springs, point of entry 10, 192 at 943. 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
0: Speed taken off of regional for a patrol flight. We have 222 and 224 on board.
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4: Air 4,
0: go ahead.
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2: No injuries out here. Can you change it to a minor, please?
3: That's clear. Sounds clear. 4NOR 81, go ahead and show me SO, please.
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0: 45 to 90, can you hear yourself?
2: 145, check. That's clear.

0: 19014 Twigsworth. It's showing perimeter zone 16, LR2, zone 015. No specifics, 307, 1001.
1: 41, David, 16 to David 22.
2: 145, citation.
0: 145, please.
3: David 22.
1: Hey, she's staying at Palm, so she'd probably be going there.
3: Yeah, right now I'm servicing the area.
1: And 305 there, should be a red car.

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1: It's going to be Park Place Drive and Brown Road. I do know that that's just outside of our jurisdiction, but the caller was unsure exactly where, but there is, he did observe a black female pushing a grocery cart into oncoming traffic. She's going to be approximately 40 years old, did not have a clothing description, but it is there at Park Place and Brown Road.
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2: Reporting to the lobby, apparently he got up this morning and noticed that there was two bullet holes that went through his fence, and he'd like to be able to report it.
3: Sounds clear. I'll be around.
4: Henry, 33 clear for animal humane?
5: Henry, 33 was clear.
1: No, no, I think I'm going to go extra 110 Walnut.
2: I think that's
4: fine. 1TC7, Cooper Brakes Drive for Animal Humane. Abandoned dog in the backyard of that address. It's an eviction notice on the front door. And that's 350 at 1008.

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0: We're on Cypress North and Jones Road, Texas plate, Nora Zebra George, 8022.
1: Clear. Houston to Adam 805, Eric Alexander Rodriguez showing cruise at 5, Harris County set 6 for speeding greater than 10.
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1: David 13.
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1: 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Clear me out, report, please.
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4: That's what I'm saying. 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
2: 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We report he's saying he needs EMS and SO, advising he's not being provided any care. He's urinated on himself and no one's cleaned him. In a 402 at 10:15.
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1: That's clear,
4: Sima. David Sinclair. It's going to be EFD, Star Stop, Gray, black male wearing black clothing. Came inside the business that he was robbed. Vice's suspect was in a silver GMC truck. Pretty annoyed, stolen in the vehicle, possibly.
5: 815, traffic.
1: 818, he's eligible for.
4: I meant to help patients. EMS refused.
1: Go ahead.
0: That's good.
5: Going to be at Jones Road, Oakley Terrace Lane, Texas Plate, Sam Frank, 5434.
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1: Clear.

0: on the control speaking to the juvenile, some 15-year-old male. He doesn't want to go home with mom. Mom's out cutting the from the gas station.
1: That's clear.
2: That's clear.
3: Charles, explain.
2: Charles, you take?
3: Charles, take. We're running a taxi deal.
2: It's clear.
3: Charles, say it's going to be 132-59-077, 132-59-9077, Texas deal.
2: You're clear. William 88, we're showing you back and it's canceled.
1: Be a suspicious vehicle, West IQ, 79-1960.
2: Charles 68 on Jackson.
3: That's right.

0: Trail 68, Dean Jackson's clear local has been handled for one traffic warrant in 2015.
1: Clear, thanks, sir.
2: What do you want to do, sir?
3: Area 22.
0: Can you stack reference 453?

0: 1216.
1: Henry 77.
2: 1216, go ahead.
3: Henry 77.
0: It's going to be UTL on that female. We'll be back in.
1: Can you call reporting back on the call slip and see where they're at? There's no one at the location.
3: Clear.
2: 1216 is clear. UTL.

0: Henry 77 should be pulling up in a blue Cherokee, saying he's out of light.
1: Henry 77, that's clear. I think I have eyes on him now.
0: Clear.
2: David 12-7, that's supposed to be his vehicle.
3: David 12, that's clear.
2: Where do you want David 19?
3: 19.
2: Can you change the address on my call, please?

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1: Go ahead.
2: Change my call nature to an information call, please.
1: Clear.
0: 35 David 15, checking.
1: I'm good, thank you.
0: Clear.
1: David Wilson, submit evidence.
0: Clear.
2: 41 David 151, submit that minor and Balmoral, Houston.
0: No, sir. For FSGI 1495, Spring Cypress.

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0: Yes, my four, sir.

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1: Forty-two, 513, change and call to meet assistance.
2: Yeah, 32.
0: Unit 32.
2: Yeah, 32, clear NOR 81 off of whatever he's on and put him on route to 568.
1: 42, 513, stop the 87 exposure also. Thank you.
0: NOR 81, you clear?
2: 81, I was clear. I'm trying to tell me.
0: 568, 33. 13, just confirming the end. Could use an exposure? Let's ask you to see them at 106, meet the citizen.
1: 513, affirmative.
0: That's clear.
3: Henry 33, claim your information, go with it.
0: E-Local 17571, Westlake Houston Parkway. Clear, it's at 12730 Big Spring Trail. It's 583 at 1034. 43 David, 10 checking. That's fine.
4: Okay, how many, another unit over here?
0: TV date, you advise you need another unit.
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0: Doing well, Javi.
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0: I'm going to be on 1960 Road West and Stable Top Drive, Texas Plate, Victor John 0 5467.

Day 1-9, it's going to be 16021 North Freeway. It's reporting for offense to a black male driving a blue Kia, beating on a black female in the parking lot with a gun. Black male wearing a red shirt, white shorts. Looks like he's fleeing the location of blue Kia, occupied times one male, bald, left towards Lion J.

0: 16, sir.
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0: Haven't put it on the slip yet. Do you say Tater Road, Terra Sigma?
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1: Okay, 11, I'm going to check. Thank you.
0: Okay. Responder received for induced exposure in Rosemary and Valley Street.
2: And can you report to me way on White Buick in front of the room number 121121?

0: David 19 to David 16. If you want to check Flock and the feeder roadway, you can. 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
1: B for Road Rage, Spanish speaker at the Walmart 3635 Western from 1960.
0: Davidson, this is Mayor. She reported in reference to her ex-husband that walked into her home. I see no longer lives there. I'm not going to be GOE at this time. And then walk in.
1: C for suspicious vehicle 245 McFarland.
0: Can't touch your phone with David 10, 11-8383 Mesa Drive. We'll have some drill callback for our please.

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2: Everyone, I need, that's going to roll up.

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Party refused to. She's just using the provided information or subject description.

0: Vehicle Weapons Disturbance, 814 West FM 1960 and Red Oak Drive. So reporting reference to a black male with a machete in the drive-thru refusing to leave. He's violent, black male, no shirt and shorts. Walking back and forth.
1: 60, you just reround it to it.
0: 860, that's clear.
2: What is the front 13? Can you have EMS show to my location, please?
0: That's fair. Okay, available unit to back, David 60. Available unit to back, 41, David 60. 714, clear.
1: 41, David 160. Yeah, David 19 under control, I'll back him.
0: 41, David 19, are you under control?
3: David 19, I'm under control.
0: David 19, clear.
1: David 16, that's clear. Supervisor, can you advise Brody?
0: Priority 1.

0: 21 Davis.
1: Is there a guy
0: East side post would meet the citizen. 41 David 16 is going to be at the Dunkin' Donuts 814 West FM 1960 and Red Oak 814 West FM 1960 and Red Oak at the Dunkin' Donuts. Yeah, we'll full flight extended. Tobias David 60 and 714 and David 16. That was the third-party information. Central Joseph, they advising they're going to be around in a white Mercedes ETA 11 minutes. Looks like the employee on scene did not know how to dial emergency services. 45, that's clear. 23026 Lake Tree Lane, 702 at 1050.
2: On David 16, I'm out at the Dunkin' Donuts. Looks like mail.
0: David 16, I'm clear. David 16, I'm clear. You're almost out. You need to hold your traffic until they can advise. No visual of the suspect last update. Possibly next door.
3: Okay, I'm out.
0: David 16, I'm clear. Possibly next door by the bank. Gray hoodie, black mouth, 20 years old.
3: David 16, you can release it right now.
0: David 16, I'm clear. You can resume on primary time release.

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0: William 81, checking.
1: 41 Davis 16, I'm in service to here. You say you walked towards the bank?
0: Affirmative, sir. That's the last update they gave Central. William 40, checking.
2: William 40, I'm good.

0: San 14 to Houston. I think you have the slips mixed up. You're putting notes for this other call.
1: Just looking at it. Looks like David 16 is on the other call. So I can see them at 106, been a vehicle.
2: 1037.
0: Yeah, that's Herman.
3: Yeah.
4: Number 777.
1: 377, it's an abandoned vehicle, 17218, Marquette, Point Lane.
5: 42513, I'll be my address to Bentley Street on Mohawk Road.
1: In service, it's a gray Honda that's been parked in front of her home for 2 days, unoccupied, 749 at 1056.
2: David, see some of the time, we're on patrol, you release if you have a hold of it.
1: Please, that's fine.
2: This is going to be a recall over at 12902 Spruce Circle. I got mom on the phone now saying that, complaining about the same issue her daughter was, but this time saying her daughter's feeling really sick because she's dehydrated because she doesn't want to drink the water there. So if you can go there and just tell me if EMS needs to roll or Public Works needs to go out there.
3: That's there.
6: Back home.
2: David 60, that meal is a tank. We under control. You don't have to release the channel. You can release it if it's held. 976, that's clear.
1: David 60, the channel has been released, and I have one detained now. 1056.
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1: 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Tower 38, checking.
7: Tower 38, sure.
1: It's clear.
2: Units responding to Spruce Circle. If you could just read the comments.
3: Clear.
1: David 19.
3: What time did this call drop exactly?
1: 10:35.
3: That's what I said.
1: South, sir. Central Clinton Green, domestic permit.
3: Yeah, looks so. 976.
1: Good.
3: You can just meet with me at the sports complex on site before we make contact.
1: Okay. 43, David 10. David 10.

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1: Charles Fourier agent, can you tell me you're
0: in? It's a domestic prevent, 6727 Sutter Park Lane. Cedar report, he wanted units to keep the peace while the daughter's ex-boyfriend signed the document, 768 at 1059.
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1: 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North Central Bridge, no loud noise disturbance.
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1: Clear, 19101, Kirkendall, apartment 8205 at the Bridgeway. 778 at 1101.
0: Words of 513, Medic 920, Los Angeles.

0: Well, he's still one in custody for possession. And he's showing to have two class C's. You can confirm on those two.
1: Clear. Chief D8, confirming last name is going to be Rosas. I'm sorry, Rojas.
0: Yes, sir.
1: Clear.

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0: before you use my numbers, do we have anybody available? 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
1: There was a 4 cent to me on caller.
2: 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It's 819 at 1108.
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0: 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I should have to open. You guys confirm?
1: Clear. 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
1: North 69, 7119.
2: San 13, can we see if we can get a tow and go wrecker to move that miner off of 45 to the parking lot?
3: North 69, that's clear. It's telephone harassment. 8633 West Rayford, said the clean touch cleaners, see the reportee. Female is still harassing her and threatening bodily injury on the reportee. 854 to 1110. West Side Mills Road information call.
4: What type of wrecker needed to move a vehicle from the main to a parking lot? 23119 North I-45 available wrecker. 23119 North I-45 from the main names for a vehicle accident.
3: 258 Mike, still secure.
4: Okay. Going to be for a Hyundai, too.
3: C5 confirmed 2 e-warrants.
4: A flat, sir.
5: 2 Adam 601 Houston. I'll be 10-8 from JPC.
6: David 15, you can send me that via Houston.
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8: Charles 68, Sam.
3: 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Edward 38, checking.
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0: 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I'm under control. Can I get a Hangar 69 check by?
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0: 713, you can see your left arm clearing it.
1: Going to be out right in front of UHD, University of Houston downtown. Can I get you this biker just ran into a vehicle? Going to be on Main and Commerce.
2: Town 601-10-4, do you need a male or female? Do you see any visible injuries? Are they breathing?
3: Well, I'm 45. Have Edward 57 call me.
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3: 1116. It's probably 2601 Houston. It's probably going to be UHP police. Can you give them a call also, please?
4: 45 Robert 22, you can send the alarm.
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0: Clear.
5: 45-17, Houston, minor. That's clear. 32 traffic. 32, let's go, go ahead. 32, I'll be at Bridgeview Lane in Kirkendall on a white Dodge pickup truck with a trailer and a license plate.
0: You're clear.
5: Tubby, I have my record. I'm a record.
0: Clear. Attention records. Attention records. Number records 20502 Northwest Freeway. Number records 20502 Northwest Freeway. Number records.
6: Yeah, we're 38. Send it.
0: 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It's going to be a public service only, 9-11 at 11-17.

0: 214, I'm clear on it. 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
0: Dad.
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0: No, sir.
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5: Charles 23, send it.
0: You're both clear to welfare check at the Cranbrook Forest Apartments, 13875 Ella Boulevard. There's an open line. Child said the hospital didn't give an apartment number. Child said 911 in a few letters and hung up on call taker. Room 40, corrections. Could advise it's spacing the pool from the parking lot. Child calls from the building on the right. It's 898 at 1119.
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3: 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Okay. 32, confirming you're under control?
2: Yes.

0: 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Available records for multiple vehicles, possibly with flat tires due to debris on the main gates. They're going to need tows at 23450 North I 45. Maybe on the left shoulder.
1: Davis, before you can send that stranded motorist and stack the minor.
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0: use
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0: 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Clear, guys. Jim, the LC transfer to Southern Southern, 13326 Gently Drive.
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1: David 24, you can redirect me to the accident injury.
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0: Robert 22, that's clear. Open line disturbance, female station, it's police, arguing with the male in the background. No other information yet, that's back, Robert 22.
4: 41, San 14. Pay me from this one. Show me on the blue ash. I'm going to check that one first, do the glass break comments.
1: 14 down, sir. Sir, we have one next door at 15631 Blue Ash Drive, suite number 100 as well.
4: Frank 10.
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0: Perfect. John 18, that's clear.
4: Yes, ma'am. We showed ourselves out on a meet the citizen. We're in control.
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0: 对不对？有个人往那。
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3: William 88, it's an audible panic alarm at 29300 Northwest Freeway, speed 810 at Birkenstock 91 at 1133.
1: 41714, it's going to take me a minute to check all these doors, but it doesn't look like glass break. 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
1: 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D for disturbance, other 15414 Kirkendall.
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2: North 40 Leitner Drive in Nagy Hill Street for a minor accident. See the report you swerved into the ditch. After losing control of his vehicle, it's a silver 2019 Nissan Kicks. No EMS needed. He's not blocking traffic. Reference 87 at 1135.
0: That's right.
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0: 1037 out.
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1: 9-6-6-6-6. Yeah, I just spoke with the guy that was inside working. He said that everything's secured on their end and their suite. He said no forced entry. He said the power just went out. He said maybe that's what made the alarm went off.
6: That makes sense. All right, appreciate it.

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0: Henry 49, suspicious vehicle, 5415 Fawn Trail Lane. In service for a white van in the driveway. The house is being remodeled. They're usually not there on the weekend. Reportee refused to provide their information. Reference 110 at 1139. Henry 14, unit set the Texaco checking.
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0: 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Most of you under control extended.

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2: West side holding a child custody dispute in Windfern Forest. 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

0: Charles 68, do you want us to just refer that call to maintenance?
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2: 41-2.
0: That's clear. 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
3: 022.
0: Unit 7 right. I'll show my 7 right shortly towards 2 days. Perfect.
2: Can we advise on the reportee? Is she on southbound or northbound main lanes?
1: Number 49.
0: Header 49. I'll have Spencer do a call back and confirm. She advised it was on the northbound lanes.
1: Number 49, give me information. So we reference number 146.
2: That's clear. Thank you.
0: Okay. Edward 49, that's clear. So, welfare check at 19,922 Betancourt Lane. In service, reportee is requesting a welfare check on a 17-year-old black female named Janaya Green. She's bipolar, residing with her aunt at this location. Reportee's concerned for her welfare. Reference 146 at 1146. Melissa, I'm still holding child custody in Winfern Forest.
1: 1-5-3, you can send me Winfrey Forest.
0: William 5-3, 14,555, Philippine Reserve at Woodland. Reportee's en route in a black Nissan Kicks. ETA is about 10 minutes. Reference 139 at 1147.

0: I'm currently not able to look at my report, but I'm right now, I just passed 99 on 45 northbound, and there is a three-vehicle car crash.
1: Nothing. Yeah, 24. Disregard, David 22, that's going to be reference 916. There was advising there was like five vehicles pulled over due to flat tires on the left shoulder. It's 45 and 99, so it's reference 916.

0: That's clear. Right now, can you show the HOV lanes? They're going to be shut down right now.
1: You're going to be on this one, this new one that you just advised?
2: 45 for clear enough. Thank you, ma'am.
3: That is correct.
1: That's clear. No, sir, putting you on reference 916.
4: 45 Frank 16, can I get a female deputy to my location?
1: I'm going to get a check by with Frank 16, 8727, Point Park.
5: 41-15, can you pull my numbers on this? Disturbing on Kirkville, I'm clear on it.
1: Your numbers on which one?
5: The disturbance reference 6-1, this is going to be David 1-5.
1: I'm going to do the line, I'll be there shortly. That's clear. That's clear.
4: 45, Frank 16, can you get EMS to my location? Check female for possible internal injury.
1: That's clear.

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0: I was just advised by one of the vehicles that also struck an object. But there's a tow truck right now getting that vehicle. I'm trying to right now make contact with the rest of the other vehicles.
1: 10-14,
2: that's fine. 10-14, you can see the other blue ash.
1: 10-14, clear. Atascocita, like a family disturbance, Atascocita Forest.

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1: Henry 74 and Henry 66, have you both en route, family disturbance, 17323 Cricket Mill Drive. Reporting 12-year-old daughter, black female wearing blue shorts, is hitting the wall and cursing everyone out. No weapons, unknown intox, and unknown mental health issues, 210 at 1154. 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
3: I'm good, man. I'm just going
1: to explain it. Okay. 41, David, 24. David, 24.
4: EMS is going to be transporting one male to Memorial Herman Woodlands. I'll be following.
5: David, will you pull my call and send me that I'm no medical? I'm going to pass it anyway.
1: David, call the 22 on the map. 24, that's my 75.
5: David's all clear.
1: West Side Domestic Prevent. West 542.
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1: William 94, 19,000, 219, Walking Pony Trail. Property is waiting 2 blocks away in a black Altima. I'm requesting a unit for a child custody exchange, 225 at 1156. William 53, I'm going to show you back in. Your alarm's canceled.
7: Yeah, it's clear.

0: 7242092 Big Cypress Creek Trail, in service for a white Ford truck, license plate Tomboy Tom 8186. Been parked in the street in front of this residence for several days. 243 at 1157.
1: Point to Dennis over here. Mr. Robert, busy disregard.
0: I'll be just going to be in route. I'll go ahead and confirm. I'm going to change it to a 502. What's the call note? I'm going to child is awake and breathing.
2: 24 after.
0: Okay. 32 EMS moving up. 41-32, that's clear, thank you. Email.
3: Houston 2, Adam 805, Kira Michelle Miles, 129.
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0: 31-16, tracking.
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0: 149-12-103 Lansdowne Ridgeway. It's a 911 call. This location is a ping. A female requested, correction, over 40, requested police and the line disconnected. On callback, there was no answer. They could hear a child crying in the background. Reference 264 at 12 o'clock.
1: 41-15, you can stack that. It says on Crocker Hall, please.

0: See the toll road unit for motorcycles racing on the Hardy at Rankin. Henry 82 checking. Tom 31, they're going to be southbound on the Hardy toll road main lanes approaching Rankin. 7 motorcycles speeding, reference 290 at 1202.
1: That's clear.
2: Henry, it's under control.
0: That's clear.
2: Henry, it's under control.
0: Henry, it's clear.
3: Yeah, the 12, do we have an ETA for AMS?

0: 45 here, but 1310, that family disturbance.
1: Fallbrook Frontal Medical Emergency, 1399 Fallbrook and Barron's.
2: Confirming that was David Woodbury. David 13 clear, need available units to back.
1: Henry 74 checking.
3: David 12.
0: Henry 74, I'm under control, thank you.
1: That's clear.
4: Good.
2: Hey, for Wolford, Chase, 27,400, Becca.
4: Henry 71.
3: CMS said unknown ETA, but they're in run.
1: Henry 71.
4: Henry 71, disregard, please.

0: Edward 49 checking.
1: Edward 49 secure.
0: That's clear.

0: William 2-3. William 2-3, can we do a call back and see where the recording's at?
1: That's clear. Tom 31.
0: Tom 31, go ahead.
1: The reporting called back through SO, advising that several of the bikes broke down at the Beltway exit.
0: That's clear. I'll answer.

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3: Zebra 10 or so.
1: That's clear.
4: Thanks.
1: William 23, she's over by building 12 in a black Nissan Kicks. William 23, that's clear.
5: The Exodia, that's okay.

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6: Good. Last unit, you have low volume, revive.
9: Hold contract.
6: Henry 33, that's clear. I'll hold reference 341 for you.
9: And Chill is on the
6: That's clear. Eastside Med 136, holding a family disturbance requesting a Spanish speaker.
9: Med 166, send it.
6: Edward 66, 4411 Donald Bain Drive. The reportee's friend's wife, Jacqueline, 20 to 25 year old Hispanic female wearing a yellow shirt and blue jean shorts, was having a verbal altercation with the reportee. The reportee wants to leave.
5: 41 David Sitzer.
6: Was possibly over rent.
5: So, roadway clear. We're going to be moving to near a gas station.
6: Four Paul 15 checking.
5: 415
6: That's clear.
5: Yeah, just as we're moving right now, it's going to be 25120 North Freeway. We're going to have one female and one toddler on board.
6: East side, Spring West, welfare check.
9: Air 74, send it.
6: Air 22, confirming that was 25120 North Freeway?
0: That is correct.
6: No, of course, 1212.
10: Air 15, can I get an human spot location, please? Female has injuries.
6: No, of course. Air 74, it's a welfare check requested by Montgomery County SO via teletype at 2426 Ames with court. They're requesting a welfare check on a missing endangered juvenile named Jaden Summers, black male, 16 years old, 5'10". 180 pounds, wearing blue jeans, a black shirt, carrying two bags and a backpack. He has an afro with dyed ends and wears glasses. Reference 372 at 1213.
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6: What's that?
7: Can you call the reporting back and see if you can get a better location? I, in service the feeder roadway at 45 and 1960. I'm not seeing an accident at all.
6: Yeah. Eastside Mud 43, holding a welfare check.
12: Robert 22, one in custody, in route CWC, beginning mileage is 773.
10: Yeah, it's 12-18 Medic 92, transporting 116, so I can't believe.
6: That's clear, 414. Okay, for Major by Smashtown, 482, 1495 Spring Cypress Road and North Freeway. 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

0: It's either a 40. He's upstairs. 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The reportee's parents are at church. There are no weapons in the house. You can disregard. It's canceled. It was a family member.
1: You're calling him sister. Thank you.
0: Tom 18 checking.
1: Oh, sounds good.
0: Yes. Global Hawk Unit Monitoring, reference 415 Park for reference 415

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0: 102, that's fine. 116, 591 2PL Road. See the report. His mom left the house 10 hours ago.

0: possibly yesterday at 10. She's bipolar, has been hallucinating, unknown where she went. She didn't take her medication. White female named Jennifer, wearing a red bathing suit top, gray shirt, dark jeans. It advises that she left in her car, but they don't have a description. Reference 391 at 1216. William 23, William 40 checking.
1: 23, we're under control.
0: That's clear.
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1: 41 David 32, 1 male being transported to HCA Houston Northwest via ambulance. 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
3: Charles 72, can you change my call to 680?
2: Charles 72, clear. Suicide Memorial Hills, holding reference 418. Currently located at Northeast Hospital in Humble.
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0: 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It's on 11.
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0: 1960 in Fallbrook, Texas, plate Tom William Zebra 3047.
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1: Thank you for that information call.
2: Yes, sir. It's public service only reference 17 at 1221. Okay, Station 8 supervisor, take a look at reference number 418 and advise, please.

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1: 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Send me on the call that I'm on and send me that information call, please.
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3: 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It's public service only, reference number 471 at 1224. That's clear, 1224.

0: East London Mystery for a stolen vehicle, 5001, all email. Unit 145.
1: 45, go ahead.
0: 40 to 2013, Snucket. Can you take a look at reference 418 and advise who you would like me to send? That's fine. Central District taking direct Wilfer Tech on Cobble Lane. 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
2: Just to claim information, we shall be right.

Charles 36 is clear. It's a welfare check at 5227 Cobble Lane. Check this location for the reportee's elderly Hispanic male neighbor. He uses a wheelchair. The male wheeled himself out towards the reportee when they were leaving and asked if they would call an ambulance for him because he fell. Some other family members who live with this male arrived home, so the

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0: Charles 48, 11003, Tabasa Court. The report is a Spanish speaker. Advising Cedar 40 in reference to a green Chevy Trailblazer with San Antonio plates. Been on location for 26 days and has not moved. Report also requests to remain anonymous. Reference 476 at 1228. 116, the report confirmed the address and they're going to step out.
1: 116, that's clear.
0: V for suspicious vehicle, air taxi on North Freeway.
2: 42513, sharing a suspicious vehicle with a traffic hazard. Alden Mill Route and East Texas Freeway, Texas Tag, Boy 790102.
0: Are we a traffic hazard?
2: Yes, a traffic hazard.
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1: Morning, 16, that'll work.
0: 208, checking.
2: 208, good, thank you.
0: That's there. 45, gentlemen, can I have you run a fleet? Go ahead. Ma'am, George, John, 5561. 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
1: That's clear. Please back my call and show me on the track. Wait a minute, you were clear. 1960 in Perry on the plate I just gave you.
0: Clear. Okay.

0: 41 Adam 2-4. Adam 2-4. You can clear reference 285 under my numbers if you're going to be GOA.
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2: Please left other 2508 North Houston Avenue.
0: Sixty-seven-year-old male complaining of head, hip, and right knee injury. Wheelchair bound. Request to be transported to a hospital by medic.
1: Charles 36, that's clear. Looks like EMS was en route. We'll see if they were staged. Let them know they can move up.
2: Beef for aggravated assault, 230 at Tesla Cedar Road.

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0: 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Air 4-5. Air 4-5 is your reference 5-6-7. Air 45, that's clear, say in route. It's going to be a domestic prevent at 23922 Creek Ridge Drive, reference number 567 at 1236.
1: 1102, see Charles for Nick SGI. 6602, Alpha Manor.
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0: Charles 36 Medical Drive.
1: David, to this on the traffic, officer.
2: Charles 36, that's clear. EMS on scene at 1237.
0: No, David, unknown medical. Everything else under control.
2: Clear.
3: David, to clear. I'm several ways. We're reporting at 5Z. We have a gray SUV that hit something on the road. 5Z have a flat tire. Being near that location, I'll have Central call back to get a better location if main lane speed or MDOT.
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4: 59.
2: 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Can I get a couple more units en route to Air 53's location, 2926 Wood Creek Lane? 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
7: 714, clear.
2: That's clear. Hour 39, yeah, we're 49, I'm clear, in route.
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2: One of four, that's clear. 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
0: On the 11-200 block of Veterans Memorial on Texas Tag, Tom Sam Victor, 28940. And that's 2940.
2: Square. 41039, I requested a disturbance on Hafer.
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0: 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NOR 108 checking.
1: 4513, have you ready to go, please?
2: That's fine.
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1: Four, we don't need any further units. They're not here. We're good.
0: 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Therefore, you're in Chevrolet.

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0: Central is requested to know if the vehicle is drivable.
2: 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It's not drivable. 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
0: That's clear. 41 Adam 24 checking.
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0: Norris, hold three.
1: Norris, three.
0: Norris, hold three. I haven't located the male, but I believe I located the vehicle. Log Texas plate, Victor, Zebra, Charles, 2654.
1: That's correct. Model 150 is C for criminal mischief, 11763 Clive Den Drive.
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1: That's good. 294, this clear straight. You know, this is a local at 19322 Wild Sabino Way, reference number 2, correction, reference number 689 at 1252.

0: What's that, mail me to citizen?
1: I'm not trying to utilize my cell phone, or else you'll be out with the mail.
0: Seriously.
2: Charles, what are you?
0: Go ahead.
2: I was 28. Can you change my call to the secret vehicle?
0: Sure.
3: 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Some records on Jones.
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0: 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Central Cypress Forest, holding a criminal mischief.
2: Charles, 6-8, go.
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0: Yes, ma'am. Can you stack reference 1351 as we're clear on it?

0: Fever, aggravated assault, 230 at Tasca Cedar Road. We have a supervisor clean on hold time.
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2: 016
0: Tasca Cedar Trail, Lakes from Mission. That's right, thank you. Air 45 checking.
3: Level 45 Joe.
0: Air 45, you clear. Harry 66, you clear.
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0: 342. 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
0: Yes, please.

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1: More from this. Good morning, Charles Engine.
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0: I have one female in custody. 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
1: It's going to be the unit. 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
0: 41 day 15, just change it to a regular assault.
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2: Contractor. 41, Frank 10. Yes, ma'am. We're not seeing a report. You can central do a call that.
1: Error 34. In 2021, there was an Element Dental there. Possibly still there?
3: Okay.
4: Cleared, right, ma'am. I appreciate you looking.
1: Yes, please.

0: 245 to Edward 74.
1: Yeah, go ahead, 245.
0: Hey, looking at the fire marshal's board, it looks like they're going to be behind Target, 19511 North Freeway.
1: I really appreciate it, 245, thank you.
2: 145 advice.

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0: Davidsville as usual. Call back for the reporting. Have them open the gate.
1: Edward 74.
2: Go ahead.
1: I'm going to be out with that unit. He looks like he's on patrol. You can just advise fire marshals.
2: That's good. 818 passed out.
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0: 401 and a half Commerce Street. The reporting advised to me it is a quote-unquote honky-tonk. He sold a female a guitar for $40. She asked him to hold it and then came back and got the $500 antique guitar. This happened on June 28th. He has messaged her several times and she's not responding. He would like to file a police report.
1: Can you repeat your numbers? 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
0: That's clear. You're going to be looking for Tom. He has a white beard.
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2: Yeah, my body cam going dead. I'm going to tail back across the street to see if they can identify it.
1: Yeah, clear.
0: 016 now, clear.
1: 066, you go. I was checking on you. Under control, show me to the police. Yeah, clear.
3: 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That's clear.

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0: Sorry to take the call, show you in route. This could be a major Perry and Winfrey reference number 860 at 1315.
1: So wait, I'm clear on it. William 30, could go assist William 23 and assist.
0: William 30. Turn around with William 23 to this major. Shown to be a three-vehicle accident. Requesting EMS.
1: Yeah, we're in reference number 874.
0: For family assault, 3003 Springs Road and Walters.
2: Yeah, we're 30 negative. You send some EMS contract.
0: Edward 38, JDR, stolen vehicle 21623, Donata Circle, reference number 874 at 1316, next unit.
3: 2023, there's no accident out here. 2023, discard.
0: Westside Side Mill, theft of business.
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3: It's going to be in the southbound lanes of Perry Road.
0: That's good.

0: 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I got my records.
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0: Wayne 23, you were clear. Just records, no markers needed. Perry and Winford, no markers needed. Next unit.
1: Nora 21, you can send me personal.
0: Nora 21, it's a livestock call at 2920 and Rhodes Road, reference number 857 at 1318.
2: 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Just hold that for Charles 68.
0: 116, that's fine.
1: Charles 68, include me reporting, send it.

0: 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Cheyenne Route 401, it's 9711 Godstone Lane, reference number 871-1319.
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0: No question.

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1: John, you report that traffic hazard on Lower Rise.
2: Confirm your numbers for the traffic hazard.
0: David 30, you're clear, show you in route. It's going to be a local at 4226 Dunbury Trail, reference number 917 at 1321.
1: Johnny, 0.
2: Mile 102, receive for traffic hazard, Laurel Run, cross junction. Steve meets the citizen, 9222 Dunning Park. Steve, for information, call 13816 State Highway 249.

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0: medic on scene.
1: Hey, for welfare check, 290 and Kickapoo, party 3.
2: William 23, that's clear. At 1321.
3: 45-17, send me that welfare check.
2: That's clear. Westside Folky Gully, unknown med.
4: William 23,
2: 21-10-26, can
4: you tell? Bless you. 24-7.
2: 24-7. That's clear. Unknown med 13006, Red Oak Glen Drive, reference 922-1322.
4: So, if you redirect me to that unknown med.
2: Okay,
3: sure, you know. 41 Lincoln 20, suspicious person, 670, get a gate code.
2: Okay.
5: Elevator.

0: Wayne 23, did you have an injury update?
1: Wayne 23, it's minor injuries. Both females from one vehicle are being checked out, and there's also a child that's being checked out. Nothing major.
2: 35, clear.
0: Yes.

0: point 40, you're advising CVRs in progress?
1: That's clear.
0: Yeah, that's fine.

0: 41 David 1-6.
1: Go ahead.
0: Show me a route to DMC. Come on, bye.
1: Okay.

0: Charles 22 checking.
1: 18, I'm with you.
2: Go ahead.
1: Last thing, Hoover, right now. Off Green Cross and Boulevard.
0: Charles, Henry 71 checking.
2: 818. He's going to be eligible, expired April 2026. He's clear.
1: Okay, thank you.
3: Henry 71 under control, ma'am. Thank you.
0: You're clear.
4: You have got a unit to check file with 41 Edward 39 about this suspicious person on Green's Crossing.
5: This is David Cole checking.
6: 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Thank you.

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0: Edward 66, change this to a South family.
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0: No, of course.
1: William 23.
2: Hey, DT.
3: Go ahead.
2: What? I got that female on the line. If you want to go ahead and call the service, I'll conference again.
1: William 23, you can take this to a minor and use the address 12508 Winfrey Road.
2: Yes, sir.
4: Hey, Mitchie, do you send a local on a text to you?
0: Yes, sir.
3: William 40 checking. Eastside Hunter's Glen suspicious vehicle.
4: Okay. William 40, under control. CPR still in progress.
5: Henry 14, Hunter's Glen.
0: See Charles for a minor, 6646, Alex Zuma.
3: It's clear, 1332, Henry 14 en route, 96 via Fosbrick, eastbound. He's on Central all over the road, brake checking people. 986, 1332, William 94, Henry 74, checking.
0: What's the door for a talk question to this view, 1122, Barn Lane.
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0: That's great.
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1: 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You're clear. William 94, checking.
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2: 31, reference 986. Did they give a direction of travel?
0: Eastbound 1960.
2: That's clear. I checked it from Cyberswood to Lee Road. I didn't see anything. They could be in Dumble already, though.
0: You're clear.

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1: Roger, you can roll to SO, their contract.
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0: Yeah, park unit, spring clear, suspicious person. Hall 5-1.
1: Paul 32, I can handle.
0: Paul 32, clear. 15012 Brown Road, Spring Creek Park. Homeless male, shopping cart in the south side. 50 at 1336.

0: 245.
1: Go ahead.
0: I'll just be out and about. I'll call.
1: 345, you've broken up. Read by that.

0: I don't know if you're not unclear.
1: I believe you broke up again. I heard that Paul 32 was at Station 1. You want me to get someone else?
2: No, Fisher.
3: 245, I'm checking my GPS's.
0: Paul 53, you can put me back around there. I was just over there.

0: So,
1: 12-16.
2: Did you get in public service, please?
1: It's clear, standby.
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0: Yeah, he's that unit for FSGI that occurred at Toll Road in 1960. They're now at the Holiday Inn Express by Imperial Valley. Winfern, holding information, call public service. Edward, 45, checking.
1: William 50, you just sent me that.
0: That's clear. Reference 22, 1339.
2: Sure.
0: Clear.
3: Yeah, 45.
0: Go ahead.
3: So it happened on the main lanes of the Hardy?
2: Tom 31, is this accident, are they located at the Holiday Inn?
0: That's clear. Apparently it occurred on 1960 Hardy.
2: Tom 31, that's clear. I'll take over. I'm just about to clear this call.
0: That's clear. I'll put your numbers on it so when you're ready you can pick it up yourself.
2: That's clear.
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1: It's clear. No three-way in Luetta. Two cars, dark blue Kia Soul and a dark blue Toyota, pulled off to the side of the road. 64 at 1341. Eastside Wood Creek, Criminal Mischief.

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1: Report 9E, about me?
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1: You can send it.
0: Q0719, Gray Moss Lane, neighbor lives at that location, got their mailbox hit by a car and the car left at 77 at 1342.

0: Available heirs report for District 4, heirs report for District 4, reference 898.
1: What is that over 12, Ms.
0: Sir? Sure, sir.

0: 158SO.
1: 158SO. Ever 38.
2: All clear.
0: Ever 38, sir.
3: Town is clear.
1: That's clear, but holding another call at North Memorial Boulevard for you. Someone wants to make a statement from some earlier.
3: 45 or 45, show me yourself. Pretty soon.

0: He says, Supervisor, clear to hold reference 66 forever 38.
1: We have a little air support for District 4. Air support for District 4.
2: 135. Yeah, that's clear. Let me see if I get your unit real quick.

0: Walker Talk.
1: Go ahead.
0: I have an animal call. It's going to be over at Amagi Bank, 28201 Tomball Parkway, 28201 Tomball Parkway. It's a white Toyota RAV4 parked in front of the location. I guess there's a dog inside the car. The windows are down, are cracked, but the complaint is that the dog seems to be getting hysterical in here, considering the heat report he's concerned.
2: Reference 66. He's away.
1: Can you re-advise that unit number? It broke up.
2: Everett 35.
3: 31 Everett 12.
1: Yes, sir. Everett 35, your SO and route 18951 North Memorial Boulevard. Reference 66 at 1346.
3: You can link 599 and no more records.
4: No more records. 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

0: 2310 Sassacita Road, Lyons Park, C3, requesting one of our units to park employee for a damaged fence near the entrance gate. 139-1352, Charles 22, checking.
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2: Units can resume normal traffic on signing.
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1: 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I'm logged in. Units can resume. Units can resume normal traffic. Tower 17 clear, heavy and out.
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0: 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Not 400 or B local alarm, 15,235 Snowdrop Field Drive. East Olinger Sea Traffic Hazard, E6 Freeway and Aldi Mill.
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5: William 51 SO. William 65.
0: Last unit, was that William 85?
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3: 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William 26 SO.
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0: Number 11, right to 834 Oak West Drive. 040, who's actually going to be hiding at a neighbor's house, 915 Oak West, in reference to his father finding his vape and then hitting him. 43-year-old black male, last name Bryson. White shirt, black shorts, possibly in tux. Is 228 at 1403. Edward 49, checking.
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0: North 23 Realty.
1: Edward 22.
5: 22 YSO.
4: 41 Edward 22. You can go ahead and send me that open door window on North Freeway. I'm throwing it up.
0: William 21 SO. Edward 49 checking.
1: That's clear.
6: 29 SO.
0: Clear.
1: Sam 29 SO. Is there any unit back over 22 for that open door call on North Freeway, C. Charles, near Blueville?
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1: Number 70 is up.
3: Air 39, go ahead.
0: Change my call to meet the citizen.
3: That's clear. Air 62, show me yourself.
4: 41 Edward 24.
1: Edward 62 showing us up.
3: Edward 24, go.
5: Is there a clear?
6: General clear, go ahead.
1: Nope. Central 304 Major Walters and Old Walters.
5: 42 over 19, show me yourself. I'm waiting on the plane right now.
4: So the assault family on Spears contacted the reportee. She stated she and the suspect are separately headed to 25 Dogwood Lane, Porter, Texas. Can you send us to Montgomery County?
6: Number 19 is still waiting.
3: Okay.
1: Spring Creek Oaks, only meet the citizens.
0: 260, S and Charles 35, I'm having a ride to that major.
1: Yes, there, Charles 35, SO, and in red, Walters and Old Walters. Brown GMC versus white Ram. Looks like two tow trucks are going to be needed. Both cars are on either side of the road. It's 291-1411. West side, Mud 18th, after residence.
7: That's great. Can you add me the address so I can put it in the GPS?
1: Charles 35, it's Walters and Old Walters.
7: Okay.
8: Charles 68.
1: Go ahead.
8: Can you drop gate number at the last five?
1: 0667. East side 136 welfare check.
6: Lake 96 received disturbance other 8440 North Sam Houston Parkway East.
3: Air 60, you can say 136.
0: Vehicle

0: 52,
1: Edward 15. Edward 6-2, clear and route to Treswick, Burnham Wood, and service on Burnham Wood for a white male, brown shirt, brown shorts, laying in the grass on the right side, hands under his head. 276-1412.
2: Number
0: 15. Okay,
2: still moving
0: equipment.
2: Still moving.
1: West side still holding death of residence, 118.
0: 42 out of 15. You send me the disturbance order on North Sound.
3: 155, put William 46 on it.
2: Out of 15, clear shooting route and serve in reference to reporting hearing neighbors at the above location arguing and making loud noise.
1: That's clear. William 46 and route to 14715 Oak Bluff, C reporting. Subject female, Miss Tompkins, born in 66.
2: Units back, Adam 15, North Emerson Parkway East.
1: Last seen December in 2025. Moved out and took the reportee's property and money last Friday. And it's 244-1413.
3: North 17.
1: Awesome. Last unit?
3: North 17, reference 303.
1: 5400 Fellowship Lane, a congregation, Jewish Community North. The reportee is locked in the front of the building, can't get out near the main entrance. 303-1413.
2: Well, supervisor clear on hold times.
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0: times. Can you have him checked by the jail? 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He's complaining that he is sick.
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0: Travel on the advised north and southbound lanes of Walters Road are closed.
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2: 116, did they advise an injury update on that?
1: Not yet. Charles 11, do you have any updates on injuries?
0: Stand by, I just got here. I'll let you know.
1: 235, checking.
3: Please reach his vehicle, Highway 6 North, at Golden Mall.
4: 35, confirm your information, please.
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0: 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Cedar Report advised her 17-year-old son, black male wearing blue shirt, black and white pants, being disruptive and punching something. Advised he's been acting out. He is ADHD and he needs to be taken somewhere. And he's going to be in his room. It's reference 360 at 1490.
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4: It's the last 40 hours and see if I'm warming off at 2302 Atascocita Road. The Harris County Precinct 3 main line.
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0: Show you both en route. It's with UC 11, 24520 Community Center Drive. They advised a subject's attacking their ambulance. It's going to be a black male. No other information at this time. 372 at 1421, supervisor clear.
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0: The medic advised they're secure. 116 is you, 1 and 41.
8: The 29 keep the NOR 101 en route. Other units, priority 2.
5: 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All units will be priority 2.
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1: Edward 11?
2: Negative is taking you to my location. I'm on the patrol.
1: Clear, need
3: it. Let me have information. Show me around.
1: Clear.
3: So did we get direction of travel?
1: They just advised left down Reefers. And units that subject left ESD 11 is blackmail and a silver Ford Explorer with Florida plates.
4: Charles 11, be advised, no major injuries.
1: Charles 11, that's major injuries.
5: North 63.
1: Go ahead.
3: 4-1.
5: It's gonna go ahead and be the district. It's not 401.
1: Clear 389 of 1423, Nordy 1.
6: 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How is it going for Soma and the Intom Suites Hotel parking lot? 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
1: That's fine.
3: Hey, can we find out if it went westbound or eastbound on West Reefer? I'm in the area.
1: Okay.
7: There's a 1980. Like they went eastbound from that location.

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2: Tower 21, clear.
0: Edward 17, we have control for health alarm.
2: Tower 81, East 11 advised it's unknown if it was westbound or eastbound.
4: 81, copy.
2: Central Charter would meet the citizens.
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0: Can you send to Adam 808?
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6: Number 38, that's clear.
0: Family 08, no contact.
6: 4215, in control.
2: Number 15, clear.
6: Error 13, can you send me the FSP out, please, on the DR?
2: That's clear.
5: What did you say on 21?
2: Say on 21, go ahead.
5: Yes, ma'am. It's Edward 21, if he's under control, I'll go east, please.
2: That's clear. 42, Edward 21. Sam 21, he's on east now.
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1: 21.
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0: So the C4 deputies working the call. He told a report number for reference 139. They stole a truck and left it damaging the gate.
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1: 41 Edward 12.
3: Edward 12, go ahead.
1: Will you show the roadway clear, and I'm en route to Houston Northwest for a follow-up.
3: Okay. 1437.

0: 45 Edward 14.
1: 714, go ahead.
0: You can start that B call on me. I'm clear on it.
1: That's clear.
2: Empty 45.
3: Frank 22.
1: Frank 22.
4: Tower 5-4, checking.
3: Your disturbance letter. You can send it to District 6.
0: Tower 5-4, we're touch off.
1: That's clear.
4: That's clear. William 4-6, William 4-5.
5: Tower 3-9, can I get you a quote?
2: Official using a control extended.
6: Tower 39, same voucher.
4: That's clear.
7: Charles 11.
4: Go ahead.
6: Try 1143.
7: North and southbound lanes of Walters Road are clear.
4: That's clear.
5: That's not a good gate code.
6: Well, stand by.

0: 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Somebody live here.
1: Tower 39, clear.
2: 45 11 OD.
3: 41 David 15.
1: David 15.
4: Unit 229 checking.
3: My prisoner got rejected. We're heading to LPJ. Starting launch is going to be 346.
1: 1441.
5: 229, I'm under control.
4: That's okay. Edward 63 checking.
3: Under control, thank you.
4: Okay, clear.
0: Edward 21, EMS on scene.
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2: 15, clear me out. TVU.
1: Power 15, OD.
0: That's fair. 116, can you advise if Charles 6-8 is under control?
3: Charles 6-8, I'm all good.
0: That's fair.
4: Over 3-8, I'm under control, thank you.

0: Yeah, clear.
1: Clear, guys.
0: 443 SR office.
1: That's fine. Edward 29 checking.
2: Yeah, we're 29, I'm good.
1: Okay.
3: You know, Major Minor, Addis Fetzoma, go to Oaks.
4: .32 traffic.
3: What?
1: Oh, 19.
3: That's clear.
5: Edward 19, you're in the spin lock call notes, last name Brighton.
2: 42, Edward 11.
1: That's fine.
2: 432, you can send that on Major Minor.
3: Edward 11, go ahead.
2: Show me that, sir. Show me that suspicious person on Holly Street.
3: J-Row.
1: Henry 62, Henry 80, checking.
2: Henry 62, we're secure.
3: Frank 62, clear ahead, you know.
1: That's fine.
3: Right, 2-2. It looks like C5 just spawned a call. They're going to be out on that call already.
2: Right, 2-2, this way.

0: What?
1: Is C5 going to be working the call?
0: West side. Correction. Central, my 399, family disturbance.
1: Channel clear.
0: Clear, go ahead.
1: One more time. Long mouth looking.
0: That's clear.
1: CVD, same traffic.
2: Charles 60, this has a time disturbance.
0: That's clear. 14539 Gable Mountain Circle. Is he reporting reference to her daughter and her boyfriend are fighting? Unknown if it's physical at this time. Latest updates are advising that they're getting into a truck, unknown description, advising they're trying to get the baby out of the vehicle, advising they busted a window.
2: See, Charles, this vehicle, TC Jester and Gears.
0: And that's why they're upset, 624-1447. There is another call being dropped there this time. Charles 21.
1: 260.
0: That's clear.
3: John Hitty.
0: Charles 21, are you clear?
1: Clear.
0: Clear. North Central Bridgestone, that's the other.
4: 42-8-R-24. You can show me SOS on the FBCI on New York.
3: Oh, yeah, so.
0: 139, clear.
2: R-24, clear.
3: I've been to location to the 5700 block of Patterson Summit. It looks like C5 is right there in the Bayou area. Behind 102.
5: That's clear. Also be advised, they are state and they are going to work that accident.
6: North South, South Denverstone.
5: That's clear.
0: That's clear. Corbin, that was more 07?
1: North 14.
0: North 7, North 14, show you one route. That's other 5035 FM2920. Pretty's going to get the wash period advising. They took all of her money. She's trying to finish her laundry and the clerk took her money for the coin machine and didn't give her the coins. Reference 620-1449.
2: Reference 17 is her birthday.
1: North 14.
0: North 14.
1: You can disregard Nora 07.
2: Edward 17, do I have a Spanish speaker close by that can help me out?
0: That's clear, Nora 7, stay back in.
6: Yeah, we're not. We're not around center.
0: 19,
7: 20. 4-4-3, can you show me a 681 at Collins Park, please? I got computer issues.
6: 19, you can give me a call to you later.
0: That's clear. Clear.
1: Show it clear.
0: Stand by one. Channel, stay, go ahead.
1: 12-33, can I get the first record to my location? It's going to be on the north end, eastbound Hollister entrance ramp for a private tow.
0: That's clear. Central records, central records. Need a record. North Sam eastbound Hollister entrance ramp for a private tow. Need a record. North Sam eastbound at the Hollister entrance ramp for a private tow. Need a record. Central Kleinwood, family disturbance.
3: John, if you can hold me back on that minor, I'll confirm right now.
0: West Side District, taking direct, putting a suspicious person.
5: Yes, please.
0: Available West Side Supervisor numbers, this district call, holding on West Side, been holding for 13 minutes.
3: 35, do we have a unit available?
0: That's clear. William 51, clear copy.
1: William 51, that's clear.

0: 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It's in service. Mother and child, possibly mid to late 20s. Juvenile male, possibly 7 years old, both with blonde hair. Standing.
1: All right, 1568, Robert.
2: 1451, that's good.
0: On the bent oak side of the post office, pretty advised. They've been there for a long period of time. Reference 543, 1451.
3: 260. Charles 37 for final.
0: That's clear. Charles 37.
4: Charles 37 is clear.
1: 45, boy 32, check in.
3: Boy 32, under control, thank you.
1: That's clear.
0: That's clear. Show you on route, family disturbance, 7723 Oak Moss Drive. See reporting reference to a disturbance with their father, 71-year-old white male, last seen wearing a black shirt. Pretty advised, father does not live there and is refusing to leave, yelling at everyone and throwing tennis balls at his mom. Reference 643-1452.
3: 26 to Charles 55 to back row, please.
0: That's clear. Charles 55, be clear.
5: He'll get the address to 5700 Park Patterson.
0: Henry 25 checking, Tom 33 checking. That's clear.
3: 42 over 23.
6: Tom 33 under control.
0: That's clear. Tower 54, Edward 21 checking.
7: Edward 51 under control.
0: That's clear.
2: B-Boy FSGI 17667 Red Oak.
1: That's clear.
0: 1224.
8: Yes, sir, please.
2: B-Boy Minor Accident, 200 Dominion Park.
0: Clear. Charles 21, I'm receiving an additional call at the same location. Are you under control?
8: Under control, extended.
0: That's clear.

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1: Okay. Not too far to see. That's other 298 Huffmeister.
2: 146-658 coming in direct.
0: 146, that's okay.
3: 25.81 on the
2: cell. Straight up. Yes, we're going to be in precinct 5 area.
0: That's clear. Available lieutenant or above numbers to roll it.
3: 25, okay.
0: You clear, thank you.
4: 422, you can send that there, brother.
1: $25, you can send that suspicious person.
5: 33, can you GP one more time, please?
1: 111, please.
0: That's clear. Attention records, need a record, North Sam eastbound at the Hollister entrance ramp for a private tow. Need a record, North Sam eastbound at the Hollister ramp for a private tow. Need a record.
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1: That's clear.
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0: Yeah.
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7: But when I'm putting it in the dryer,
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7: It's a dryer seat. Like, when you put it in the dryer.
0: You're good.
4: Dispatch, tone out and have you check your mic.
0: William 59 checking.
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0: It's clear. North Central District taking direct suspicious vehicle. Nora 14 checking.
5: Tom, please do disregard records, please.
4: Nora 14, I'm under control.
5: 45 hours old, you can get a lot of noise disturbance.
0: Closing is clear. Central records, no records needed. North Sam eastbound at Hollister, no records needed. North Sam and Hollister, no records needed.
1: That's clear.
2: It's going to be a return call to Spruce Circle, 12902 Spruce Circle. We have EMS en route. We just got a call from a family member stating that woman's in a manic state and walking down the street claiming she hasn't slept in 3 days.
4: That's clear.
0: Radio check.
2: It's going to be unknown on weapons. The call we're getting now, they're saying that she was acting somewhat hostile. I'm trying to get more of a definition as to what that means. We don't have a physical description, but I know you've seen her already today.
4: That's clear. Do we know who called?
9: It's going to be the daughter's boyfriend's mother. She is on location right now.
0: North 17, clear. 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It's still under construction. 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Reference 741-1458.

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0: Okay.
2: Yeah, there's something else.
1: Charles 21.
0: Charles 21.
3: All clear.
4: Charles clear, go ahead.
1: You can disregard any other units in the route.
3: Please be advised, Humble Jail is now open.
4: That's clear, all units be advised, Humble Jail is now open.
0: That's clear. Special units in route to Charles 21's call, show yourself a second. Charles 11. You can disregard. I'll show you back in.

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1: 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Edward 33, show me yourself.
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2: Edward 37 is open.
1: That's good. Edward 31 checking. Last unit realized.
2: Edward 31, I'm good.
1: Edward 31, you're clear.

0: 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It's going to be the leasing office. 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
1: Thanks.
2: 5 over 13, show me yourself.
1: 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Charles 5-4, checking.
3: 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Got the phone, Andrew.
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2: 47,
3: we 12. Uh-huh. Okay. Can we do a callback and see if the rep is going to be on location for the address he provided?
2: Yes, sir.
4: All 44, SL.
2: That's fair.

0: Show me at the 12,400 block of Steepleway, Texas license plate, Robert Sam William 4164. Looks like the vehicle has body damage in the front and the tire is missing on the right front.
1: Error 240, call me on board 32 call.
2: Central Kleinwood, holding A stolen vehicle, hour 21 checking, Charles 37 checking.
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0: I already love you, Cardinal.
1: Excuse me.
0: 260.
2: 12-16.
0: 12-16, guys. Number 17, I'm under control. That's good. Number 17, please.
2: We're back around from the city.
1: That's good.
0: West side, Reed Road, disturbance other.

0: 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Wondering, I have Charles 60, ground 773.
1: 139 clear, 260 to drop traffic.
0: 260 negative.
1: Clear, Charles 60, clear to copy.
2: Charles 60, that was clear.
1: That's clear, show you one route. 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
3: 1037, they're en route now.
0: Okay. 155.
1: Last unit.
0: 155, you can send 814, clear on comments.
1: That's clear. So disturbance over 11015 Perry Road at the laundromat in reference to Hispanic male intoxicated drinking outside and playing loud music, 1507. Howard 11, is your mic speaker?
4: 11, that's left.
1: Last name Brideson, showing one open out of Summit County, Colorado for assault with a deadly weapon. It is in-state pickup only.
4: Thank you.

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2: Tower 21, Tower 54 checking.
3: Tower 54, weather control.
2: Okay.

0: off 37. I'm sure he's clear under control. Extend it.
1: That's clear. 956L.
0: That's clear.
2: 25-143 traffic.
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1: 916. 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
3: Hour 12.
2: North Central holding an SO contract, taking direct, burglary habitation, available to send a number to roll it.
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1: 35, you were less of a contract.
0: 35, sorry, thank you.
2: 229.
3: 229. Any unit 9137 disturbance on Veterans Memorial near Spears? Hey, boy.
2: 229, it went over 29 for reference. 926.
0: Edward 33, you can show me back in.
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3: Okay.
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0: You also spec reference 767.
4: Clear.
3: Okay.
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4: Aerotech 735, I recommend you to have a good day.
0: That's clear. Regular habitation 23223, Gosling Road, apartment 4106. Been in service 4th century at the apartment across from the location. The 40 is courtesy officer, so the location is not currently there. 972-1516. North Central Creek side, holding an alarm. William 70, checking. That's good.

0: North 70, clear to copy, burglary habitation. East side, 182, what is an alarm?
1: Air 60, except 182.
0: Edward 63, clear, 14, 15, 18.
1: Edward 60.
0: Clear.
2: Edward 24, need a record.
0: North 14, checking, Henry 23, checking.
3: North 14, I'm under control, you can extend it.
0: That's clear.
4: Director, need a record, Steeple Park and Jones, need a record, 11-273, Steeple Park.
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6: 229, she's aware, you are putting her out.
0: That's clear, you showed yourself around 1519. North 17, checking.
7: Edward 38, on 926, do a call back. 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
0: Clear, 994,
5: 1519. Okay. I'm 432, so
4: I'm on detain. 1519.
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2: That's okay.
4: Okay.
2: Charles 21 checking.
4: Can you switch my call to a minor accident? I'll report if you provide all information.
2: Yes, ma'am.
5: Number 14.
2: Number 14.
5: Number 14, can you show me giving a courtesy ride? Oops. Location is going to be 21539 Carpathos Road, starting mileage 550.
1: Highway 37, units of disturbance of NYL. Subject is going to be currently near the bus stop in front of Title Max, black female, white shirt, blue jeans.
2: That's clear, 1523.
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6: 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Edward 85, I have an MCT issue. 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
5: 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Talking to the tow truck driver right now, and it looks like driver fled.
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10: So I saw if you can stack the family to service on city with it.
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0: Yes, man. Apparently, Highlands EMS arrived on scene, attended the driver, and then they left, and then the driver left shortly after. Could you have them public service me, please?
1: 324, number record.
2: Edward 3, and I'm out. 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
4: Number records on Staple Park, number records.
2: Number 3, that's good. Wait, we're 2-0, send a warfare check.
5: Well, 30, I'll get Charles 84 and route the disturbance other, and then you can show me back him up.
6: 837, there's going to be a stalled vehicle and moving lane of traffic, 1960 in Kirkendall, number 1 lane. Can we get a first available record over here, please?
7: Need a record 1960 in Kirkendall. Need a record 1960 in Kirkendall for a stalled motor vehicle.
4: 420, have you en route. It's going to be a policeman.
3: That's clear. Charles 84, 139, showing you en route. Disturbance other, 16339. Airline, apartment 510, already gave address and began screaming, not answering call taker questions.
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3: Reporting screaming at the neighbor for being too loud. Reference 85, 15, 26, Charles 84, are you clear?
4: Widow Rock, I'm going to be at the Exxon parking lot. Reference to a vehicle that was following a female. Reporting thinks there's going to be some type of disturbance between the male and the female. Need a unit to back over 20 on that welfare.
9: Zero.
4: Nice, clear.
3: 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Edward 85 checking. North 63 checking.
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3: 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North 63 checking. North 53 checking. North 101 checking.
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3: 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Edward 11, Edward 19 checking.
12: 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I gotta try to contact the key.

0: Over 17, I've got a heavy route. Yeah, unit back, over 17 on the disturbance, 20103 Heritage Drive.
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0: William 21 checking. Nora 14 checking. Edward 21 checking.
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7: Over 22, hold me out on traffic. Butterfield Hayford, Texas Tech. Lincoln Mary King, 4430. 551
0: at 1533, and you were clear.
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2: 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Edward 102 Houston. Can you change my call to a burger, please?
1: Yes, ma'am.
3: 102, go ahead.
4: Yes, ma'am. The key holder is en route, been contacted. I'm going to wait on the scene for him to get here. Can you extend me, please?
1: Nora 101, that's here.
2: Yes, ma'am. Be advised, Harris County is going to work the wreck. I'm going to be 10-6 on follow-up investigation, trying to see which way the driver went, and I will still stand by waiting on that phone call from EMS.
3: Let's see.
1: West side, 322, holding alarm local.
0: Boy 32, is Clay Road available?
1: Edward 54, unit 139 checking.
5: Edward 54, under control.
1: Edward 54, that's clear.
5: Affirmative, we are open.
0: Charles 21.
1: Charles 21.
0: Show me out doing a courtesy ride to 125 AirTex Drive.
1: What's your starting?
0: Board.
1: What's your starting mileage?
0: 356.
1: 356 at 1336. Charles 84, units on scene checking.
6: Charles 84, what's your address?
1: Charles 84. That's clear. One detained at 1536.
6: Charles 15, you can show me the city limits.
3: Clear.
5: Boy 43
7: checking.
1: 45 boy 43
8: on a crew. Nice,
1: Number 54.
8: Let me get a record to my location for an abandoned vehicle.
1: Number 17.
0: Boy 32.
1: Number 17, then.
5: Boy 32.
1: That's clear. Attention records. Need a record at 8203 Hardy Elm Street. Need a record at 8203 Hardy Elm Street.
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3: You send the meet the citizen. 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
5: 1537.
1: William 77.
5: William 77, that's clear. You can send me a contract.
1: That's clear. 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
3: 1037.
6: You can look up Heather from previous calls and attach her to this call. EMS is going to transport her to Palma Lake CA, and I'll be following behind.
3: That's clear.
1: Right. Yes, you're up.
6: Okay.

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2: 45, Edward 13, I'm under control. I located the male and female.
3: 102, go ahead.
4: Yes, please.
0: He's calling your sea local alarm, 4106 Castledale Drive. Henry 23, checking.
2: Don't I think some local alarm?
1: Yes, ma'am. Show me 10-6 doing a follow-up at 1514 Rose Bay here in Baytown regarding the 1050.
5: 1071, dispatch.
4: Edward 22, checking.
6: 1071.
3: Receive. Are you in route or already on scene?
5: Edward 22, I'm under control.
4: Yes, sir.
1: I'm pulling up.
5: Just confirming these are two separate releases.
6: They're clear for Banks and Scott.
3: Who's he?
0: 45, John 11.
4: John 11.
7: Henry 15.
0: Henry 15, that's clear.
7: Reference 250.
4: Show me on a stranded vehicle. I'm at Fallbrook and Jones Road. It's a Nissan Maxima. License plate is Mary Boy Tom, 4613.
0: Pair 15, that's clear. Show you en route to reference 250 at 1539.
4: That's clear.
0: William 51, checking.
8: 51 under control, thank you.
0: That's clear.
3: Gentlemen, can I get the first worker?
7: Henry 22.
0: Henry 22.
4: Directly Jones at Fallbrook. First worker, Jones at Fallbrook.
7: I request reference 250. 250, ring Henry 22.
0: Henry 22, that's clear.
9: Paul 17.
0: Paul 17.
9: Did you ever check and see if the alarms went off at this facility at 2302?
0: That's clear, standby.
4: 1130RC for a minor in North Eldridge at West Railroad Traders Village.
3: Henry 116.
4: Henry 116, go ahead. That's clear.
0: Looks like there's one for today at 1308.
9: There's been nothing in the last 48 to 72 hours. He's got my call notes for me.
0: That's clear.
8: Notify four more records.
0: That's clear. Notify four. Attention records, no more records at 7402 Windsor View Drive. 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Next unit, go ahead.
8: Henry 240, extend the minor.
4: Henry 23, show me, give me a courtesy ride to the address in the call notes. Starting mileage 731.
0: 731 at 1541.
4: Henry 24, that's clear. I have you in route.
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0: Edwards 91. 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
1: 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Do we have a supervisor that I can check by with Edwards 21?
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1: East side green gate holding an in progress. Oh, one in progress.
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1: 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Female telling the male to leave, ping location. The female picked up the phone saying she's arguing with her husband but doesn't want units to location. That's clear, Edward 63, show you en route 201 in progress, reference 316 at 1544.
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4: Nice. You can show you back here.
7: Go back up.
1: 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Edward 29, checking.
7: 45, Edward 13, can you pull a case number?
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1: Okay.

0: 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Can you change this to a family disturbance?
1: Officer, terminal.

0: Clark Central Northampton, holding information call. Henry 15, checking.
1: Henry 15, how are control?
0: Henry 15, that's fair.
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4: 42 Davidson, that was me. On the suspicious
3: 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Honestly, Davidson, please.
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1: Charles, how are you?
0: Charles 7-2, I'm having computer issues. Can you clear me off information?
1: Charles 7-2, that's fine.
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1: William 5-9, I'm ready to control.
0: William 5-9, that's clear.
2: Edward 63.
0: Edward 16.
3: Number 14.
0: That's clear.
3: That's clear. So Edward 102, Houston.
1: Edward 16, can we have 47 out?
4: Houston 2102, go ahead. Edward 36,
0: Edward 63, Edward 62, checking.
3: Yes, ma'am. I've got one detained at this time. I'm going to contact the DA's office, see what they want to do under the circumstances.
4: Receive.
1: Montgomery County, Harris County, Channel 2.
0: Montgomery County, go ahead. 247, checking.
1: Are you all aware, Precinct 4 of Montgomery County got the pursuit 45 southbound, passing Rankin of a first stolen? 59, sorry.
5: Whatever, control mail. We're going to do a callback. We're looking for address. It's not here.
0: Not there. Negative. Do you have a plate?
5: Okay, I'm there.
1: Edward 11.
0: Edward 11.
5: We're out to Spring Guy. Is the one juvenile on board?
0: Girl. 330 out 1555. Edward 84 checking.
6: That's clear.
4: Edward 14, EMS coming up.
6: That's clear.
1: Edward 84.
0: Edward 84, go ahead.
7: Edward 36, you're reporting should be stepping out.
5: Edward 19, send it.
1: Run the name, date of birth on my call slip all the way, please.
6: Edward 19, clear.
0: Edward 84, that's clear.
1: That's clear, thank you.
4: Edward 13,
6: all
4: supervisor clear on this traffic.
6: Mel, supervisor clear on reference 462, pursuit for Montgomery County.
1: Harris 63.
0: Edward 63.
1: Harris 63, there's none of those. They will head over there.
6: I just wanted to buy a house for Steve's personal vehicle. He's actually returning your greens.
0: That's clear.
1: That's clear.
5: Harris 30. That's a little clear.
0: William 54 checking.
6: 59 in greens, southbound.
1: William 54, under control.
0: That's clear.
8: That's for the water. Actions for help.
6: That's clear. Affirmative, they've got one unit.
1: Graham County, Harris County. They just got a stop on it. They got a felony stop on detained. You can disregard. Appreciate it.
6: That's clear on felony stop and one detained. Harris County can disregard.
8: Absolutely,
9: one clear. 24, can you call back to advise where exactly in the parking lot they're at?

0: Central Pinewood holding an information call. It's going to be public service only. Charge 6-0 for 425.
1: Edward 6-3.
0: He's following their seat of servants other 5619 Aldi Mender. Charles 6-0, that's clear. Show you en route to information call at reference 425 at 1558. It is going to be public service only for a Spanish speaker. 3053.
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4: We're under control. Thank you. Hour 22.
3: That's good.
0: Go ahead.
4: Edward 12, my call just updated with me asking where the rep was in the parking lot. I believe that was Edward 24 who was asking that traffic.
6: Can we run the speed number? My call's no. Last name is going to be Smith.

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2: Show me out on Clear Road, ending mileage 284. Yes, ma'am. Subject to my treason in custody, DA accepted charges for 1055.
3: 1559.
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5: Edward 13 clears me around Harbor Stock Apartments, 45ing 13-year-old son ran away from the location yesterday. Another apartment number, resident at this apartment attempted to 440 when she came to collect her child. No weapon. You expect Edward 13?
6: Edward 13, I'll be arrested shortly.
0: Nora
6: 81.
2: Anyone do it?
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5: 42 over 25, David 10 checking.
0: See reporting reference to a verbal altercation in reference to male yelling in the background, female.
5: Network 25 under control. That's good.
0: Advise, never mind, but call taker can hear him threatening reportee. They don't know who he is. Reportee will not talk. Could hear something breaking.
2: Yep.
0: Edward 11.
7: My Indian is going to be 332, so I'll be as for
0: 332 at 1601. Henry 23 checking.
8: 1025 EMS is on scene.
1: Sure, Harry 22, no control.
3: 1601.
0: That's clear.
6: Edward 17, hold my call, show me out on traffic.
5: Slow traffic.
6: A water approaching Ponder on a red Dodge, got license plate.
0: Okay. Henry
1: 25.
0: Mike's here.
1: Hang tight. Go ahead.
0: Smith showing to have two open out of C4 for traffic has been handled. DL expires in 29.

0: Okay, yes, they're showing you en route to alarm local, reference 520 at 1602.
1: No, sir, sir.
2: Now, where'd you do?
3: Over 22, you can start your pet shop with Tony.
2: Tower 22, clear.
1: No, 45.
0: Nora 45.
4: Henry 23, 1 to
0: 10. Henry 23, 1 detained at 1603.
5: William 46.
0: William 46.
5: William 46, can you change my call to a stepmother?
0: That's fine.
1: All 45, I will be returning back to the original location.
0: 45 left there.
5: Number 14, EMS on scene.
4: 1603.
0: William 46, checking. William 51 checking.
4: William 51, I'm under control, thank you.
0: That's fair. Edward 85 checking.
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6: 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You can send me information and send me 589. 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
5: 024, that's clear. 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
6: Edward 62, we're in control here.
2: That's clear. Edward 19, checking. That's clear. Nora 81?
0: 81 disregard.
2: That's clear.
0: Adam 509, Houston.
1: Houston 7509.
0: Yes, ma'am. 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
1: I
3: want to talk to you. That's clear. Charles 86, you said a minor accident.
1: That's clear. Charles 86, show you en route to accident FSGI. Reference 622 at 1613.
6: 1216, verbal.
2: Go ahead.
1: Charles 90, checking.
6: Eleven hundred South Cherry crossings at Cherry Apartment 2702. It's going to be possibly in the parking lot. It's involving a 2009 Honda Accord, green in color.
1: Charles
6: 92.
2: That's clear.
1: That's clear.
6: Clear.

0: Officers responding to the verbal service at Crossing Security. So it's going to be over child custody. The male subject's now back into the apartment. He's going to be in apartment 2702. Reporting he's going to be standing by nearby in the parking lot in the 2009 green Honda Accord. Male's now back in the location. Black male, plaid colored jacket and jean shorts. You should be in the apartment now. They're separated.
1: Clear.
2: Do you have a central unit available for a minor accident beating district?
3: 139, Charles 84, Charles 60 available.
2: That's clear, Charles 84.
4: Question.
2: Clear.
1: Charles 84, turn it.
4: That's okay.
2: Clear. Charles 84, that's clear. Show you en route to accident minor. Reference 685 at 1616.
0: Units responding. If you enter in, you take a left, go all the way down. There's some mailboxes. She's going to be there. Male subject is now exiting with the child in his hands.
2: Central Charterwood holding 11 to servants.
3: That's clear.
1: Charles 84, reroute me.
2: Charles 84, that's clear. Show you en route to weapons to servants.
3: So.
2: 39, that's clear. Show you both en route to 10111 Charterwood Drive, apartment B207, reference 644 at 1616.
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0: 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It looks like there is a history of assault in 2023. William 77.
1: This is Sammy Contrary.
0: That's there. Show you en route to disturbance loud noise. Reference 710 at 1618.
2: Go ahead.
3: 4461-6465. 4461-6465. 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
2: at 1. That's clear. Stand by. Nine 76 returns.

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0: Blanco is eligible and clear all the way.
1: 150. Okay.
2: 350.
3: 41.131, detained.
1: Disregard. Henry 80.
2: 413, 1-18, 1619.
0: Go ahead.
1: Henry 80. Here to show you a route to reference 712.
4: Last name is Allie, Adam, Lincoln, Lincoln, Young. First name is Matthew, Mary, Adam, Tom, Tom, Henry, Edward, Williams. Date of birth is October 24th, 2001.
0: That's clear, stand by.
1: Henry, 80, that's clear. King, 10, checking.
5: I'm under control, thank you.
1: That's clear. Paul, 17, checking. Henry, 60.
0: Paul, 16, return.
6: Got it. 61 confirmed.
1: One confirmed at 1620. Edward 21 checking, Paul 17 checking, William 46 checking.
7: Edward 24, you can start that new citizen.
1: Concept, go with his return.
7: That's good.
8: William 46, 45 extended. Under control.
1: That's there.
0: That subject is also eligible and clear. ID number only.
4: All set.
1: That's there.
9: Yeah, I know this investigation. I'll be here for a while.
1: Last unit, re-advise your numbers. All 17, that's clear.

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0: 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It'll be to enter for a male that was smoking near the pool. 35 to 39 year old black male, likely wearing a blue shirt, unknown color shorts.
1: Frank 29.
2: Frank 29,
1: good. Let me get that suspicious vehicle.
3: Charles 90, great advice.
2: If you're a Mike Camry driving reckless speeding, no other info.
3: Three detained at 1623.
1: 139. Slow everybody else.
3: That's clear. All units en route to Charles 90, priority 2.
4: Charles 90, we're still trying to clear the apartment.
3: That's clear.
1: Party 1 X-ray 22, traffic.
3: All units continue to hold traffic, emergency traffic only.
2: X-ray 22, good.
4: Charles 90, we're secured, you can release it.
3: Charles 90, that's clear.
1: Going to be over on trail at 45, front road. X-ray boy, X-ray 7519.
3: Attention all units, the Tottenham is now released. At 1624, you can resume normal traffic.
2: Oh, 22, SO. That was clear. Just confirming the play X-ray boy X-ray 7519. You were cutting out.
3: Call 22, SO.
1: Yes, it's going to be X-ray boy X-ray 7519.
2: That's good.
3: Henry 15, Henry 22, checking.
5: Henry 15, we're under control. Henry 22.
3: That's good. That's good. Edward 46, checking.
1: 260. 260. 260. Let's pick up one of these backup units on this call to pick up that minor.
3: Charles 34.

0: 139. If they're under control, go ahead and get Charles 5-4 to pick up that minor.
1: Hey, Special Vehicle Springsteen, Marisama Ranch.
2: 139, that's clear. Charles 54.
0: Jumping for rerouting.
2: That's clear. Rerouting you. Edward 21, checking. Edward 46, checking.
3: Go 46 under control. Can you change the physical to 4535, please?
4: 319 or A, Meet Citizen 23427, Sentimental Drive.
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0: Frank 29, you can stack that other suspicious vehicle. I'll be in that area as well.
1: Frank 29, clear.
2: William 77, checking.
3: William 77, Officer Charles.
2: That's clear. Edward 53, checking.
1: Or 61, Officer Charles.
2: That's clear.

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0: 1054, that's Kushley en route to vehicle stolen. Reference 811 at 1627. Williams 21, checking. Edward 85, checking.
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0: Edward 85, that's clear. Charles 90, checking.
3: Henry 22.
0: Henry 22. Charles 90, you're clear.
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2: Anything back over 39, Insurance Family on Chisholm Trail. 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
0: Yeah, sign up from Charles, have it.
1: You're good.
2: Did state the mail had a knife earlier, but it's no longer out.
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4: Hey, give me a call, please.
2: Okay. Edward 37, clear back in Edward 39.
6: 155.
1: 155.
2: And number 12 as well.
6: 155, get with William 59. He's not needed. He can take a 798.
7: 20509, Houston.
1: That's clear. William 59.
7: 2509. No more records.
1: William 59.
3: William 59, yeah.
1: William 59, that's clear.
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1: We have a 9 show, you're on to telephone harassment at 18127 Quarryvale Drive. Reference 798 at 1633. Court is advising that daughter-in-law has been threatening to beat up Purporty and her son to knock their teeth out. They're going through a bad divorce. Purporty has text messages and calls that she can prove. They both have mental health issues, bipolar disorder. They both take medication.

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0: 5400 North San Houston Tollway West.
1: That's good.
2: Highway 22.
1: Highway 22.
2: Any miles going to be 187, 187, H01 release?
1: 187 and 1634, 1 release 1634. Last time at 391, minor accident. What do you say, Monique? Leave me a guys and show me routes to 391. Clear on notes. I am something that's clear. Minor accident, Northridge Freeway and Yushki as the Bucky is reference sign 32, 1635.
3: 122, 1 detained on patrol.
4: Number 2, that's clear. 1635, 1 detained.
1: Number 63.
5: There, so there's going to be one confirmed out here. Change the DOA and drop me a case number.
1: That's why I want to confirm 635.

0: Charles 37 checking on you.
1: Charles 37 checking on you.
0: Okay. Tom 16 checking.
2: Tom 16 out of control.
0: Okay.

0: Lane 70, just be advised, we're having two additional calls for the accident. One's going to be a major, one is an unknown, for blue Harley versus a blue Nissan.
1: Lane 70 is clear.
0: That's clear. We'll link these in. Neither call advises if there's any injuries.
2: 158, I was clear on that. Just have first unit advised.

0: Sorry, 22 checking.
1: Hi, 22, let me try.
0: You're there.
2: Forty-one, two, one, Cali Drive, ground.
3: That's
4: clear, Shane Ross, Smith Person, Cali.
0: 45, 12.
4: 12. 12, send a beat to citizen on Huffmeister.
0: That's clear.

0: Question.
1: Hey, Stephanie.
2: Hi, Stephanie.
1: Can you have EMS and Ralph for a 47-year-old with back pain?
2: Yes, be male or female?
1: Oh.
2: That's a 47-year-old male with back pain, conscious breathing, responding normally.
1: William 70, no more records.
0: Number 39, stand by on the gate code. If you're not already in, we're going to have to call her 40 to check. Nothing in priors or premise time.
3: Number 39, I'm ready to do.
2: William 70, that's clear. Is the patient conscious, breathing, and responding normally?
0: No, sir.
1: Yes.
4: Very good. The gate's going to be broken open.
2: Clear.
0: Repeat.
3: 14.
2: Stand by one.
4: The gate's going to be broken. No gate code required.
0: That's
2: good. Ten trackers, no markers needed. Northwest Freeway and Mutschke, no markers needed. 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
3: 039, confirm that department is 216.
0: Affirmative, 216.
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5: 322.
6: 322, go ahead.
5: 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You can send indecent exposure on Highway 6.
2: Henry 25, that's clear from 949 FSGI, 19815 Kenswick, apartment 33, Gershon 13302, and 1642. Next unit.
6: Henry 22, that's clear. I have you in route 7026 Highway 6 Market. Some data best by.
2: Nora 14, did you have traffic?
0: 41, Boyd 13, Edward 15, or Edward 33, checking.
7: Number 14, could you put me out on a minor accident at 20424 Kirkendall Road?
2: That's clear. We have you on that call.
7: Number 14, also, can I get first record?
2: That's clear. Center records, need a record. 20424 Kirkendall, need a record. 20424 Kirkendall, need a record.

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0: That's clear. 139, unit 260 checking.
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0: 46. Clear my report and send me 118. Lane 46 is clear. Reference 60, meet the citizen at 11842 Hillbrook Drive, 1647. Charles 84, Charles 90, 139, Unit 260 checking.
1: Charles 55, we're all over in control. 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
1: Any or narcotics canine monitoring? Any narcotics canine monitoring? Anyone King 3 0 quick?
2: Westside Village is Grant, holding an auto medical emergency.
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0: clear Cheyenne Route. Reference 183 at 1653, unmed at 15511 Lady Sherry Lane. 68-year-old husband, EMS is en route and staging. Husband abuses drugs to sleep and is currently asleep in the driveway in his car. Reporter advised that he will attempt to fight with a reportee. Advised unknown if he's currently on drugs. He is conscious and breathing. He advised he keeps nodding to reportee. Reporter advised that it was intentional and the male can be aggressive. Can I have additionally units en route with William 51?
1: 155, he's en route.

0: We have 5-1 units en route. Reporting advised that she believes he's taking cocaine, Xanax, and methadone. Vehicle is currently parked in the driveway.
1: Only the one that's clear.
0: Clear. Nora 77 checking.
2: 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Clear me information.
0: You clear. Harry 22 checking.
3: 45 hours. I have one off tank. 1 to
4: 36 needed, sir.
5: William 77.
0: Can you drive
5: William 70 a case number? I know he's there.
0: You there. Central Heather Lockwood.

0: Henry, 22 checking. I show you arriving. Checking the visor holes for your auto mode.
1: One fifty-five. 45 hour 12. Change this to a warrant service and drop me in case North Police 90 there.
0: Been checking the visor holes.
1: Where your license are?
0: Check and advise or hold the channel. I show you arriving.
1: Check and advise.
0: That's clear. 1657. Reporter is advising that he does attempt to hide pills in different locations in the vehicle. Central, have a welfare check.

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1: West Line Cypress Mall holding a suspicious person.
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0: 113
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1: 35.
4: 35? Yeah, I did the notes northbound on Friday before the tracks is going to be precinct 5. Make sure to them.
1: That's fair.

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1: He's awake. Gosh, he's breathing. He's disregarding EMS.
0: That's good.
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0: Parise, when she got to the house, the service was waiting for her. He jumped on her car and punched the window. No weapons, no intox, no mental health. Reporting stated that the correction report is going to be on foot. Black female wearing a black shirt with blue pants.
1: Or NAR 81.
0: NAR 81.
1: 81's in contract on clearance.
0: NAR 81 clear. Reference 267 and 1701 BMV 7610 Augusta Creek Court. Reporting advised passenger side window of white Nissan was broken and items were stolen out of the vehicle.
2: Call 86 Houston Heather Love.
3: Edward 17, that's us, person 233, clear on my numbers, I have notes.
4: Not clear.
0: Charles 86, clear, reference 207 and 1701, welfare check, 14222 Wonderlick, apartment 707. In service for reporting friends, not responding to reporting and previously having a substance abuse issues, 20-year-old Hispanic female named Gabrielle. Possibly intoxicated. Female does have bipolar disorder, depression, and instantly on medication. Pretty advised. There is possibly another mental health issue that reporting is unsure about. No other information at this time.
5: 41 over 21, over 21 checking.
1: Under control.
0: Okay. 155 checking on you.
6: 155 secure.
0: That's clear.
7: 41 over 35.
5: Edward 35.
7: Single reference 246, please.
0: Edward 21, checking on you.
5: Let's carry turnout stolen on Chisholm Trail.
0: Edward 21, clear.

0: William 70. Shuttle was westbound, feet are back open. That's clear.
1: 247. 247? Yes, sir. Can I have a CSC up to my thing, please?
0: G47 clear. Available crime scene photographer, check by with 247 and Edward 63 at 6507 Fallengate Drive.
2: Edward 85, you can turn around.
0: Edward 85 clear.
2: 155. 155? Log
0: the Texas
2: plate. Go ahead. Texas plate, King Young Robert, 7507. King Young Robert, 7507. It's a dark BMW.
0: Okay.
3: Hey, love you. Show one juvenile release of parent.
0: That's clear. One juvenile release. 1704.

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1: Edward 6-4, you can check 7 at 20. 158, you can send me 317.
0: That's fine.
2: Edward 12. Can you verify a cipher was open?
0: 158 is clear, 317 at 1705, missing person at 11210 Fleur Drive. Reporting advised of death through his phone in the gutter, left location. Subject has mental health disorders, depression, and anxiety. Has not been taking medications. White male named Gordon Nettles, wearing a yellow shirt with brown shorts. East Hammond 26, holding weapons disturbance. Hey, you do. Reporting advised that both having knife in her hand, and she's going to.
1: Yeah, we're still at 20 custody and reps that split starting 079.
3: 1706.
4: The lineup we got and find out who's all in the house with the juvenile. Yeah, she still has the knife.
0: One 66 is clear. Be advised, we do have the caller on the line. 31, you're clear. 40 advised, they're currently outside of the home. Juvenile has a butcher knife in hand.

0: Units in Route 2 Oaklewood, we are trying to get updates from the caller. We have her on the line. Units in route, be advised. Reporting to you that they are outside. Female does still have the knife and is pointing the knife and yelling at reporting, saying that she's going to kill herself. Juvenile can be heard in the background screaming and cursing.
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3: One 6-6, looks like units about to roll out, let's hold a channel for him.
0: One 66 is clear. Central units, central units, channel is now held at 1708 for Henry 22 and Henry 15. Channel is now held at 1708. Emergency traffic only, channel is held.
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0: Henry 15, one detained.
1: Henry 15, that's clear. One detained, 1710.
2: One 6-6, I'm clear on that. 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Check on them.
1: That's clear. 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
0: So.
1: Henry 23, that's clear. Weapon secure.
0: Weapon secure.
1: That's clear. Weapon secure, 1710. Tensional units, channel is now released at 1710. Tensional release, 1710. 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
1: 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Sam 30555.
2: Clear. 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

0: Londonderry, clear. Jenny Rob, who be a speeding vehicle, 11403 Corolla Trail Drive, 1714, reference 146. Reference to two vehicles, one racing with no license plate, gray Chrysler, but no rear tail lights and no front bumper with black rims, racing up and down Greenvale. The other vehicle is a brown Chevy Impala, filming the first vehicle.
1: 229 traffic.
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0: That's clear. Units on Opalwood checking.
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4: 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We got a disturbance family call. It could be related. It's for the address 910 Sever Station, apartment 1105.
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5: 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We're out on disturbance. You should have Marcus under control.
3: North 77. Can you change this to a follow-up, please?
4: That's fair.
0: That's fair. Edward 84 checking on you.
6: Yes, sir. Edward
7: 84 secure.
8: 1037, go ahead.
0: Edward 84, you're clear. Edward 21, unit 136, checking.
7: Edward 21, we're out of control.
0: Okay.
6: I'm being clear, HCA, background to 5451. Would you just keep me on this call for a few minutes?
8: No, that's fine.
4: Hey, Adam, I know medical emergency, Spring Student, your Sawmill Ranch.
6: Charles 54.
0: Charles 54.
6: Charles 54, can you call back the 40 and a half, see, come back to the original location.
0: Yes, sir. Charles 11, checking on you.
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3: River 2-0.
1: River 2-3, you're clear. Charles 11, Charles 8-6, checking.
2: I send that meet citizen 803 and start the welfare check 338.
3: That's clear.
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5: 235.
4: Go ahead with it.
1: 235.
5: 235, we got an unsecured front door. No signs of force injury. Have you an engine bike?
4: No, what should it come back to, sir?
1: That's clear. Can I be in Chicago with 235 on Villages Drive?
2: North 17, clear. We can be used somewhere else.
1: North 17, clear.
2: Wait, do you want to show one other thing?
6: William 54.
1: William 51, you're clear. One detained at 1718. Next unit.
6: William 54, we'll be giving one courtesy ride to the address listed in the notes. Beginning mileage, 129.
2: 1216, warning.
1: 129 and 1718.
4: Clear.
7: Provided on Charles 86. He's on the control.
4: TA with 306.
1: Charles 86, that's fine. Thank you.
5: 158.
4: TA with 306, what? What kind of vehicle should it return to?
1: 158.
5: 158. Also, see if we have a tracking canine available.
4: Clear.
1: That's clear.
2: North 45.
1: North 45.
2: North 45, yeah, it's 29.
6: 41 over 39, and then we're 12, checking.
8: Going to control.
6: Okay.
1: North 45, that's clear.
3: For a major miles rather than North Village.
8: 150 US.
6: North Greenmont, Charles, local alarm, 17744, Wake Forest.
1: Last unit.

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1: RR7 is clear from 441 and 1720 on the med, Green Lake and MediHealth Drive. In reference to a male sent over in a red truck, told the reporting went around, told the driver slumped over. People have tried waking him up. No response.
2: T-David, 306.
3: 35. Have Williams 65 and 67 start heading towards 158th call and see if a couple units from Station 7 can help out that way as well.
1: Yeah.
3: Okay. Cool.
2: He's been today with 306. Found a eligible return for your Indiana, expired December 2025 for your 2020 Chevy Traverse gray in color to a Noel Williams out of Gary, Indiana, no 29.
1: Last unit.
3: 22.
1: Harry, 22.
4: What's the door, B-Boy? Me, Citizen, 1115, Caspian Lane.
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3: Hey, Joe, that's number 4, Henry 23.
1: That's clear.
2: 2-7-0-4, Wilcox, not eligible, STS.
0: 235. Let's go ahead and contact the alarm company and get a key order route, please.
1: That's clear. William 65, William 67, William 67, I'll clear you out. William 65, you clear to be in route to 158.
5: That's clear, I'm 45 minutes, I'll be in route.
1: That's clear.
6: 1216.
2: Go ahead.
6: Show me in route to Sonic for prisoner meal.
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6: Negative, I took care of it.
7: Charles, you can clear me information at 10-230.
2: That's clear.
5: Hey, there's that traffic.
1: Charles, I need that clear. Reference 847 and 1723, welfare check, 9911 at Fairlane Oaks Drive. For your advice, Sister Elizabeth, 18-year-old white female, with red hair, having an altercation with her girlfriend. Reporting advised that the female is inside of the house.
8: Tag Frank John Victor 0037. We're going to be at the Chevron on Rankin North Freeway.
4: Okay.
1: Reporting stated that police are no longer needed at 1721.
7: Charles, I am clear. I'll still stop by and check.
1: That's okay.
0: Yeah, with 39 to 37, y'all on that stolen?
9: Yeah, I'm gonna be out. I'm gonna be on that, first stolen.
5: That's William 65, man. William 65.
1: Next.
4: Number 39, clear.
0: G35.
4: Unit's hold traffic.
1: G35.
0: G35, we're gonna clear the house. No need to hold it.
1: G35, that's clear. You guys hold the channel?
9: Yeah, 37, one and all female detained.
4: 1724, one and all female detained.
1: That's fair. 155.
6: 155, what is?
1: 155, just checking on you. We've got an alert for your body worn.
9: Air 37, let me get EMS check by my location. Female's gonna have open cuts up on her upper area.
6: That's fair.
4: That's clear. Is there anybody else in the vehicle to clear release?
9: Vehicle's clear to release.
4: Units coming into normal traffic.
0: Bring 29, send Caspian Lane, please. I'm clear on it.
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4: Bring 29, clear.
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1: Okay.
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2: William 54, we've arrived, ending 132.
0: 132 and 17, that's 27.
3: 45, Bowie 81, Chris.
2: Bowie 81, go ahead.
0: One fifty-eight,
1: go ahead.
3: 6127, State Highway 6. On Texas, William Sounds King, 3061. It's going to be a blue Ram.
0: 158, King 21 is requesting you give him a call.
1: That's clear, I'll probably service him.
0: That's clear.
4: Second clear.
0: Charles, do second clear. West MS 358, holding up after there. So it's MS 358, disregard. Theft other's being canceled.
1: Point 90,
0: you can disregard, it was canceled.
5: He's still in receipt of servants other 5619, holding vendors.
0: Central Heritage Village, holding a follow-up.

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0: 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We advise you're getting a secondary call for a welfare check. Your ass, reference to a welfare check for reporting niece.
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0: 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That's fair.
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0: What?
4: Do you think there's any decent exposure? Clear notes.
0: That's clear mileage 911 at 1730. That's weird. That's clear, 1221.
4: 42, Frank 12, you can show me OD.
0: Frank 12, OD.
5: 146, Assign William 90, reference 563, and I'll be in route also as well.
6: Charles 2, over.
0: So from a disturbance on 6326 Colebridge Lane, it's an in-service report. You can hear a female screaming from the location.
4: 3135, please.
0: 3135, please. An ML arrived, and once the door was open, a female started to scream. Reference 563, 1731. That's clear. Charles 21, you're also clear.
1: Number 23, then.
4: You change this to a warrant service.
0: So follow up, reference 560, 1731. Palm 23.
1: 21, checking.
4: Under control.
1: Yeah.
7: Psalm 23, I'll be priority 1 to a traffic hazard. It's going to be an Amazon minivan, 5400 North Ham, Houston, Solway West.
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1: Battery 22, quick.
0: Henry 25.
6: Can you change my car to a criminal mischief, please?
0: That's okay.
7: Air
1: 37,
7: you can
8: really describe
7: yourself
8: to
7: Air
8: 35
7: call.
1: Air 37, that's
8: good. Air
0: 37,
4: under control, thank you.
0: Nothing. Air
4: 35, checking.
0: Air 12, you can mark this secure. Nothing. William 26, checking.
6: William 67, go west.
9: William 26, under control.
10: Last unit, you are unreadable.
0: That's clear.
11: 45, boy, 1, checking.
6: William 21, did you mean to pick me on the phone?
12: 45, boy, 1, under control.
0: William 21, you can disregard.
11: That's clear.
5: King 21.
0: King 21.
13: Yes, ma'am. If they're still needing the hound dog, go ahead and put me in service and show me en route.
0: King 21, clear.
5: Okay. 146 on this, found a disturbance. Can we do a call back and get a direct address?
1: Number 22, that's clear.
0: That's clear.
10: GV Houston Park 41406, go ahead.
14: Can you put myself in Parks Wildlife 4309 on a water safety contact, please?
10: Your location?
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14: We'll be on the San Jacinto River by Good Times Marina.
11: River 24, that's clear. I have you en route.
10: Proceed.

0: 465, is that female still screaming?
1: Stand by, we're confirming. Central runway 15.

0: Tower.
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2: 1216. 62 Adam 13. Can you hear me? So I'm in Rocky Yosino Heritage. Can you hold me out at Memorial Cypress first?
3: Go ahead.
1: That's clear.
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3: B-1960, Imperial Valley Drive, Texas Tag, William Mary Young, 5686.
1: Okay.
4: Charles 35.
5: Charles 35, you can come and see the UNCM is OF.57.
1: Hey, enemy citizen 21004 North Freeway.
4: Charles River, it's a runaway 1123 Watson Crossing Way. This is reported reference to an 18-year-old white female, 175 pounds.
6: 41X22,
4: with red curly hair, scrub shirt, brown pants, black tennis shoes.
1: X22, that's clear 1739, one cozy.
4: Intellectually delayed. Bipolar non-medication that ran away from location, lapse time 30 minutes. Was that seen walking towards Spears? Reports are saying no weapons, but did advise in the past the female has attempted to grab a deputy's mace or gun. It's reference 571-1739. Additional units, Charles 35. Every 31, checking. No, scared. Charles 5-4, you clear? Train out, Charles 35.
1: Yeah, false clear.
7: Air 31, can you clear the information, please?

0: Charles with you, fire checking.
1: Charles, I'm talking to control.
0: That's okay. William 5-1, checking.
2: Number 2-3, get back to suspicious vehicle.
3: Yes, clear.
4: William 5-1, we're under control. Extended out here, thank you.
0: That's clear.

0: 29.
1: Could you change my call to a family cell, please?
0: Okay. 146
2: checking.
3: 146, what's the cure? We're good out here.

0: 128, this is this person, 19011 Fort Witch Drive.
1: 45020, the report is not following in that suspicious vehicle 667, you can clear it out under my numbers.
0: This is your report, rise of a person on location, that's a convicted felon, used to live on location.
2: Personal law 4309 Houston, show myself in personal law 4306, 10-8, warning.
0: Report, you saw him pass the U-Haul.
3: Personal
0: 4309, personal 4306,
3: receive. 41
0: X-ray, 21 X-ray, 21 check. Under control. And is requesting deputy in the area in case the male tries to go to the residence. Reference 07-1744. Okay. Central Child Custody Suite, Glenwood.
4: That's for 1 mile 5, personal 30, 262. 146, you say this little welfare check for us.
3: 745, that's clear, straight 22.
0: Okay.
5: 1216, show me back information.
6: 35 to 146, can I reroute William 65 back to the missing person?
4: That's the LC.
7: 23, I'm copy.
0: That's clear.
8: Charles 17.
0: Charles
8: 17. Charles 17, sign client with him, clear notes.
0: Number 52 checking.

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1: 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State Highway 6, Southbound, and Westview, New York.
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0: Grade 85, that's clear. 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
0: So then, through reports advising lots of noise coming from location and what sounds like possible fireworks being popped inside of the apartment. Through report has been hearing lots of booms.
4: Texas tag, Tom King, William 3649. Definitely, I think.
0: And several residents, reference 767-1753.
6: 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With 96RC, local alarm, 8802 North and Eastern Parkway East.
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0: That's clear. Show you back in.

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1: Eric 22 still needs a backer.
0: That's clear. I'm going to clear off this call and I'll back one.

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2: Speed for Chalka, please speed 11020 from 1960 on the west, at Whataburger.
0: Henry 44, that's okay. Report is going to be waiting in a black GMC Sierra, reference 856-1756.
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0: Henry 28.
3: You can clear me information. You can send me back to Long Creek. Just contract.
0: Henry 78, that's clear.
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1: 18-10-1. 21, can you also look at reference 571? Make sure you're aware.
3: 21,
2: 19,
3: reference
2: 88. Henry 119, this is clear, general, welfare check on
4: 1960. 873, I'm clear on notes.
1: Charles, I need clear.
2: 8734,
1: you can send me that accident on Veterans Memorial. 4444, that's clear. Number 54, I'm under control, extended, please.
5: That's clear.
1: Charles 17 checking.
5: Charles 17 under control.

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1: 22, reroute me.
0: Number 22 is good.
2: Sam 21 clear.
0: Sam 21 clear.
2: Sam clear.
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0: Working on more information, might be a possible 3-year-old child.
4: Oh, 48, show me yourself. There's 48, it's clear.
0: Edward 38, you're close by, I'll be able to break off.
5: Edward 38, revise.
0: It's going to be a drowning 3-year-old child. Spring Lake Haven, you're close by, I'll be able to break off.
3: 0196 for B.
2: 25.
5: Edward 38, that's clear. Hold my call, I'll be around.
0: That's clear.
2: He's clear.
4: Go ahead.
6: Oh, wait, so you can send me the alarm on Los Angeles Parkway.
3: Perfect.
7: If you're not getting confirmed, is in a pond or a swimming pool?
6: Yeah, can you take me off the board? I'm going to be running second man on Edward 20.
7: Edward 23, you can show me how to JPC, and the mileage is going to be 036.
3: Nicely.
0: Very good. Here's their pinging at that pond area off of Spring Lake Haven. Behind the residences.
7: Clear.
0: Any drone operator monitoring? Number 36.
7: Charles 72.
4: Charles
7: 72. Charles 72, can you show me OD?
4: That's clear.
7: There's clear, you can show me your output.
0: Good. They're saying it might be a possible 2 to 3-year-old and possible elderly female that might have drowned.
6: 45 over 20.
3: Go ahead.
7: We get an update on that measure in AAC, so maybe T4 got any calls on that.
3: They do. I sent it over to their screen.
4: Charles 90, Henry 43, checking.
7: Henry 43, on the Charles.
4: Charles 90, secured. B boys at the business, 6931 from 1960 East. Both units clear.
7: Edward 38.
5: 915. We're headed skated.
0: Same are.
7: Okay, try and get code 0720 pounds.
4: William 260, square domestic permit 10901 Miss Lane, permit 4308.
7: Re-advise.
0: 0720 pounds.
7: 20 pounds. 0720 pounds. That's a good gate code. Fire department's on scene.
0: That's what FBI 1804.

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1: 45.81, show me under control. The units are up to spring the saving, you can slow it down for now.
2: Can I clear?
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2: 149.
4: Evil abandoned vehicle 6626 up 1960 East.
0: Edward 3, disregard, upgrade the other units. 3-year-old still in the water.
3: 149, drop. We don't have one case number, and you don't want in custody.
1: This red last traffic units keep running up.
2: Okay, one in custody, 1804.
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3: 4018.
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4: That's clear, 1805. 42 over 11 and number 25, checking. 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
3: Edward 11, we're under control.
0: Edward 3-8. See if we can get high water rescue or FRG in route.
4: Requesting any sergeant.
1: Edward 3-8, that's clear. That's clear. We have drone around as well.
0: Edward 3-8, CGR in progress.
4: 150, that's clear. 741-1805. Mobile West Side, Station 6. Supervisor for an information call.
6: One, 46, you can send it to me.
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8: 429, you can make me primary.
1: 429,
0: good. Hey, retreat, if you don't already, get a supervisor around.
1: They're in route.
4: 143, clear, 937-86. 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
6: One fifty-five. View accident.
1: You can send around to the drone and keep running priority one for now.
7: 429. Here's the 11. Medic 423 is on scene.
1: 1807 MSL.
9: Answer 1, I'll call Watch Command as soon as I make the scene.
1: Same 2 on this guy.
5: Eric 39, Eric 26, how far are you?
4: Here's SO has a call, still pending.
0: Edward 3-8 units over by all the people. Can you guys start talking and figure out what happened? See if anybody witnessed it.
7: Units was over to north.
9: Sam 2-1, keep a primary for now.
1: Yes, sir, keep a primary for the drowning for now. Units down primary.
4: That's clear. Filters only.
3: 2-6, that's clear. Show 37, go with that.
7: There's people on scene advising that, so we have an adult that's giving CPR right now, but I guess there's a child still in the water, underwater somewhere, in this little pond.
3: 155.
1: That's clear.
4: 260, that's clear. 155, guys.
3: There's no injuries. They're all the units, right?
6: Holy Tower, I'll be under control. False alarm.
4: Voice all clear. One 155, okay. Billboard unit check pass 155 north, 3-way north, and parkway northbound.
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1: 1809. Number
2: 20, checking. 120, control, thank you.
1: From
7: 155. 155. There's no one in the rock, we can even show them a route.
5: 41, Edward 38, juvenile is off 6.
7: Number 38, that's clear.
1: That's clear. 384.
6: 136, then Edward 48. She's at the station. She can be en route.
1: Edward 48.
8: 42 over 24 units on it. Timer stop checking.
7: Hey, if I need Edward 48 at the station waiting for me, I'm going to head a unit.
4: Go, you sorry.
6: 36.
1: Edward 24 under control. Edward 46.
8: That's good.
5: Juvenile was last seen in blue jean shorts and a black Spider-Man-like jersey.
6: That's clear.
1: Eric 48, you can disregard. Eric 46, that's clear, sure you know.
9: 322.
1: Good.
6: 136, put Eric 48 on 652.
9: You can send me the job code on 1960.
1: That's clear. Okay. Global Eastside Park Unit for a juvenile disturbance at Pump Park.
7: Oh, so we do claim information, go with it.
1: 12:45.
7: Hey, you want King 33?
5: King 33.
1: Call 22, it's good. It's a juvenile disturbance at Pump Park. She reported rising 4 teenagers by the creek who are trying to fight her and her family.
7: Somebody looking for a dog?
5: A 3-year-old autistic 3-year-old. Unknown if was in water drowning, but possibly might be in the area, if not in the water.
1: Took a snack. Item that belongs to the juveniles.
7: Okay.
1: Manning money, refusing to call their parents. Reference 10, 1811.
9: King 34, King 33, I'm already in route. 45, John 18, order.
5: 41, Edward 3, CPR is still in process, progress, and the elderly female.
1: And Williams, under your clear, Ms. Ellis call.
5: Number 30, this is clear, 1811.
6: Grown ups.
1: 18539 El Marble Oak Street.
4: Has anyone checked the home yet?
1: Sister 40, black male, yellow shirt, red pants, grabbing a street sign, trying to pull it down while screaming. Has been going on for about 5 minutes. Rising subjects being violent and aggressive towards the sign. Reference 26-1812. William 90, I'm clear, also now.
5: We can get units to start checking the juveniles' residence.
1: Ever 35, checking.
5: I'm getting the address right now.
1: Okay.
2: Edward 20, send the alarm.
1: Okay.
7: Edward 35, on control.
4: Is there anybody from our unit that's checking the residence now?
1: That's okay.
7: 29, we have the
5: shop. 29, you need to get out.
8: We boy stolen vehicle, 15,115, we
7: used to drive. We have the child, he's currently responsible, they're going to start CPR.
5: 29, that's clear, 1812.
8: He's still in receipt at business, 4841 Mount Houston. B-boy assault, 2310 and a half, attack cedar room.
1: West side, accidental injury, Mills Road.
5: Edward 38, can you make a note for the female firefighter that located the juvenile?
8: He's still in receipt, minor accident, all email and JFK.
5: Number 36, that's good.
9: Yeah, 246.
1: 246.
4: 41, Edward 10, let's go ahead and get a chaplain en route.
5: Number 10, that's good.
9: Yeah, 246. See if we can reroute William 21 to that.
1: Okay, William 21.
8: B-boy minor accident, 17,571 West Lake Houston.
2: William 21, negative. We'll just make contact with the reporter.
8: Available supervisor, clear on hold time.
0: 4G 1020, I'm clear.
8: 1020, clear.
9: Yeah, 246, show me a route to that call, and let's confirm that EMS is around.
10: Edward 25, you can send me that.
1: 246, that's clear.
10: Edward 25, repeat.
1: Reference 52, 1848. 454.
10: You can send me that call on the past computer room.
7: French and on. CPR is still going on both victims.
11: Number 547, 148, and clear notes.
10: That's clear.
5: 49 is clear. 1814.
1: That's clear. 36, 1814.
6: 136. Put Edward 04 on 155's call. You can disregard Edward 46.
1: That's clear. Edward 46, are you back in? Edward 04?
7: Take a call for a record.
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1: Aero 4 is routing route to 155 and 155, you are clear. Attention Riker, Attention Riker, second call for Riker, North Freeway, North Grand Parkway, northbound.
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0: Houston, performing 4309, go ahead.
5: Answer 1, that's going to be 1758.
9: 45 over 20.
12: We're going to be out on the San Jacinto River at Magnolia Gardens on a water safety contact. Can you run 1 New Mexico ID when you're ready?
13: Yes, I can still call back and confirm which location is the alarm coming from. Is that on the call slip or on the notes?
0: Okay. To parcel line 4309, we can log it, but we will not get a return out of Mexico. 155,
7: I got my record.
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12: 10-4, we'll log it as New Mexico ID 52239406-8.
13: I'm back in for Memorial, I'm en route to Heritage, the original scene.
0: Proceed.
10: Okay.
1: And 246, use the 11, confirm that they're en route, will not be staging.
9: Yeah, 246, that's clear.
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7: Yeah, 255, use the 11, 13, and spring fire.
1: 155, that's clear. William 26, checking.
5: Number 24, clear back, number 21.
7: William 21, you can show us under control.
5: Hey, Adam, service family, 9503, Rolling Oaks. 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
9: King, therefore, I'm clear.
0: Houston Parking Lot, line 4409. We did get a delayed return out of New Mexico. Mario Lopez Pineda, Albuquerque, status eligible, valid. May 29.
7: You also need a jump?
5: Negative.
1: East side, Tristrick Drive, my 36.
0: First of all, my 4309, are you clear?
7: Edward 84, you can send my 36.
1: Edward 84, that's clear. Tristrick Drive, reference 86, 1817. North Zone, you checking?
11: 155.
1: 155.
11: 42, Edward 11.
1: Good.
11: 155 link, reference 946 on SO's board. They do not have any matter route, so we'll take care of it.
7: Edward 37.
1: That's clear.
5: Number 37.
15: Reference 867, the abandoned vehicle. I'm public service reporting, advising that's a private property, so you can clear that information or advise under my numbers.
1: That's clear.
4: Yes, sir. Excuse me, Terry Cicillo, DWI. I'm having one adult female in custody. I'll be en route to JPC. Beginner mileage is going to be 991.
5: 1818.
1: William 51.
5: William 51. Hey, Adam, suspicious vehicle 21837 Holdsworth.
15: You can show one male in custody on board en route to St. Luke's Vintage, starting launch 474.
1: William 51, clear, 1818.
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10: Over 20.
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10: 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It wasn't populating on CAD.
7: 155.
10: 155.
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0: 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I'm clear on comments.
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1: Number 35.
0: I got one of those three services.
1: That's 1821.
0: Henry 25, check it.
2: Yeah.
0: That's clear. Eric 54, check it.
2: Frank 29.
1: Frank 29.
2: Gives the 11 Mary 423 is going to be transporting the adult female to Houston Northwest. They're still doing CPR on her right now.
3: Yeah, 246.
2: Fire department in the other box is still working on CPR on the child.
0: 246.
1: 29, that's correct.
3: Yeah, 246. Show ESD 11 medic 426 on scene.
0: That's okay. Frank 22, check in. North Central Domestic Prevent, Mud 1.
4: Frank 22, check in.
0: Affirmative.
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0: Charles, 86, that's clear. 122, 1823.

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2: 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They're still doing CPR.
1: 1823.
3: Earth 1, 2,
4: Edward 22, though. Edward 39, stand by. I'm going to let you miss transport. I'll move my Tahoe up right now.
3: So.
2: Frank 29.
5: King 21.
1: Go ahead.
2: Hey, correction on the transportation for the child. They're taking him to Memorial Hermann in the Woodlands, not Texas Children's.
1: Okay.
5: Okay.
2: 158.
1: That's correct.

0: 158. Let me get a MARC unit down to 13111 Maxim Drive. Last known location of our suspect.
1: Morning, 678. Okay, okay. Air 03, pulsers dispatch. Air 03, pulsers dispatch.
2: Do this way. 45481, I'm on myself, I'm on truck.
3: Mm-hmm. You know, so I'm Spring Lake Saving, we've got a chaplain around with a white Ford Escape, but no ET.
4: Damn, someone re-advise that traffic?
3: There's a chaplain en route and a white Ford Escape.
4: I'm clear, thank you.

0: 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Media staging is going to be at the gate to the neighborhood, west of our location.
1: 150.
2: Okay.
3: 158, go ahead.
1: Are you...
3: 158, say that again.
4: Copperfield for that noise, 7411, coverage.
1: Are you clear on the update? You report, you call it back.
3: Negative, ma'am. I'm on the ground with Kana.
5: Boys 1-1, St. Copperfield.
1: That's okay. Report, you call it back, advising the Septet's location turned back on at 10225 Fortham Boulevard, near the Fortham Park and the pump.
3: That's clear. If I have any units in service, send at least two of them to that location, please.
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4: Over 12, just be advised, the person find stated male having suicidal ideations and he has a knife in his pocket. He'll be a white male wearing a high.
5: Over 31, you can send that information, go.
1: Air 31, that's clear. Poser is only our friends, 192, 1820.
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4: We have a little helping us, Mari.
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5: Over 12, most coming from the Cypress Market, I'm about 20 minutes out.
1: So then, sir, is requesting welfare check on their one-year-old daughter, three-year-old son.
4: Yes, sir.
1: Should be on location with the father. Hasn't been responding to messages in over a week. Reference 171-1820. 246, checking.
7: Charles 5-4, hi, it's on the female.
1: Charles 5-4, that's clear. What's your location? That's clear. Do you want to check in the virus or hold the channel?
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1: That's clear. 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
1: Error 35, that's clear.

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1: King 21, that's clear.
2: Yeah, 246 on the control.

0: Attest to the timbers on your telephone harassment.
1: Ever 22.
2: Ever 22.
1: Ever 22, if you could please do me a favor. The 2 is the 11 boxes that arrived on scene. Can you please get in contact and let's see if we can get dispatch and route and arrival times?
3: Okay. Ever 22, just the confirming the name on the call slip, Gordon. Is that going to be the name for the subject?
4: Stand by, I'll verify. It could be the crisis line.
3: Sure, thank you.
0: I'll
5: get your unit, stand by.
0: You're good, thank you.
5: 121, we got 1-3,
0: that's clear, 1832.
6: Charles 54.
0: Charles 54.
6: Charles 54, half a female in the back seat.
0: That's clear, 1832.
7: Call 22, I'm trying to be fast with notes.
0: Call 22, that's clear.
6: Charles.
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6: So 2 units back to original location beginning minutes 211.
0: That's clear. 1832.
2: Fine, Lady Adam, first up to the reception here, Ella.
0: West side, northwest, mud 5, fireworks disturbance.
7: One, could you see if Henry 78 can pay the call, please?
0: 150, you're clear. Henry 78, clear call.
8: 60, Adam 13. Homie, I don't hear this.
9: Here's Rudy. You put my numbers on. I'll be wrapping up in just a second.
10: 60, Adam 13, clear.
0: Henry 78, you're clear. Central, UD 14, 911, hang up.
9: 1247.
0: Last unit, I was keyed up. Your traffic didn't get out. Re-advise.
11: Hi. Number 29 to Edward, I mean to 136. Can you make my traffic stop, please?
2: That's clear.
12: 167.
9: Hey, can you contact, I don't know, if it's Montgomery County SO or maybe Tomo Fire? Looks like there's a car fire on the northbound feeder at the creek, and see if they need assistance, maybe closing down the Zion intersection.
0: William 67.
12: We have eyes.
13: Is it before the creek or after the creek?
0: William 67, we have eyes.
9: It looks like it's right at the creek bridge. I don't know if we can help them out by shutting down some of this traffic in Zion.
0: We have eyes on the mission pressure.
13: Yeah, that's hard. Is the vehicle actively on fire?
0: Stand by, they haven't advised you.
13: Do you know the block range?
0: That's clear. King 21, were you clear on that?
9: Negative. It looks like it's just the other side of the bridge.
4: Five, I'm clear on those.
3: King 21, I'm out with him.
0: That's clear.
9: Here's your name.
11: 94, 1247, is it northbound or southbound side?
0: Yeah, bye.
9: Charles northbound side.
0: Charles 90, have you en route. So 911, hang up.
11: This is right there by the bridge, going to be in Tomo. Just make any contact, fire, and see what it is.
0: 3539, North M. Houston Parkway West, open line, are pretty hung up, call back.
9: Re-advise.
0: No response. Not connecting, it's supposed to be a landline. 245-1835, Henry 70.
2: 41, Edward 21 and Edward 24, checking.

0: You're going to be Owls. Can you contact Fire?
1: Yes, sir. You can give me information and send me to the team.
2: Okay, just confirming. Under control, you didn't get out all the way.
3: King 21.
4: Yes, under control.
5: We're contacting Fire. We have been notified. He was just needing to know if we needed assistance with law enforcement for traffic control until they got there.
6: Okay. Henry 78, that's clear. You're in route. Telephone harassment, 215-1835, King 21.
3: 41, 724.
2: Sam 24.
7: Yes, ma'am. Show us found the individual, one male detained in William 67's vehicle. Also, can we get another marked unit so I have transport back to my shop?
5: Control 47, just confirming if the main lane northbound.
8: Yeah, I'll be following one of the buses, one with the drove down over to Memorial or Hermit Woods.
6: That's fair, just... 158, you're clear. 1 to 10, 1835.
0: It looks like it's on the feeder northbound.
5: Feeder northbound.
6: 35.
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9: Yeah, it's currently missing person being added. Also, see if William 54 concurred to meet the citizen and pick up your fireworks disturbance, please.
6: Square William 54, can you advise?
10: 91960B for a DDP at 11830 Apple Harvest Lane.
11: Edward 24, you can say your disturbance on Rolling Oaks.
2: Edward 24, it's good.
12: 146 is assigned.
6: That's clear. NOR 77 checking, Edward 35 checking, NOR 54, NOR 52 checking.
2: I mean, the husband being disruptive and aggressive towards her 40.
5: NOR 77 under control.
2: Secured weapons on location.
6: 77 good.
2: 6 a.m.
1: Edward 20 back from the control for school.
2: That's okay.
13: You can show the meantime resolution of the night. I'm
6: going to try to pull
13: him back to the original location.
10: Sam 20,
6: clear.
10: That's clear.
6: Go through beginning.
10: Sam 20, clear.
1: 45, Robert 22, show me your D, please.
13: Beginning is going to be 764-764.
10: 20, Robert 22, OD.
6: That's clear, 1837.
0: 1247, just information. I was able to get back to the intersection of Zion and northbound feeder, so if they need support, you call right now.
5: Okay.
6: Charles 86, Charles 37, checking, NOR 54, NOR 52, checking.
5: Charles 37, we checking, clear.
11: 45, River 20, send a meet citizen, 195.
6: That's okay. West Side Fairfield, suspicious person.
0: NOR 52, we're good.
6: NOR 52, clear. Edward 35, checking.
10: 45, Edward 20, that's clear. I have you en route. 17750 Pepper Road.
6: Edward 29, unit 136, checking.
0: Edward 29, we're in control.
6: That's clear. West Side, Cypress Hill, FSGI. Edward 5.
9: Edward 35, under control, I'm clear on notes.
6: That's clear.
3: William 90.
6: William 90. Clear.
5: 1245.
3: Go ahead.
5: We contacted Magnolia. They advise they don't need assistance. They have an engine that's there for traffic control.
0: Roger that.
6: Suspicious person, Carolina Falls and Red Cedar Bluff. Reference to near the playground. Approximately 6 juveniles digging through trash and trying to reuse the used fireworks. Reference 271-1638.
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0: You can show me back in.
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3: Can you check with Wharton County Sheriff's Office and confirm on this warrant for the subject that I have detained, last name Fuller?
6: That's clear.
9: 35. So we can confirm William 65. For the FSDI, and then try to bump William 54 again for that fireworks disturbance, so I acknowledge it.
6: That's clear. William 54, William 65, clear to copy.
14: Edward 37, I'll be out of JPC. Air mileage is 007.
6: 1839. Lane, Sierra 40 advised DoorDash driver in a red sedan hit his parked Rex Ford Fusion and drove off. Off time, 30 minutes to go, 275-1839.
9: 149. Send me call 185.
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6: 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North 63 checking, 247 checking, North 17, North 45 checking.
2: Question.
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5: ESD 11, Box 426 is transporting 14-year-old male to AC Northwest.
10: Number 24.
6: That's clear.
12: I'm searching around the lake or pond, and I'm not seeing the yellow shirt with khaki pants. I see a green shirt with black bands. I don't know if that's the subject.
6: West Side District, taking direct, putting a criminal mischief. It's a follow-up in reference to a discharge of firearms from yesterday from SO. Can I have a set of numbers to roll it? Clear, thank you.
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10: That's clear. How central callback?
15: Mark Swallow, 4306. Were y'all able to get confirmation?
16: Mark Swallow, 4306. We have a 10-minute request wait time. We still have 7.5 minutes.
2: Sea Charles disturbance, 12414 down route.
15: 10-4.
6: 247 checking, North 17 checking, North 45 checking.
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12: 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Keep a second on me.
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16: He's a Bronco Hotline 4309. Confirmation has been received from Harris County SO on a valid active warrant for Mario Lopez Pineda. The warrant is dated June 30th, 2026. Aggravated assault. Family member bond referred to magistrate. Attaching to your call.
15: 10-4. 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
16: First of all, I'm 43 on RC.
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6: Nora 17, Nora 45.
2: Airline C, discharge firearm, 562 Saddle Rock Drive.
17: Officer, we're in patrol. We've been located to 21201 M.O. Mills Parkway.
6: That's clear.
12: 41 Sam 29.
2: Sam 29.
6: 247.
12: The 247 out of control.
6: That's clear.
2: Sam 29, you were breaking up.
12: Can we make sure the chaplain has the entry code to the gate?
2: Okay.
18: Sarge, I'll take care of it. Don't worry about it. I'll be at the gate.
6: Charles 17 checking.
12: I'm clear.
18: Charles 17 under control extended.
6: That's clear.

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1: Number 12. 1260, you could have copied this minor.
0: Number 12, are you able to see if there's any history associated with that phone number?
1: Standby.

0: 49 over 12 negative.
1: That's clear, ma'am. You can change this to what you will for a check for now.
0: That's clear. That's great, 1845.

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0: Yeah, if you reference 3-0, 12-pound notes, so we got to marry you.

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1: Westside Bulky Gully information call 158, go ahead.
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4: 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Have I reported this to me at station 8?
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1: William 77. 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
2: Edward 15.
1: Edward 16, clear. 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
5: Be advised, female was pronounced deceased, time of death, 1848.
7: William 26, channel clear.
1: That's clear, go ahead.
2: That's clear on the one confirmed.
7: Hey, can you cancel that?
2: Supervisor clear on that update for over 15.
3: Sam 26, clear.
2: Sam 26, clear.
1: Realize?
7: Channel clear. Yeah, 246.
2: Good.
1: 246 nearby. William 26, what are you wanting to cancel?
8: Hearing 113, can you show me your boy to send a welfare check reference 399?
1: 246,
2: Henry 113, that's clear.
7: Yeah, 246 on William 26's call. Don't confirm that warrant.
8: Apologies, Henry 113.
1: That is clear.
2: Henry 1.
9: 38. 1245, coming out.
10: 3841 Frank 29, go north.
1: Westside Bulky Gully, terroristic threat. 162 checking. William 90 checking. Tuscita, my 504 arson fire. 246, go ahead.
7: Man, I'm a fucking...
1: That's clear. Henry 44, clear. Arson fire, 15951 Woodland Hills Drive, apartment 12102. Reporting advised, she's smelling something burn, but nothing is on fire, and there's no smoke. It's coming from the air vents, 408-1851.
7: Yeah, 246.
1: 246.
7: Yeah, 246C, if William 54 can help us out with reference 387, and William 21 for reference 396.
1: That's clear. William 54, William 21, clear copy.
11: William 54, I'm clear.
1: That's clear. Show you one route. Information call 387, 1852.
7: 45 over 12.
5: 45 over 12.
7: Over 12, we have had several units in service here. We're not seeing anybody mention that description.
5: That's clear.
1: 162. North Central, Mud 28, family disturbance.

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0: That's clear. Clearing information. Show you one row. Family disturbance 21006 Florette Lane. So you're reporting reference to being punched in the face by their mother. Black female wearing orange shirt and blue pants. Reporting advised she has a taser but has not used it. Both subjects are going to be in reporting's room 440-1853. North Central Northampton, family disturbance.
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1: Okay, code.
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0: 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So you're putting reference to your 13-year-old daughter that is causing you disturbance, kicking the walls, banging her head on the walls, throwing things, because they found the phone. 410-1854. Next unit, go ahead.
1: Edward 19, you go with 154.
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0: 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Go ahead. 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
3: Number 20.
0: Okay.
3: We're going to be checking something. If my body worn camera goes off, I'm okay. We're just moving over to check something.
0: William 26.
4: William 26, where?
0: William 26. Is William 21 available to break off?
4: Hey, boy.
0: That's clear. William 21?
5: William 21, I'm clear.
0: It's clear. Terroristic threat, 17448 North Eldridge Parkway, apartment 6102. So you're reporting reference to receiving threats through family and Instagram. Reporting about his son was having a dispute with another male. Suspect, name listed. Re-advising, they were threatening to come and shoot him. Reference 396-1856.
6: 41 to Edward, 38 to Edward, 33, just go north.
7: 35-37, reference 443.
0: 35-7, you're clear. Theft other. One, 2230, Grand Portage Lane. Sarah, 40 advise, 8-week-old puppy was stolen, occurred yesterday. 40 advise, she does know who stole the puppy. This was the daughter's best friend. 443-1857.
8: Henry, 44. It doesn't seem to be a fire. No smoke or anything like that. You can slow anybody on the way, but yeah.
0: It really that's good. Additional units are out. 42. Charles 90 checking, Edward 85 checking.
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0: 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Edward 85 checking.
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1: That's clear. Over 16 checking, North 07 checking.
0: Yeah, that's just a vehicle report is no longer following. You can go ahead and clear out and notify Montgomery County. It looks like we're heading in that direction.
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